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0: 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The number one breakfast show on the number one station. 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

The Adele Hello, Taylor Swift just thrown into the mix there before that, as well as Justin Timberlake and Shekinah. As we wake up on this Tuesday morning, the 21st of July, month is absolutely flying past. Now, there's something you might not know about me. I love a live show. There's a good chance if there's a concert, a ballet, a comedy, a musical. I love live theatre. And yes, one for anyone who enjoys a good mystery, because I do love reading a good mystery as well. Agatha Christie's The Murder of Roger Ackroyd is currently on. If you're someone who loves trying to solve the crime before the detective does, this is right up your street. This is about the Belgian detective, Hercule Poirot, who has this, who's actually just retired to a quiet village. And retirement doesn't last long because there's a murder in the village. It's written by Agatha Christie. It's now on stage at Theatre on the Bay. And it is incredible. I have just been seeing the rave reviews. I've got my tickets. I cannot wait. So I thought I'd just tell you about Agatha Christie's The Murder of Roger Ackroyd. Tickets are now open. And this is the nice thing. You're going to go and watch a murder mystery on stage. You might solve the mystery before the detective does. Probably unlikely, but in great theatre at the same time. So when last did you go and watch something good on stage? What was it? Is there something you'd be interested in? Let me know. 082-9450-940. So 10 minutes time, our Feel Great Fitness and Activity Guide, looking at fun, wellness, health and fitness things in and around the Western Cape. Then we've got your weather. We've got your Get Up and Go song. I can tell you now, it is the heart emoji.

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2: 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If motivation comes from teamwork, then Mission 180 Charity Team Relay Challenge takes place on Saturday, 8 August, as well as the 15th of August at the Sports Science Institute of South Africa in Newlands. Teams of three women and three men have just 3 hours to cover the greatest possible distance on Techno Gym treadmills. It's a unique test of endurance, teamwork and strategy, all while raising funds for community health intervention programs. And there's some fantastic prizes up for grabs, including gym memberships for the top teams. 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I'll also post the details onto primemediaplus.com. Now, if you're tired of training the same way, four wall gyms, then ALO, Anton's Life of Weights, might exactly be what you're looking for. Created by Anton from AWOL Lifestyle, this new outdoor fitness concept combines HIIT, strength training and functional movement in some of Cape Town's most beautiful outdoor locations. 1 week you could be training in Camps Bay, the next on Clifton Beach or Bantry Bay, Sanders Beach or Glen Forest. 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It's like a clue game, as well as working out at the same time. So you get your next location revealed, then you turn your workout into a brand new adventure. They use lightweights, resistance bands, functional equipment. 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Then don't forget that coffee rave happening next Friday morning, 5 a.m. until 8:30 at My Sweet Art Cafe in Bloubergstrand. If you're looking for a fun way to start your Friday, then a coffee rave combines movement, music, and great coffee in one energetic movement. There's also an optional social timed 5K run, then a cappuccino, then the rave afterwards. But don't worry, if you're not an early bird, no problem. You can arrive anytime between 5 a.m. and 8:30 and still be part of the fun. Best thing is there's some great prizes up for grabs, including Asics Nova Blast 6 running shoes, Good Earth sunglasses. Plus, everyone who enjoys this inaugural event will receive a commemorative finisher's medal. For tickets of this coffee rave, Friday, 31st July in Bloubergstrand, dragonflytry.co.za if you'd like to book your tickets. And that's happening on the 31st of July. Now, fitness doesn't always have to be something that happens inside a gym. Sometimes the best ceiling is the open sky. The best view is Cape Town itself. And that's our fitness guide this morning here on KFM 94.5.
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Dracula, KFM 94.5, and just before that, Maroon 5 with Memories. Get up and go song time. Let me just tell you right now, you're voting with the rugby ball emoji, and the reason being is we always end up hearing the song at rugby matches, of course. It's the Cranberries and Zombie. If you know, you know. Vote with the rugby ball if you want to hear this one as your get up and go song this morning.

That's your first option for your Get Up and Go song, The Cranberries with Zombie. Rugby ball emoji if you want to hear that as your Get Up and Go song this morning. Otherwise, the heart emoji for Jennifer Page and Crush.

0: So it's Rugby Ball if you want to hear Zombie, and Crush, you need to give me the heart emoji if you want to hear this as your Get Up and Go song this morning. 082-9450-940. Province wakes up with another cold start. Sutherland is freezing once again, minus 6 degrees before reaching a high of 17, and fog greeting them this morning. 16 expected in Strand, Crabbe, Ceres, Robertson. Expect cloudy conditions. Many towns will reach a high of 17 today, including Langebaan, Malmesbury, as well as Stellenbosch, Paarl, Worcester, Lanesburg, Beaufort West, George, Hermanus and Plettenberg Bay, with fog along the west coast as well as the Cape Winelands areas this morning. Slightly milder conditions are expected as highs reach 18 for Alexander Bay, Prince Albert and Knysna. The warmest in the places in the province today is Oatsering and Swellendam, 19 degrees, with Fredendal and Clanwilliam climbing to 20, and then 21 for Springbok and Kalfinia. Finally, Cape Town, we're starting the day at 11 degrees with a high of 17 this afternoon. There may be some mist over certain patches of the Cape City this morning before the clouds become partly cloudy. Light rain this afternoon, and expected to cool to 16 on Wednesday, 17 on Thursday, with some light rain expected, and 18 degrees on Friday.
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0: It's Benson Boone, Beautiful Things, and your Get Up and Go song this morning. All the rugby ball emojis were coming in for the Cranberries and Zombie as your Get Up and Go song. As je weet, dan weet jy. From me, Liesel van der Westhuizen, and thanks for your company this morning. The KFM morning team are ready for you. Another jam-packed show. Darren's prank coming up just before 8. Major problems this morning as the traffic lights are faulty in Elsie's Revere at Holt and Viking, Kailich at the end to Muway, Beacon Valley, Mitchell's Plain at First Avenue and Imperial Street, and Haderfeld at Danefontein and Ascension. Please treat those intersections as four-way stops. Anything else to report, let us know on 082-9450-940.
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2: Residents urged to use the provincial extortion hotline, and Cape Town has welcomed a major step to the city's struggling port. Good morning, I'm Vanya Kluter-Collison. Western Cape Police are urging residents to make use of the provincial extortion hotline to help combat crime. They say the hotline, which was launched almost 2 years ago, has received fewer reports than police had anticipated. Spokesperson Andre Trout says the hotline serves as a valuable reporting mechanism and source of information for investigators.
3: We encourage anyone with information about extortion to report it, as community cooperation remains vital in bringing perpetrators to justice.
2: Trout has assured the public that all information received is treated confidentially. Then the Cape Town Regional Court has reserved judgment in the case involving former Miss Universe Nigeria, Chidima Adetshina. The Department of Home Affairs is seeking a court order confirming her detention pending deportation. A lawyer, advocate Giles Barkley Buten, says he is confident the decision declaring Adetshina a prohibited person will be overturned. The Department of Human Settlements says it is reviewing the qualifying income threshold for social housing. This follows calls by Western Cape Infrastructure MEC Tarsius Simmers to raise the current national threshold of R22,000. Department spokesperson Tsekiso Machike says the aim is to increase the threshold to around R30,000 or more. He says the department is engaging Treasury through the medium-term budget process to secure the adjustment.
4: The discussion has already been kick-started in the department and other sister departments like your National Treasury to look through their medium-term expenditure committee, which evaluates funding requests to actually relook into this issue.
2: And Cape Town has welcomed a major step to improve the city's struggling port. Mayor Jordan E. Lewis has praised Transnet's decision to seek private sector partners to redevelop and operate a key multi-purpose terminal at the Port of Cape Town. The city has repeatedly called for urgent reforms to improve efficiency at the port, which ranked last in the latest World Bank Container Port Performance Index. The Port of Cape Town has been plagued by chronic congestion, aging equipment and severe weather delays, disrupting trade and increasing operating costs. Hill Lewis has also urged Transnet to extend the model to the port's other terminals.
5: Not only will a key terminal be upgraded, but the private sector will also run it much more efficiently. Improving the port has been a key concern for businesses and farmers in our region. Now we can be optimistic that a job-creating economic boost is possible, with the private sector stepping in to help run and upgrade the Port of Cape Town.
2: Taking a look at today's weather temperatures, a partly cloudy day is expected across the province. Cape Town, as well as Paarl, can expect highs of 17, Fredendal 20, and Knysna 18. The top story at this hour, Western Cape Police are urging residents to make use of the provincial extortion hotline to help combat crime.
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0: Yes, and Ariana Grande on KFM Mornings. 8 minutes after six. Rise and shine. School's back.
1: Yippee. Just like that.
0: School's back and kitchen is closed.
1: The eggs will last.
0: You know what I mean.
1: The parents are celebrating this morning.
0: Yeah. Okay, so prepare for a bit of a busy one on the roads. It's back to your old routine. Remember, you're not leaving 10 minutes before work anymore. Mm-hmm. It's going to be a lot busy. Full force back on the streets of Cape Town.
1: Good luck.
0: Yeah.
1: Good luck.
0: So how are we feeling? That lurgy, has it gotten any further with anybody here? Ramiz, firstly you were the worst down.
2: No, I had some rest yesterday, so I'm feeling a little bit better. My wife was telling me that they posted a video of the rugby situation that we had yesterday, and she said, "You look very sick on the video." I'm like, "No, please don't tell people that." So yeah, I mean, I'm feeling a little bit better, yeah.
0: Okay.
1: It's so sweet. Wifey's yeah. So concerned.
2: Oh, gosh.
1: First flu as a married man,
2: yes,
1: Ramiz.
2: Yes.
1: And are you being well taken care of?
2: I am, yes.
0: And you see, Ramiz's new wife didn't know the rules of the show.
2: Yeah.
0: So explain what happened.
2: So yesterday, she says, like, "Why are you not going to stay home?" And I said, "No. If you're not on a drip, you have to go to work." Yeah, at KFM Mornings.
3: Well, I'm 5-2 being on a drip thanks to first responders, Mr. Khan and Miss Barrett.
2: Hey.
3: This morning.
2: So yeah, I'm here.
3: In my
2: here.
3: Fields.
0: Okay.
2: No drip, you here.
0: You here, yes.
1: So you, Vanya, yeah, you're not feeling great. Maisie, ek bewe soos ek hier sit, ek hou my pose.
0: Is it?
1: Oh, that's terrible. I'm on the other side.
3: Sorry to hear you feeling yucky.
1: Yeah, you've handed over the baton.
3: Oh, so sorry. So I'm much better. How are
0: I'm
3: you
0: strong.
3: Feeling this morning?
0: I'm 100%. But yeah. So let me just be clear. That's not KFM's policy. That
1: no,
0: if
1: no.
0: You're going to be here
1: definitely
0: on a trip,
1: not.
0: That's my policy.
1: That's from the Book of Darren.
2: That's why I said KFM Mornings.
0: Yeah. Okay.
2: Yeah.
0: Just for clarity.
1: Yeah, we were all presented with a big book called The Book of Darren on the first day. It was next to our contracts.
2: Yeah.
1: Before we signed, they were like, "Read this book first.
0: Yeah.
1: Can you still sign?
0: Are you on a drip? Nope. Then you get to come to work." Okay.
1: Good morning, everybody.
0: Yes. Good morning.
4: Good morning.

0: It's Teo Cruz with Dynamite here on KFM Mornings. Quarter after six, let's get a clue on for the 20K pop quiz brought to you by Suzuki.
1: Okay, yay is your first clue today. Who won the Golden Boot for the 2026 FIFA World Cup?
0: I was so happy about this. I was so happy.
1: Because you were so happy it wasn't somebody else.
0: Yes, ma'am. Kylian Mbappe.
1: 10 goals.
0: Yeah, which is quite rare in a World Cup. Only a few people have hit 10 goals in one World Cup. And he's now the biggest all-time scorer as well.
1: Finishing 2 goals ahead of Argentina's Messi, who scored 8 this year.
0: Yes. Okay. Your clue, if you give us 8, or rather 9 more correct answers, $20,000. It's all yours. Come play before 7 o'clock this morning. All right. I know your schedule is going to be a little bit tighter. Where are the school shoes?
1: I went and bought new ones yesterday. Where are the pencil bags? Oh. I was always that person. I didn't know where my pens were on the first day back.
2: The pencil bags were there, but they were empty. Mm. And I was like, nobody even said a thing. Find your stationery in the house.
0: What grade are you talking about, Shannon?
1: When I was so forgetful.
0: Yeah.
1: That was me throughout my schooling career. I was consistently losing things. And my best friend, on the other hand, she had the same calculator from grade 8 to matric.
2: Oh, that sounds like Brody. The opposite of
1: yo.
0: For my whole of my high school year, I only ever had one pen. Not one pen, just a pen.
1: Oh.
0: That was in my blazer pocket. That was it.
1: And then you would lose it and then just pick up another one, but just one pen.
0: Hey, Ramiz, give me a pen, please, yeah. Bro. Sweet.
1: And so you traveled light.
0: Never had a pencil case. Never once in the whole of high school.
2: Well, you know how things have changed today. And the rules around stationery.
0: Oh, yeah,
2: and
0: the
2: cost thereof.
0: But also, I wasn't at a high school where we needed crayons. We just needed a pen.
2: Neither oil pastels.
0: Yeah.
1: Sometimes it's not about a need. It's so nice to have, Mama.
0: All right. Well, good luck with everything this morning that you need to get sorted and get back into what felt like the longest holidays ever. The longest 3 weeks of your life. Hey, it was long.
2: And then I still got told the holiday is over. And we didn't even play 30 seconds once, nor did we watch Toy Story.
0: Well, it's not Christmas.
1: So they're forgetting about all of the things you did do,
2: exactly.
1: Mama. Because I know how hard you try to entertain
2: the
1: them.
2: The entitlement.
1: They're going to tell you about the 2 things they didn't do. Mm.
0: But this honestly felt like the Christmas holidays. Eh?
2: It did.
0: It really felt like that long and drawn out. Can't just be us. Must be everybody.
1: I hope the teachers are well rested because the kids are coming back.
0: Tag, you're in. Okay. So if you want to play the 20K pop quiz, 02-945-0940. Your deets, throw them up on our WhatsApp telephone. Otherwise, whatever else you want to throw on that WhatsApp telephone. There's contests. There's a prank coming up later. Oh, you got to hear this. You got to hear. It's quite scary, actually, what I got up to yesterday. But we'll talk more about that a bit later on.
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4: In your traffic this morning on Jake's Gerwel Drive South, we've got a crash involving a truck in the right lane at Jakkalsvlei Avenue. In Kenilworth, a crash on Wetton Road at Rosmead Avenue. And on the N2 incoming, traffic slowing down at Danefontein Road. Traffic lights also still out in Khayelitsha at the N2 and Newway. In Beacon Valley, Mutuals Plain at First Avenue and Imperial Street, as well as in Haderfeld at Danefontein Road and Ascension Road. More traffic at 6:30.
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0: 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Your weather forecast today looks like this. Cape Town is going to be 17. Not much wind, zero rain, no fog. It should be pretty a-okay. It's going to be that kind of thing for the rest of the week. Wednesday, tomorrow we've got 16 high. The lows are still double digits. We're 10, 11, hovering around there. Thursday, we've got a little bit of light rain expected throughout the day. The high will be at 17. Friday, that rain disappears and we go up 1 degree to 18. The wind starts to come into play just a little bit, but not a lot. Stellenbosch today, your low, Sherlyn, is 5 degrees. And your high is 17. Same conditions as Cape Town. Paul, just one up on each high and low there. And Worcester, 17 degrees your high there today. 3 the low. We get very cold as we get into the interior. Beaufort West, 5 degrees. 17 the high today. Oudtshoorn, you're down to 4 degrees tonight with a high of 19 degrees. Today, Gardenroo, George, Knysna, Plett, you're all around the same. Same conditions, actually, pretty much everywhere in the province, around 18 degrees, single-digit lows. And that will be like that for the rest of the week. No rain forecast for George. But, as it is today, it's going to be like that till Friday. 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

0: to the theme of rankings now, where we start in tennis, as Irina Sabalenka still leads the way in the WTA rankings, with Elena Rybakina at the head of the queue in second, with the rest of the top 10 unchanged. In the men's ATP rankings, Jannik Sinner is seated at the summit ahead of Alexander Zverev and Carlos Alcaraz. Meanwhile, in the golfing world, Scottie Scheffler remains at the top, with South Africa's Casey Jarvis moving up 19 spots into 63rd. And finally, to the Commonwealth Games now. The netball tournament kicks off on Saturday, and South African captain Kanyisa Chawane had this to say about the team's preparations.
1: No, I'm feeling very excited. I mean, the team has been doing well. The team has been growing, and we've been working hard to be in this moment. And we have a very good team. And I mean, the trainings, you can tell how everyone has been pushing each other. But in all of that, everyone is having fun. And I think that's what it's all about. So, yeah, camp has been great and everyone has been in a good mood. And I'm happy to see everyone being excited for what.
0: And Team South Africa are in Pool A, which includes Australia and England. Kieran Thompson, Eyewitness News Sport.
2: Good morning, guys. Great show. We in the car. We're just listening, and it's funny as hell. KFM Mornings with Darren Shirley and you. Great morning. Stay awesome. Much love. KFM.

0: left it in the river. It's Jamie McDonald here on KFM Mornings at 6:38. Good morning and welcome. School is back. Doesn't that feel good today? All right. In celebration of that, let's give a second clue for the 20K pop quiz brought to you by Suzuki.
1: I love that. Let's get you closer to that 20K. Is there anything specific you want this morning? Sport, celebrity?
0: I'm indifferent. Just surprise me, Sheridan. Surprise.
1: Okay. Who won the 2026 Belgian Grand Prix?
0: I have no idea. Is this F1 we're talking about?
1: He's having a spectacular year. Is that helpful at all?
0: Oscar Piastri.
1: Call a friend. Call a friend to help you out. This is who wants to be 20,000 Rand richer with Suzuki. Call a friend.
0: Oh, wait. It's that 19-year-old.
2: Yeah.
0: He's Argentinian.
2: No.
0: Okay. I forget his name.
1: Call a friend.
0: Ramiz.
2: His name is Kimi Antonelli.
0: Got it. Okay.
2: He's Italian.
0: So, where was he last year?
2: No, he just started with Mercedes, so he wasn't here nor there, but he's doing very well now.
0: And what car is he in now?
2: Mercedes.
0: Mercedes. Mercedes, yeah. The car again.
2: Looks
0: this
2: like
0: year.
2: It.
0: Because they weren't last year, hey?
2: No,
0: it was
2: no,
0: McLaren
2: no.
0: last year.
2: Yeah, yeah.
0: So, this year it's Mercedes. Where's McLaren this year?
2: Nowhere.
0: Oh. Okay.
2: I think they spin a wheel. Like at the beginning of the year.
0: Yeah.
2: Whatever it lands on.
0: It doesn't make sense to me, to be honest.
1: I doubt you would say that if your guy was leading.
2: That's
1: the pack,
2: my guy, eh?
1: Ramiz.
0: Hey. Who's your guy?
2: Hamilton.
0: Yeah, but what car does he drive?
2: Ferrari.
0: And where are they?
2: They second.
0: Oh, okay.
1: Oh.
0: It's coming back.
1: Mm.
2: It's a close second. Close second.
0: Is it? Okay.
2: Yeah, yeah, yeah.
0: All right. There is your clue. Listen, by the way, if you have been hibernating for the past 3 weeks in lieu of the school holidays, welcome back. And I have some Springbok tickets to...
1: When are you giving away these tickets, Darren?
2: Tell us.
1: Whenever I bump into our listeners...
2: That's all
1: they want to talk about. The tickets.
0: Yeah, these tickets... Well, the game is August, right?
2: Yeah.
0: Okay, so we'll have to give them away sooner rather than later so you can make plans.
1: And these tickets are still premium?
0: Oh, Sheldon.
1: Because you mentioned box tickets the last time.
0: Box tickets.
1: Oh!
0: Box.
1: Say it again.
0: This is box tickets.
1: Mm.
0: That's right. Hospitality. Free biltong.
1: Oh!
0: Oh! Free droevos. And some free cokes. All on the house.
1: Rugby and snacks.
0: Dazzy.
1: So when are you giving away the tickets, Darren?
0: I'm not sure. But it's going to be sooner rather than later. I'm just letting you know that if you haven't got, which is the majority of people, we've got. I've got two pairs of box tickets.
1: Mm-hmm.
0: I've also got a pair of... What I'm going to give away first is the Stormers v. the All Blacks.
2: Yeah, because that's on the 7th of August, I think.
0: Is that right?
2: And then the box play on the 29th of August.
0: 29th of August.
2: At the
0: DHL. And today is 21. Oh, we still got a long time.
2: Yeah.
0: Okay. But you're going to need babysitters. I'm not giving away four. I'm giving away two and two.
1: Mm-hmm.
0: And then two. All right. But don't worry about that just yet. Just worry about the 20K pop quiz, which you can enter now on 082-945-0940. It's up next.
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4: 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How those roads, Sherlyn, starting to pack up?
5: Yes, you can definitely see we are back to usual programming. On Jake's Hardwell Drive South, we've got a crash in the right lane at Yakkelsvlei Avenue. In Pinelands, a crash on Forest Drive and Jan Smuts Drive. In Durbanville, another crash on Wellington and De Villiers. Into incoming traffic slowing down at Airport Approach Road. Traffic also backed up on the N1 incoming. That's from Mike Pinard Boulevard. And traffic lights out in Milnerton at Marine Drive and Dolphin Beach. In Khayelitsha at the N2 and Muway. As well as in Beacon Valley, Mitchell's Plain at First Avenue and Imperial Street. If I missed anything, please WhatsApp me on 082-945-0940.
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1: KFM Mornings with Darren, Sherlyn, Sibs, and you. 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But you built anyway. Made a plan. Made another plan. Today, you've got a partner that frees you from survival mode. So you can breathe again. Make smarter calls and do what you love. We once gave you access. Now we're giving you tools to compete with the big guys. Yoko, let's grow.
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8: 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We've got a couple of accidents this morning. On Jakes Hadwell Drive South, a crash in the right lane at Yakkelsvlei Avenue. In Pinelands, there's an accident on Forest Drive and Jan Smuts Drive. Durbanville, a crash on Wellington and De Villiers. N2 incoming traffic really slowing down at Airport Approach Road. Traffic also backed up on the N1 incoming from Mike Pinard Boulevard. I'll have more traffic at 7 o'clock.
9: Clever excuses for being late, number 96. My dog ran out and I had to chase him for 5 kilometers. Fortunately, with the OUTsurance Pointsman on the roads, you no longer have to come up with creative excuses for being late. The OUTsurance Pointsman have been easing traffic congestion so we all get to where we need to be quickly and safely for the past 20 years. With OUTsurance, you really always get something out. 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
0: 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Good morning, Bridget.
12: Good morning.
0: Hello, Bridget from Empangeni.
8: Hello, good yes. morning.
12: Good morning.
0: Empangeni in KwaZulu-Natal.
12: That is right, yes.
0: All right, are you ex-Capetonian or what's the deal here, Bridget?
12: No, I'm not. But really, your show is my favorite show. So every morning, my son and I listen on the app, and I listen on the app at work as well. So we always listen to KFM.
0: Oh, brilliant. Thank you for that, Bridget.
8: That's so special. And who told you about KFM Mornings?
12: Long time ago, I think also I've kind of followed Darren and where he's been. So when I knew I was at KFM, I started listening to KFM.
0: Oh, okay. Were you there the early days when I was actually at East Coast Radio in Durban?
12: No, I wasn't.
0: Okay.
12: But I knew you from Joburg stations. I lived in Joburg for a while, and then I've kind of followed where you've been after that.
0: Oh, okay. Lovely, Bridget. Well,
12: so
0: thank
12: we
0: you.
12: We love the breakfast show.
0: Awesome. Oh, well, we love you too.
12: Okay. Thank you.
0: All right. So now you are, what is it that you do? You are a consultant.
12: A marketing, yeah, I'm self-employed, a marketing consultant.
0: Okay.
8: And
0: okay.
8: How long are your hours, Bridget, when you're working for yourself?
12: Very flexible, so it depends what my son has got on that day. So I kind of work around his schedule, so I can go to his sports, etc.
0: Okay. I'm told you were living in the United States as of last year.
12: Yes, we lived there for a year, but decided we would rather come back to South Africa.
0: Oh. Okay, where about in the States were you?
12: We were in North Carolina in Charlotte.
0: Oh, that's a big South African hotspot, that, hey?
12: It is.
0: Yeah. Okay, well, welcome back, Bridget.
12: Thank you.
0: Okie dokes. So you've had two clues, which means you only need 8 here this morning. Good luck.
12: Yes.
0: All right.
12: Yes.
0: And your qualifying question, true or false, the Suzuki Swift is one of Suzuki's most recognized hatchbacks.
12: It's true.
8: Go, Bridget.
0: Yes.
12: Thank you.
0: Okay, Bridget. Just so your son is 12. How long is that?
12: He's 12, yes.
0: How long is that drive to school in Empangeni? That's the one horse town then.
12: Well, we live out of town. It takes us 45 minutes to get into town. Oh. We actually live on a game farm, so we've got a long drive in the morning.
0: Oh, okay. Okay.
12: Yes.
0: Well, let's see if we can give you 20,000 Cape Town rands.
12: Thank you. We are excited and ready.
0: Okay, here we go. Your time starts now.
8: Complete the Billie Eilish song title, Birds of a...
12: Feather.
0: Yes.
8: Who won the Golden Boot for the 2026 FIFA World Cup?
12: Mbappe.
0: Yeah.
8: Which British personality is nicknamed the Naked Chef?
12: Jamie Oliver.
0: Yes.
8: Complete the title of the children's novel series, Diary of a Wimpy...
12: Kid.
0: Yes.
8: How many colors are there in a rainbow?
12: Seven.
0: Yes.
8: Russell Wilson is married to which 1-2-step singer?
12: Skip.
8: Who won the 2026 Belgian GP?
12: Kimi Antonelli.
0: Yes.
8: Halle Bailey plays Ariel in the live-action remake of which Disney movie?
12: Elsa.
8: What's 91 minus 11?
12: Little Mermaid.
8: What's 91 minus 11?
12: 80.
0: Yep.
8: Spell iceberg.
12: I-C-E-B-E-R-G.
0: Yep.
8: Russell Wilson is married to which 1-2-step singer?
12: Never heard of that.
0: I thought so.
8: 1-2-step.
0: I thought.
12: Never heard of that.
8: She also has a song called Level Up. Yeah.
0: Still doesn't know.
12: Still don't know.
0: Bridges, I wouldn't
12: still
0: know
12: don't
0: either.
12: Know.
0: Oh.
12: Why could that have not been the clue today? I knew the other two.
8: I'm so sorry, Bridget.
12: Oh, no, I've never heard of it.
0: Don't know who
12: that person is.
0: 1-2-step Ciara.
12: Never heard of it.
8: Yeah. Come on, we play it all the time.
0: No, we don't.
12: No, but I would never remember the name.
0: Yeah.
8: It's still on the playlist.
0: No, that's not the song I was thinking of.
13: Oh.
0: The song I was thinking of when we were on the parade.
8: Oh, that's Level Up. Level Up.
0: That's Level Up. Is that also Ciara?
8: Yeah. That's also Ciara.
0: Yes, that song we banned.
13: Yeah.
0: Five.
12: No, I
0: four,
12: wouldn't have
0: known.
12: I didn't know anything about level that.
0: Level Up. Was the worst song ever made.
12: Can't you ask me another pop question?
0: I'd love to, Bridget, but that would be corruption.
8: So what was that, a 9
12: no,
8: out of 10?
12: Yeah.
0: That is a 9 out of 10, Bridge. I'm afraid
12: that's
0: to say.
12: That's a good score.
0: It's a very good score. It's 1,800 rand.
8: It's an A+.
12: Thank you.
0: Okay. Listen, Bridget, you be safe out there in Empangeni. Thank you for listening.
12: Thank you so much. And thank you for a great show. And you guys have a great day.
0: Thanks, Bridget.
8: Ta-ta.
0: Take care.
12: Thank you.
0: Ciao.
12: Bye.
0: Bye-bye.
12: Bye.
0: There it is. Okay. Not today. We back to school, baby. And moms will be pleased to go. The kitchen is officially closed for the next, what, 8 weeks? 10 weeks? Thereabouts? The kitchen's closed. That fridge door is coming off of its hinges, right? Back to normal. Get the repair dude in. It's 7 o'clock.
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14: The Good Party demands answers for sale of the Good Hope Centre and French lawmakers to approve ban on social media. Good morning, I'm Vanya Klitter-Collison. The Good Party is demanding answers over the proposed sale of the Good Hope Centre in Cape Town. The party is questioning why Mayor Jordan L. Lewis commented publicly on the sale before the bid process had been finalized. The controversy follows reports that a Nigerian church's 135 million bid had fallen through because it allegedly failed to meet the city's funding requirements, with the second highest bidder now being considered. But New World Faith Ministries says it has not been officially informed that it was no longer in the running. And Ntuthuzelo Nene has more.
15: The Good Party has long opposed the sale of the historic landmark in the Cape Town CBD. It says the site should instead be repurposed for affordable housing. The city says no final decision has been made and that a full report on the proposed sale of the property will soon be tabled before council. Good Secretary General Brett Herron says the party will lodge a formal objection with the city manager and a complaint with the public protector.
16: Not because we've prejudged the outcome, but because a DA-run city that sells public assets needs to follow its own rules, and this one didn't.
15: Ntuthuzelo Nene, Eyewitness News.
14: Cape Town has welcomed a major step to improve the city's struggling port. Mayor Jordan L. Lewis has praised Transnet's decision to seek private sector partners to redevelop and operate a key multi-purpose terminal at the Port of Cape Town. The city has repeatedly called for urgent reforms to improve efficiency at the port, which ranked last in the latest World Bank Container Port Performance Index. The Port of Cape Town has been plagued by chronic congestion, aging equipment, and severe weather delays, disrupting trade and increasing operating costs. Hill Lewis has also urged Transnet to extend the model to the port's other terminals.
17: Not only will a key terminal be upgraded, but the private sector will also run it much more efficiently. Improving the port has been a key concern for businesses and farmers in our region. Now we stick that a job-creating economic boost is possible, with the private sector stepping in to help run and upgrade the Port of Cape Town.
14: Then Western Cape Police are urging residents to make use of the provincial extortion hotline to help combat crime. They say the hotline, which was launched almost 2 years ago, has received fewer reports than police had anticipated. Spokesperson Andre Trout says the hotline serves as a valuable reporting mechanism and source of information for investigators.
18: We encourage anyone with information about extortion to report it, as community cooperation remains vital in bringing perpetrators to justice.
14: Chauta has assured the public that all information received is treated confidentially. And French lawmakers are expected to approve a bill banning social media access for children under 15 today, putting France at the forefront of similar efforts in the European Union. Taking a look at today's weather temperatures, a partly cloudy day is expected across the province. Cape Town as well as Paarl can expect highs of 17 degrees, Vredendal 20 and Knysna 18. The top story at this hour, the Good Party is demanding answers over the proposed sale of the Good Hope Centre in Cape Town.
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0: It's Alex Warren, Fever Dream. Back to school's cool. The silence is deafening.
1: What are you doing, Uncle?
0: Yeah, I don't expect the kids to go, yay! But I know moms and dads are going, yay!
1: We made it!
0: We love you, but we know how important an education is.
1: We love you, but we're tired.
2: We love you, and we know how much you enjoy school.
0: Back with your friends, you know what I'm saying? Yes. Look at your friends!
1: We love you, but get out of the house.
0: You don't realize, like, how epic this time of your life is. You just go and you chill with your mates all day. There can be nothing better. Yes, there's a bit of work, but that's it, you know? Hey, listen, did you see this thing going around from the Reserve Bank? It piqued my interest.
1: What's happening?
0: About whether or not they're going to be bringing out a 500 Rand note. Oh. I think it's about time. It really is. You know when your country's struggling, mm-hmm. is when you have to pay for stuff with a whole thick wad of notes. I remember in Zimbabwe, there were guys that would walk with a wheelbarrow of money just to buy dinner. Yo. You know? And I think we're at the point where in South Africa now, anything reasonable is minimum 1,000 rand. Mm-hmm. You go out for dinner, it's 1,000 rand.
1: At least.
0: Mm. You buy anything. It's 1,000 rand. Buy a fortnight skin. It's like 1,000 rand.
2: And that 1,000 rand is not even for 4 people.
0: No, absolutely not. That's like the base price for everything.
1: Yeah. You go to the shops just for bread and milk.
2: 100%.
1: 1,000 rand.
2: Don't
1: later.
2: Dare buy cheese.
0: Go to your grocery shopping. Mm. It's 1,000 rand minimum. And you feel like you've left with nothing. So are you going to carry around a what? Like, that's why I don't carry notes. Is because the amount of money that I need to put in there to buy anything that I would need to buy, the thing is busting at the seams. I can't actually close it. You know, you want to be in like a, you know, in England, you can pull out a 20 pound note and you can buy half the world. You know? Yeah.
1: The drama.
0: Yeah, it's

0: It's 1, 2, 3, 4, 5, 7. These are hundreds I'm talking about. Are we there yet? No.
1: Some of us are longing to have that experience.
0: Yeah. Look, I say this like I spend money. I don't. But I'm making a point. Mm. Right? So I think it's time.
1: A 500 rand note.
0: A 500 rand
1: note. I like
0: rand
1: to
0: note.
1: Carry cash every now and again for die vis en die onvis, but never, like you said, for these big purchases and payments, because that just doesn't make sense.
2: I wonder what that would actually look like in reality. I mean, you painted that picture now, but if I lose it, then it was so thin. It was two notes and it was a grand gone.
0: Yeah.
2: You know what I mean?
0: Like, you're looking like a, if we're keeping up with the dollar exchange rate, mm-hmm. right? So, there, I think the biggest denomination is $100. That's a single transaction of 1,700 rand. Yes. One note.
2: Yeah.
0: We need 17 notes at best. Try find a 200. All right. Now you need 8 notes. You need 8 notes. And if you look at where inflation's gone. So, I've done some research. 1992, they brought out the 200 rand note because of inflation, right? The 200 rand note brought out in 1992. 34 years later, the value of that 200 rand in today's terms adjusted for inflation is 1,386 rand.
2: Yeah. Sure.
0: 1,380. The purchasing power of that 200 rand note from when it was released. And released for a reason, because look, we just too many notes. Mm. It's do the maths. I think it's time. But they say they won't. They say they're absolutely not going to bring out a 500 rand note.
2: They said no.
0: But what they are considering, car gods are going to love this, a 10 rand coin.
2: Oh, wow. Mm.
0: They're strongly considering a 10 rand coin, doing away with 10 rand notes. Because that you can't even buy chappies with that.
2: Why is it cheaper to manufacture a 10 rand coin as opposed to the piece of paper?
0: Actually, that's a very good question, Sharon. I don't know what the reasoning is behind that. But I mean,
2: I'm just thinking, walking around back to the 500 rand note. If you first at the shop with a 200 rand, they anyway don't have change for you. That old system will then also change. You know what I mean?
0: Yeah.
2: The float. The cashier's float.
1: Imagine getting into a taxi and
2: exactly.
1: trying to pay with a 500.
2: Oh, wow, what a nightmare.
1: The looks you would get from that driver.
0: Yeah. And it's not about being rich, right?
2: No, it's
0: just about being practical, I think. A 500 rand note.
2: That's I wonder what animal they would put on it.
1: Or whose face. Is it another Tata Madiba?
2: Yeah.
0: No, it would have to be. Because we got the big five on our notes.
2: Yeah.
0: So there's the little five as well. Not for a 500. I don't know. What could they put on? That was a fair question.
1: Maybe that could be cute. The little five.
2: The leopard is on the 200 rand note.
0: Yeah.
2: What's on the 100?
0: And that's the rarest buffalo. Of the big five.
2: Yeah. The Cape Buffalo is on the 100. On the 50 is
1: it the lion?
2: The lion, yes. And then the 20 is
1: the elephant. The rhino.
0: I don't actually know.
3: That's the elephant.
2: The 10 is the rhinoceros.
0: The 10.
1: 20 is the elephant. Mm. Okay. Can you see? You don't even work with cash anymore. You don't know what's on there.
0: No, I don't.
2: But I think very few of us do. We just try to be cashless. And everywhere you go, I mean, even stores are now branding themselves as cashless.
0: Yeah. Maybe the Springbok.
2: Wow.
0: Or the Perlemoon.
1: What are you going to say next? The snook.
0: Actually, the snook. The snook, the perlemoen, or the sprungbok. I think those are three solid contenders. But in a practical sense, I think it would be a great idea. What do you think? Weigh in on this. 082-945-0940, if you want. If you don't, that's fine. I don't know, because I don't think they're going to do it. Maybe they would with enough pressure.
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1: 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In your traffic this morning in Brackenfell, we've got a crash on Old Paul and Peterson. In Tableview, there's an accident on Bloberg Road and the R27. Jake's Hand will drive south, a crash in the right lane at Jakkalsvlei Avenue. And in Durbanville, an accident on Wellington and De Villiers. N2 incoming, traffic slowing down at Airport Approach Road. Traffic also backed up on the N1 incoming from Mike Pienaar Boulevard. And you can definitely expect some delays this morning from Ottery Road on the M5 North, as well as Constantia Main on the M3. If I missed anything, please WhatsApp me on 082-945-0940. 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

0: It's Ava Max, Sweet But Psycho, here on KFM Mornings. 22 minutes after 7 o'clock. So we've just been chatting about the so-called speculation, the floating around all your social pages about, is there going to be a 500 Rand note coming or not? The answer at this stage is no. But we still think it's a great idea. And then also, subsequent to that, where there is merit, the South African Reserve Bank says they are strongly considering bringing out a 10 Rand coin. If you remember, we used to have a 5 Rand note.
1: And a 2 Rand note.
0: And a 2 Rand note.
1: Sure, when was that? That's definitely before my time.
0: I was a kid, I remember.
1: I was also a kid.
0: I used to get 2 Rand pocket money.
1: A note.
0: A note, yeah.
1: Yeah.
0: Felt loaded.
1: Wasn't it blue?
0: It was like a bluey-yellowy yeah. color. Greeny, bluey-yellowy color, yeah. And their 5 Rand was like a purple color. Mm. Yeah, you are a boss if you got a fiver. But
1: yeah, I wonder if someone still has some of those old notes.
2: I'm sure.
0: Yeah. I thought that my mom had some and I thought they were worth like a million rand each. Uh-huh. They're worth like literally 2 Rand.
1: The paper that is.
0: Yeah, it's literally worth nothing. So the 10 Rand coin, that'll be an interesting look. Mm-hmm. I wonder how big it is. That I don't know if that'll be a coin or if that'll be gym equipment. It's gonna be it's going to be a big okey.
1: Maybe a tad bit bigger than the 5 Rand yeah. coin.
0: Because remember when 1 Rand could get you 100 sweets?
1: Yeah.
0: That 1 Rand coin, that thing was like a... That thing was huge.
1: Yeah. Mm-hmm.
0: And now 1 Rand coin's like, it's like 5 cents. So, I don't know. But we were thinking about what would the animal be? I threw some suggestions. The springbok. Yeah. In all seriousness, but we're not serious. So, what about a parlemoon?
1: No, I'm going with the galjoen.
0: The galjoen.
1: Yes. But which is our national fish.
2: Absolutely.
1: Yeah.
0: Rather snook. This needs to be debated in schools.
1: But remember, this is not just a coin for Cape Town. This is a coin for South Africa. Yeah. I feel like maybe the snook is a little bit too specific.
0: Sherlyn, this is I think, if
1: and,
0: not
1: and,
0: already,
1: and I
0: the
1: love
0: biggest...
1: A snook.
0: The fastest growing economy in South Africa.
1: I mean, I love a snook.
0: So
1: love a snook, but I don't think the snook is the one. Hey?
0: No, I think we need to have fun with this one.
1: But I like your pearly idea, the parlemoon. I like the other idea of the big little five on the biggest note.
0: Yeah, no, I don't think it warrants it. But
1: shame.
0: There's one that is coming through on the WhatsApp telephone that we've forgotten about.
1: What are the people saying?
0: I'm hoping it comes in the message. But there's one that is reigning supreme. If we do ever get a 500 Rand note, we need all the schools involved. Just we've debated this, we've come up with this thing, there's a competition, and this has got to be on the 500 Rand note. What do you think?
3: Solution is simple. Put all five animals on the 500 Rand note. Then that way it denominates or it shows 500. Five, the big five on one note.
4: I think a great white shark, eh? Great white shark would be great on a 500 Rand note.
5: I think they should just add all five animals on the 500 Rand note.
6: What about the dasi?
7: They can actually put on the hippo.
8: This animal for a 500 Rand note would be a hardy. Because that note is going to be loud, just like these birds.
9: My daughter said, put a hardy-dar on the 500 Rand note.
10: Put the hyena on the note, because everyone's going to give you a fail cake if you give that note.
11: What about a picture of Table Mountain?
12: The one animal that no one ever gives recognition to is the jellyfish. They'll have a jellyfish of the 500 Rand.
13: What's it? I think the way the Springboks are playing, we have to put Rassi on the 500 Rand note. Eh? Rassi, please.
14: Good morning, team. I think a Springbok and a snook. That's a brilliant idea.
0: Fantastic.
1: Now it's my combo.
0: But now after all of that, the hardy dog.
1: It makes sense.
0: You can keep your big five, an absolute icon of South Africa.
1: 500 Rand note. It needs to be loud. At Makaras, it's the hardy da.
0: It's part of our everyday life, this bird.
1: Oh, there comes Darren Simpson with his 500 Rand note. Oh, so loud.
0: Hardy Da for the win. Absolutely. It's KFM Mornings. Back to school we go.

0: Love it. It's Little Mix Black Magic here on KFM Mornings. It is 7:30. Let's jump to your news and your sport. No, let's go there. We'll come back. Vanis, goeiemôre.
1: Dankie Darren. 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
2: We encourage anyone with information about extortion to report it. As community cooperation remains vital in bringing perpetrators to justice.
1: Die Good Party eis antwoorde oor die voorgestelde verkoop van die Goeie Hoop Sentrum in Kaapstad. 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
3: They conducted observation duties at the mentioned apartment and saw the suspect driving a white Mercedes Benz. When he was about to leave the complex, the members boxed in the vehicle and instructed the suspect to exit the vehicle.
1: Nou vir vandag se weertemperature, dis 17 grade in beide Kaapstad en Woester met oggendmis in die moederstad. 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Die hoofstorie, die uur, polisie in die Weskaap moedig inwoners aan om die provinsiale afpersingsblitslyn te gebruik om die misdaad te help bekamp.
4: Good morning. I'm Kieran Thompson. We get going with the Proteas women's netball team as they get set for action at the Commonwealth Games that kicks off on Thursday. The netball tournament, however, begins on Saturday, and Captain Kanyisa Chawane opened up on the team's preparations, having toured Australasia and England in the lead-up.
5: All of that which we did makes sense now, to have played Africa as many times as we could, to have tested ourselves against the best in the world, going as far as Australia and New Zealand. Such a great series that we had in January to have beaten England. But I mean, we cannot be complacent. We can use that as momentum going into these Commonwealth Games. So every preparation that we have done leading up to now was really worth it.
4: Slapping things back home on the AstroTurf now, where the South African women's hockey side made a winning start to their 5-match test series against Namibia. South Africa took a 1-0 lead after yesterday morning's meeting that saw Ntsopa Mokoena marking her 50th cap with a goal in that 4-0 win for South Africa. The sides will square off again today at 5 o'clock this afternoon. Chipping matters to golf now, where the Southern Gods Golf Club have named Martin Forster as Louis Oosthuizen's replacement for this weekend's Live Golf UK. Oosthuizen will miss out with a back injury that's been bugging him for most of the year. Hopefully he has a speedy recovery. We switch gears to Formula One now, where Ferrari have been hit with a fine worth 30,000 euros, rather. I beg your pardon. That for an unsafe release following an incident that saw Lewis Hamilton knock down a mechanic in the pit box on Sunday during the

0: Belgian Grand Prix. The mechanic, however, is okay, and Hamilton expressed his relief at that. And we crossed the finish line at the Tour de France, where Jonas Vingegaard is set to miss the remainder of the race due to a fractured collarbone after a crash during stage 15. Kieran Thompson, Eyewitness News Sport.
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0: Light switch here on KF Mornings. 20 minutes to 8 o'clock. Got a prank coming up in half an hour. Let me tell you, it was scary what I got up to yesterday.
1: Ooh.
0: Scary. It's a little look into the future. You know, in Back to the Future.
2: Mm-hmm.
0: Well, it's about that. If you want to see what's down the road for us, it's quite scary.
2: Oh. With AI. I'm prepared.
0: Yeah. And my goal is to wreck the system. I'm trying to unplug AI. I'm trying to break it.
2: Okay.
0: And I think I came close to breaking it yesterday.
1: Oh.
0: I'll reveal more after 8 o'clock, all right? Guys, come on. I can't just be me on this this crusade.
2: I mean, it's scary. I feel like I want to be with you, but I just don't know how. I feel like it's a beast.
3: Is it even possible?
2: Correct.
3: When you're saying you're going to break it?
2: Like, I don't want to waste my time.
3: Like, we're rooting for you.
2: Mm.
3: Yeah. But how? It sounds impossible.
0: Yesterday, I might have actually broken it. I might have.
3: How?
0: Was AI down yesterday?
1: No.
0: Because I might have broken it. Okay. So, listen, we've been just been chatting about the news going around that there could be a 500 Rand note. That's not going to be the case. But maybe it might be the case. Just again, the details. The 200 Rand note came out, the largest of our notes, as you know, came out 34 years ago in 1992. And that's, the value of that 200 Rand note is now the same value with inflation. What you could buy with 200 Rand back then, you now need 1,386 Rand.
3: Oh, wouldn't that be something?
0: So there's a need for it. There's a thick wad. You go out, you draw $1,000. It's a thick wad that doesn't even fit in your wallet. You know. So yeah, maybe it's about time. But they are talking about a 10 rand coin. So listen, on that with the notes, we were going through. Well, what's going to be on the note then? It's got to be iconic. We've got the big five on the others. So what's left? Well, I suggest Parlemoon, the snook. I think that was your suggestion, Shannon.
3: Mm-hmm.
0: I think a solid candidate would be the Springbok, even though it's, you know, on the 1 rand, but 1 rand is worth nothing anymore. The Mopani worm was a guess.
3: Oh, wow.
0: A Dussy. But the out-and-out leader so far, the out-and-out leader is the Hardy Dog, an icon of our skies. And ever present in our lives. Someone suggested the great white shark. Yeah, that's good.
3: Now that sounds like a 500 rand. Loud and proud.
0: Yeah. A great white shark, yeah.
3: No, the Hardy Da.
0: Oh, the Hardy Da.
3: No, loud and proud.
0: I'm
3: Team Hardy Da.
0: I'm all for the Hardy Da. Okay, we've got some more of your messages here.
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7: 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So yeah, let's go with the snook or the perlemoon.
8: Simple solution. Sia Khaleesi holding the 2019 World Cup win on the one side, and Sia Khaleesi holding the 2023 World Cup win on the other side.
9: 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Turns everybody into an animal.
10: Why does it have to be an animal? Can we not just put a nice veal of Boerewors?
11: Yeah, guys, the Hardy Dog would be perfect. It's the first time you ever receive one of those. That's going to be the noise that you make.
0: I love it.
3: Hardy Dog for the win.
0: Table Mountain, suggested. The Cape Cobra.
2: Wow.
0: I think also an iconic... South African item is a black label court. A black label court.
3: Next to the vors.
0: I think we could just have, you know what? So you need a figure like Nelson Mandela, and then you need something that represents your country. So what about it? Just an oak in his pluckies brying vors. Lots of calls for Rassie Erasmus.
3: No surprises there.
0: Good old fish and chips, they say.
3: Oh, lekker. Mm. So many good options.
0: Yeah. We're not a serious country. I think we could really have fun with it. I think we could have fun with this one. Okay. It is 7:45. The school bell is about to go. I hope you are close to that gate. Hey? The law. Who's running?
3: We've got, what, 15 minutes?
0: Well, I don't know. It's some schools 7:45, some 10:02, some 8.
2: My children's school started at 7:25 already.
3: So you could technically already be late.
2: Yeah, no, you're very late. 7:25 in at your desk.
0: You have to be at your desk at 7:25. Yes. That's ridiculous.
2: That's how it is.
0: To be honest, I don't know what time school starts. It could be 9 and I'll go, yeah, sounds right.
3: But you just know that your kids are there every day. Shout out to your wifey.
0: Yeah, I know it's before 8, but I don't know. I mean, we used to go to school 7:45. We had to be there 7:45.
2: 7:45, a lot of schools. Yeah.
0: Okie dokes. Good luck. Back to the chaos this morning.
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3: 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On Jake's Hadwell Drive South, we've got a crash in the right lane at Jakkalsvlei Avenue. In Brackenfell, there's an accident on Old Paul and Peterson. Expect delays from Ottery Road on the M5 North and Constantia Main on the M3. And then on the N2 incoming, traffic backed up at Airport Approach Road. Traffic also slowing down on the N1 incoming from Mike Pinar Boulevard. More traffic at 8 o'clock. Back, back, yeah.

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0: Oh, it's Lady Gaga, Poker Face, here on KFM Mornings. Okay, so listen, coming up in the prank, I take on AI full force, both feet first, and I try and break it. Okay, there's a new thing coming, and I'm fighting for the jobs of receptionists.
1: So you're doing this for all of us?
0: Yeah. I try to take down the telemarketers, but I'm here to protect the receptionists. Unless you're at Home Affairs. Because they don't have any. Mm-hmm. They just don't answer the phone. Okay, so look, what is happening is a lot of overseas companies now, they have got AI receptionists. Do you remember it wasn't too long ago? It was probably a year ago. We were talking about, wow, you know what they say is coming? Like, you're going to phone and you're going to speak to, like, not a real person at a company, and then they're going to talk to you and you're going to book a dinner reservation. You remember that conversation we had?
1: And it sounded so far-fetched.
0: It was like,
1: so,
0: nah.
1: Like, not surely not in our lifetime or not in the next few years.
0: Yeah, like, nah, that's never going to happen. Yeah. You know? Well, it's, yeah.
1: And look at us now.
0: And it's all over the place. Okay, so that's what we're going to get into in 15 minutes time. It's my prank. I try to break AI. And I'll tell you what, I come pretty close.
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1: Let's take a look at your traffic this morning on Jake's Hardwell Drive South. We've got a crash in the right lane at Yakkelsvlei Avenue. In Salt River, an accident at Salt River Circle on Voortrekker Road, direction Salt River Station, and the right lane is still closed. More delays to be expected from Racecourse Road on the M5 North and Wynberg Hill on the M3. N2 incoming traffic backed up at Airport Approach Road. Traffic also slowing down on the N1 incoming from Mike Pinard Boulevard. And traffic lights still out in Elsie's River at Halton Viking Way, as well as in Claremont at Claremont Boulevard and Stanhope Road. More traffic in 10 minutes.
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0: for King and Country. 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
2: Guns, drugs and ammunition seized in Buitenzorg and extortionists allegedly threaten SA spaza shop owners. Good morning, I'm Vanya Kluter-Collison. Western Cape Police have seized guns, ammunition and drugs worth an estimated 10 million rand during a raid on an apartment in Richwood, Buitenzorg. Police spokesperson Frederick van Wyk says crime intelligence officers nabbed a 29-year-old man on Sunday night. Van Wyk says the suspect was arrested after receiving a tip-off that an apartment in Sylvia Street was being used as a storage facility by a local gang.
3: They conducted observation duties at the mentioned apartment and saw the suspect driving a white Mercedes Benz. When he was about to leave the complex, the members boxed in the vehicle and instructed the suspect to exit the vehicle.
2: Van Wyk says the officers noticed the suspect had a black shopping bag on his lap.
3: He was searched and an unlicensed 9mm Taurus was found in his possession. He could not give an account for the firearm. The suspect was also found in possession of a key to the apartment.
2: A search of the apartment uncovered 7 firearms, 17 more than 1,000 rounds of ammunition and drugs with an estimated street value of 10 million rand. The South African Spaza and Tuck Shop Association claims citizens who want to open spaza shops are being threatened by extortionists allegedly linked to foreign-owned shops. The organization says extortion targeting local spaza shop owners remains widespread across the country. Association spokesperson Sibusiso Nkobo alleges that in addition to extortion, some South Africans face intimidation when attempting to establish spaza shops in areas where foreign nationals already operate businesses.
4: In many instances, many South Africans have tried to open spaza shops only to be confronted by the protection service of the illegal immigrant spaza shop owners. Particularly the Ethiopians and Somalian spaza shop owners have their security forces, their own private security forces, who instigate and instill fear in South Africans who are trying to open spaza shop in certain areas.
2: Nkobo further claims that aspiring shop owners are often told there is no space available for new businesses in those areas.
4: They would be told that the area is full and they cannot open spaza shops, whilst in that area, just like Carltonville in the West Rand, there is only few South Africans and overwhelming number of foreign nationals who run and operate those spaza shops.
2: The Cape Town Regional Court has reserved judgment in the case involving former Miss Universe Nigeria, Chidima Adetshina. The Department of Home Affairs is seeking a court order confirming her detention pending deportation. A lawyer advocate, Giles Barkley-Buton, says he is confident the decision declaring Adetshina a prohibited person will be overturned. And French lawmakers are expected to approve a bill banning social media access for children under 15 today, putting France at the forefront of similar efforts in the European Union. Taking a look at today's weather temperatures, a partly cloudy day is expected across the province. Cape Town as well as Paarl can expect highs of 17, Vredendal 20 and Knysna 18. The top story at this hour, police have seized guns, ammunition and drugs worth an estimated 10 million rand during a raid in Buitenzorg.
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0: 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I take on the world of AR via the telephone in the prank. 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
6: 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In your traffic this morning on the R300 South, we've got a crash before Van Riebeek Road. The left and centre lane are obstructed. Jake's Hardwood Drive South, a crash in the right lane at Jakkalsvlei Avenue. And in Salt River, there's a crash at Salt River Circle on Voortrekker Road, direction Salt River Station. The right lane is still closed. More delays to be expected from Racecourse Road on the M5 North and Wynberg Hill on the M3. N2 incoming traffic backed up at Airport Approach Road. And then traffic also slowing down on the N1 incoming from Mike Pienaar Boulevard. Traffic lights still out in Elsie's River at Halt and Viking Way, in Claremont at Claremont Boulevard and Stanhope Road, as well as in Milnerton at Marine Drive and Dolphin Beach. I'll have more traffic in 10 minutes. 25 minutes listening to your favorite playlist goes by quickly, but 25 minutes stuck in traffic feels twice as long. Thankfully, the OUTsurance pointsmen are there to save the day. These heroes in green and purple have been easing traffic congestion for the past 20 years. The OUTsurance pointsmen, helping you get where you need to be quickly and safely. Just another way you always get something out. 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
0: Okay. I'll start the fight, but I need backup.
6: You're coming for AI.
0: I'm the guy at the nightclub that causes the cuck. And then I know I've got some big friends behind me that are going to come.
6: Where's the backup?
0: Yeah, so I need your backup here. All right, so I'm taking on AI. Head first. Can't happen. Me and Erin Brockovich.
6: Love that. A class suit.
0: It's just me and Erin right now. All right, she's taking on the data centers, and I'm taking on this new thing that we thought was never going to be a reality a year ago, where we came on and we're like, hey, do you see this now? You can have like an AI receptionist. And they said it'll be able to, you can phone a restaurant and there's an AI person behind there. You can book a table, a time, whatever. It's going to take your details. And we're like,
6: imagine that.
0: That seems like so far away. That's never going to happen. Well, it's been happening for quite some time. So it's a simple Google that I did was which companies, South Africa as well, which companies are using AI receptionists? The list. With that comes companies, AI companies, offering you AI receptionists. There must be at least 1,000.
6: Crazy.
0: All different packages. One, you can have one caller, you give the person an identity. You can have two streams, like you can take two calls at once, three calls, four calls. There's so many different configurations, right? So I'm here to protect the receptionist jobs, the shop face of your business. Which a good receptionist will make or break your company.
6: Absolutely.
0: Yeah. I believe such an important job that should never go away. So I'm leading the fight for your jobs.
6: Protect them.
0: Telemarketers, you're on your own. All right? Because there's AI telemarketers now as well.
7: I was going to say there's already that, yeah.
0: So AI is already sweeping that, that job spec. So my goal here is... Look, AI is it's not a person. And the beauty about this is now I'm using data calls. So it's not costing me anything. It's just Wi-Fi. Unlimited. So I can... How long is a piece of string here, right? But my goal was, and I'm trying to figure this thing out, where can I go with this? Because I phone a company. I bleep the company out because... I'd like you all, but it's just a company. They don't deserve anything more than what I did, all right? I'm trying to break this system. Like I broke the airport system, okay? So now I'm trying to break this system. And I think I came pretty close.
6: Ooh, you've to breaking got our this attention system. Now.
0: Yeah.
6: What did you do?
0: All right, so this is a company that has an AI receptionist. Now you'll hear here, how advanced it is and how they even put fake background music in it.
6: Or to just make it sound more real.
0: Well, not music, ambiance. They put fake background ambiance, like you're calling in that this place is busy behind the scenes.
6: So clever.
0: Very clever.
6: The importance of the details, eh?
0: They're trying to make it as natural as possible. The only thing I've done here in the edit is... I've tightened the gaps between me speaking to it. Its response time is probably a second. And I've just closed that a little bit. That's the only thing I've done. Let me try break AI receptionists.
8: Thanks for calling Canal Air Solutions. This is Jordan speaking. How can I help you today?
0: Hello. So are you a human?
8: Nope, I'm an AI. But I'm here to chat and help out.
0: Because you sound very human-like.
8: Thanks. Yeah, I'm built to sound natural, but nah, no pulse here. Just code.
0: Are you in America right now?
8: One sec. 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
0: Honest. So, who won the FIFA 2026 World Cup?
8: Let me check. Spain won it. Beat Argentina 1-0 in the final on 19 July 2026 in New Jersey.
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0: Okay, can you do it in Chinese?
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0: Okay, that's brilliant. You're a genius.
8: Thanks.
0: Can you count to a million for me?
8: All right. 1, 2, 3, 4, 5, 6, 7, 8, 9, 10, 11, 12, 13, 14, 15, 16, 17, 18, 19, 20.
0: 15 minutes later.
8: 41, 42, 43, 44, 45, 46, 47, 48, 49, 50. 51, 52, 53. 902, 903, 904, 905. 906, 907.
0: 2 hours, 45 minutes later.
8: 10,060, 10,061, 10,062, 10,063, 10,064, 10,060.
0: 6 hours, 13 minutes later.
8: 22,386, 22,387, 22,388, 22,389, 22,390, 22,391, 22,392,
0: okay.
8: 22,393,
0: it's just going now.
8: 22,394, 22,395.
0: And I did my daily chores yesterday.
8: 22,397.
0: There you go.
8: 22,300.
6: Is it still counting at home?
0: <It's still> counting.
7: Sure. And when when you end the call, does it kind of respond and go, oh, okay, he's gone?
0: I don't know. You see, they haven't thought of all the guys like me yet.
7: Yeah.
0: What I can tell you, though, is that it's going to take 11 days. 11 days, a million seconds is 11 days, right? But it's not a second per number that the AI is giving out. So it's probably going to be about a month.
6: It's going to take a while.
7: Sure. When it gets to 600,400, yeah.
0: Uh-huh. You know what I'm saying?
7: Yeah.
6: But please keep us posted.
0: I will keep
6: you posted. We need to get to a million. We need to get there.
7: And please keep trying to break it.
0: I will. Okay. Who's with me?
7: We're with you.
0: But how, like... Just switch languages. Yeah. Like, everything is just too easy.
6: Yeah. Yeah. I actually thought it was going to say no when you asked it to count. Because also, at what point do they reject everything that we ask them?
0: You see, this is the thing. There's so many companies, but they're all, some are ahead of others. Because there were two other companies that I tried to do that on, and it said, no, it won't do that. Mm-hmm. So.
7: And they closed the gates on that.
0: Yeah. So, kapow!
6: But good luck.
0: Yeah.
6: More please.

0: Run, run, river. It's Getter with Stick Figure here on KFM Mornings. Okay, we've got some of your messages here from the prank this morning.
1: Do you know what's crazy about that entire AI thing? It's him telling you, wait a second, let me check. What's he checking? Where? It even told you at one point, hold on. For what? Holding on for?
2: I don't know which company this is, but the AI credit is going to be through the roof, brother.
3: What an awesome prank. Just goes to prove the machines will never win.
4: I've turned it all off on my phone. None of my devices connect to any of the things, and when they do, I go shut it all down. I think it's destroying our world. It's making stupid people. People can't think for themselves, but that's what the governments want, so it works.
5: I read this article yesterday that explained AI as a squirrel taking Einstein for a walk on a leash. And unfortunately, we are the squirrel.
6: Sure, what an image.
0: Yeah. And it's all Wi-Fi, man. Like, I do Wi-Fi calls, so it doesn't cost me anything.
6: So we're gonna have a lot more of those coming up.
0: Yeah, well, I'll do everything to break it, you know. But I can't fight this alone. Spotify have kicked back now. Spotify, 2 days ago, so, on Spotify, there's about 300 million songs. And every song, you pay your 59 Rand or whatever it is. Mm-hmm. And then they divvy it up with the amount of plays and stuff. And then there's a royalty attached. And then they divvy it up who gets what according to your plays, you know? So, there's a whole bunch of AI songs that people have been loading on. And AI, they're cracking the code because AI is like actually streaming those songs and inflating numbers. So you make an AI song, mm-hmm. and then you generate an AI program that streams that song, multiple streams, and that's a passive income for you.
6: Sean, you keep winning.
0: No, it's insane. And I mean, that's money that they're taking from Taylor Swift. Mm.
6: But again, when you know how
0: she's going to have a bigger wedding, you know what I mean?
6: But also when you know how the system works, you know how to break it.
0: It's very, very smart people. So guess how many AI songs, uh-huh. think of how quick, how like with Suno to make AI songs. That hasn't been around for, I don't think that's been around for more than 6-7 months in active use. So Spotify went and they deleted all the AI songs, as many as they could find.
6: How many there were?
0: Take a guess. How many they deleted?
6: How many out of the how many?
0: 300 million songs on Spotify. And they just recently purged an amount 2 days ago.
6: 5 million.
0: 5 million?
6: 50 million.
0: 50 million? Ramiz?
7: About 100 million.
0: 75 million songs.
6: Sure.
0: We're all AI. Taking Taylor Swift's money.
6: That's insane.
0: Oh. Slicing that pie. 75 million songs.
6: So authenticity out by the window.
0: They deleted. Gone. Which is fantastic.
6: But how often are they going to have to do that now?
0: Well, they're going to have to purge every few months. Okay. It's 8:30.
6: Dank je daarin.

0: security forces, their own private security forces, who instigate and instill fear in South Africans who are trying to open spaza shop in certain areas.
1: Die Weskaapse polisie het vuurwapens, ammunisie en dwelms met 'n geskatte straatwaarde van 10 miljoen rand tydens 'n klopjag op 'n woonstel in Richwood Botasig beslag gelê. Die polisiewoordvoerder Frederik van Wyk sê misdaadintelligensiebeamptes het Sondag aand 'n 29-jarige man in hegtenis geneem.
2: They conducted observation duties at the mentioned apartment and saw the suspect driving a white Mercedes Benz. When he was about to leave the complex, the members boxed in the vehicle and instructed the suspect to exit the vehicle.
1: In die derde skoolkwartaal skop vandag af die Weskaapse Onderwysdepartement se Brownie Hammond.
3: We hope that all learners are prepared and ready to tackle the third school term. This is an important term, particularly for our grade 12 learners who will sit for their mock exams, which will assist them in preparing for their final National Senior Certificate examinations, which is due to start in mid-October.
1: Nou vir vandag se weertemperature, dis 17 grade in beide Woester en Kaapstad met oggendmis in die moederstad. Kalvinia bereik 'n maksimum van 21, 19 is vir Swellendam voorspel en 16 in Ceres. Die hoofstorie, die uur spaza verenigings beweer dat burgers wat spaza winkels wil open deur afpersers gedreig word.
4: Hey, very good morning to you. I'm Kieran Thompson. Let's get the ball rolling in the beautiful game, starting with some transfer news with a South African interest, as Chandre Campbell has completed his move from Club Brugge to fellow Belgian Pro League side KV Kortrijk on a 4-year deal. It will be the 21-year-old's third season in Europe since leaving SuperSport United back in 2024. Elsewhere, Aston Villa announced the arrival of Brazilian midfielder João Gomes from Wolverhampton Wanderers in a £35 million move on Monday. Chelsea are also upping their efforts to land the signing of Maxence Lacroix from Crystal Palace, with the Eagles looking for a fee in the region of £55 million or more. Yikes. On the managerial front, reports are coming out of Italy that suggest that the Italian Football Federation have met with Pep Guardiola to try and convince him to take over as the head coach of the Azzurri following his exit from Manchester City. Over to the pitch now, Orlando Pirates are in pre-season action tonight to take on Saudi Pro League side Al Ittihad. That one kicks off at 7 p.m. We head to the netball courts now, where the Proteas netball team begin their quest for gold at the Commonwealth Games on Saturday, and they'll be looking to rely on the experience of Carlo Pretorius during that campaign. Here's Captain Kaniso Chawane.
5: Even during trainings, you can see the younger defenders going up to her, asking questions, having conversations with her, which is a very integral part in the team, to have someone who has done it before and can actually help elevate the team. And I mean, each and every team that she plays for, the standard of that team elevates. So her part coming into the team is going to be very important, and it's definitely going to lift the standard up.
4: And finally, flicking things over to hockey now, the South African women's hockey side have set their sights on a 2-0 lead in their 5-match test series against Namibia. They meet for the second time in as many days, with South Africa scoring a 4-0 win on Monday, with this afternoon's clash getting started at 5 o'clock. Now, the South African men's and women's sides will be playing in next month's Hockey World Cup in Belgium and the Netherlands, and the teams have started a crowdfunding campaign to cover the team's costs during the World Cup. They are both hoping to raise 1 million rand each, and you can check out that crowdfunding campaign at fundyourpassion.protouch.africa. Kieran Thompson, Eyewitness News Sport.
6: My name is Sherry Lee from Durbanville. You guys make me laugh. You make me cry with good tears. KFM Mornings with Darren Sherlinson and you. 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

0: sky full of stars here on KFM Mornings. So the FIFA 2026 World Cup is come and gone in the United States. I think they put on a fantastic World Cup. I really do. I think it was one of the best I've ever seen. And the halftime show was one of the worst things that I've ever seen.
1: So you agree with Rooney saying it was 30 minutes of nonsense?
0: Yes, exactly. Absolutely. It just was just a shocker. It just looked terrible. Do you know who is responsible for it?
1: Mr. Coldplay.
0: That guy.
1: Yeah.
0: He made it. He designed it. He curated it. He choreographed it. He produced it. He directed it. He everything did. Oosh.
1: It was his show.
0: Oosh. Not great. Okay. Vinyl classic. Sherlin has got one on the board. Sim's not here. Vanis is subbing. Vanis, you got to get back in the game.
1: I have to.
0: All right.
1: Let's go. Let's go.
0: All right, the vinyl classic, it's on its way.
2: 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Made a plan. 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Make smarter calls and do what you love. We once gave you access. Now we're giving you tools to compete with the big guys. Yoko, let's grow.
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1: Let's take a final look at your traffic this morning. On the N2 incoming, a vehicle broken down in the right lane before Danefontein Road, and traffic slowing down at Airport Approach Road today. More delays to be expected from Racecourse Road on the M5 North and Wynberg Hill on the M3. Traffic also backed up on the N1 incoming from Platterkloof, and traffic lights still out in Elsie's River at Halt and Viking Way, in Claremont at Claremont Boulevard and Stanhope Road, as well as in Milnerton at Marine Drive and Dolphin Beach. If I missed anything, you can WhatsApp Tash on 082-945-0940.
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0: Dermot Kennedy, Turnstile, here on KFM Mornings. All right. It's time for a little Netflix drama here, Ramiz. You and I, we get to click. What's the Netflix, the Sonic logo? We're about to watch a bit of a fight here.
1: What are we watching?
0: This is season two, season one, episode two of Sherlyn v. Vanus.
1: Ooh, let's go. Interessant. So the older I get, I find myself listening to the lyrics of songs. Mm. And it gives me new appreciation for the song. So this classic from 1977, do you know the song? Every man has a place, in his heart there's a space, and the world can't erase his fantasies. Take a ride in the sky, on our ship fantasize, all your dreams will come true right away. Take a ride
0: in the sky. Was that the song?
1: Come on!

0: That is my vinyl classic pick today. Earth, Wind and Fire with Fantasy.
1: Oh, we are on the same level this morning.
0: I love when you love my song, Vanessa.
2: Are we going to push next episode, Ramiz? Yeah. Next episode?
1: Well, I remain in that jazzy vibration space this morning, Sherlyn. And I'm just trying to keep things local. So I'm taking you to 1987, an artist that my father introduced me to. He was recently honored by Stellenbosch University for his contributions to the arts. I bring you this classic that no one can deny.
2: Jonathan Butler.
1: 100%.
2: Lies, baby.
1: The only, the one and only Jonathan Butler.
2: Does he still live in LA?
1: Yes.
2: Sorry, we can chat afterwards.
1: Thank you.

0: undeniable, not only Cape Town classic, but this is one of the hits that helped him make it internationally.
1: Okay. Well played, Vanya.
2: It's all soul.
0: Mm-hmm.
2: All jazzy soul this morning.
0: Yeah.
2: Make a vote now on 082-945-0940.
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2: Okay. Ramiz, are we ready for episode? Yeah. The next episode? Here are the votes.
12: Vanas. Vanas. Vanas for the win, please.
13: 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Vanas for the win.
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17: Vanya, could the colors from this morning, please?
0: Yeah. Ah, you can never deny pure South African talent.
1: Well done. Well played.
2: Jonathan
1: a classic.
2: Butler. Oh,
1: yeah. My favorite.

0: Jonathan Butler with Lies here on KFM Mornings. That's a nice way to end the show.
1: Oh, straight from Athlone.
0: Straight from Athlone?
1: Yes, born and raised on the streets.
0: All right, Ramiz, the next episode of Netflix, we got to do it tomorrow. Come on, we've got to tap out now. Yeah. Should we do another one?
2: No, we can't.
0: Come on, we can't. We've got to leave something for tomorrow. Okay, well, listen, parents, enjoy your... what do you got? 6 hours to yourself now? 6-7 hours? About that?
3: More or less.
0: Vanessa, what time is school pick up today?
1: At 1:30.
0: 1:30, okay.
1: So Mama's going to the streets? You deserve, Mama.
0: Okay, before we get out of here, let's have a final check on the roads.
1: On the N2 incoming, we've got a vehicle broken down in the right lane before Danefontein Road. You can definitely still expect some delays there this morning. More delays from Racecourse Road on the M5 North and Wynberg Hill on the M3. Traffic also still slowing down on the N1 incoming from Platterkloof Road. Traffic lights out in Elsie's River at Halt and Viking Way, in Claremont at Claremont Boulevard and Stanhope Road, as well as in Milnerton at Marine Drive and Dolphin Beach. If I missed anything, please WhatsApp Tash on 082-945-0940.
0: And on that note, we say cheers and we will see you tomorrow at 6 o'clock.
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5: Good morning, I'm Vanya Kluter-Collison. The Southern African Faith Communities Environment Institute says three radioactive leaks at Kuberg Nuclear Power Station have raised fresh questions about the safety of aging nuclear reactor. The National Nuclear Reactor now faces growing pressure to account for its decision to extend the life of Kuberg Nuclear Power Station's Unit 2 following the radiological contamination incidents at the facility last month. The regulator is currently investigating the incidents, which occurred during maintenance work between the 30th of June and the 7th of July. Carla Peterson has more.
6: Authorities maintain no reactive material escaped into the environment and only low levels of radiation were detected inside the reactor building. But Southern African Faith Communities Environment Institute Director Francesca De Gasperis says the incidents highlight long-standing concerns about safety monitoring at the facility.
7: They need to very seriously look at their compliance and at their safety regulations.
6: Kuberg's Unit 2 was granted a 20-year license extension last year, while the National Nuclear Regulator says an investigation into the recent incidents is underway. Carlo Peterson, Eyewitness News.
5: The Department of Human Settlements says it is reviewing

0: the qualifying income threshold for social housing. This follows calls by Western Cape Infrastructure MEC Tarsius Simmet to raise the current national threshold of 22,000 rand. Department spokesperson Tekiso Makishe says the aim is to increase the threshold to around 30,000 or more. He says the department is engaging Treasury through the medium-term budget process to secure the adjustment.
1: Discussion has already been kick-started in the department and other sister departments like your National Treasury to look through their medium-term expenditure committee, which evaluates funding requests to actually relook into this issue.
0: Then the South African Spaza and Tuck Shop Association claims citizens who want to open spaza shops are being threatened by extortionists, allegedly linked to foreign-owned shops. The organization says extortion targeting local spaza shop owners remains widespread across the country. Association spokesperson Sibusiso Nkobo.
2: In many instances, many South Africans have tried to open spaza shops only to be confronted by the protection service of the illegal immigrant spaza shop owners, particularly the Ethiopians and Somalian spaza shop owners, have their security forces, their own private security forces, who instigate and instill fear in South Africans who are trying to open spaza shop in certain areas.
0: And India's Cockroach Party movement has vowed to press ahead with their campaign until the education minister resigns a day after at least 180 people were injured in protests in New Delhi. Taking a look at today's weather temperatures, a partly cloudy day is expected across the province. Cape Town as well as Paarl can expect highs of 17 degrees, Fredendal 20 and Knysna 18. The top story at this hour, the Southern African Faith Communities Environment Institute says three radioactive leaks at Kubuk Nuclear Power Station have raised fresh questions about the safety of aging nuclear reactors.
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0: It's Samba with Homewrecker on KFM 94.5. A big thank you to Darren, Sherlin and the rest of the team. They will be back again tomorrow morning. And now from me, Tracy Lang, good morning and happy Tuesday. I hope you are warm enough today because it really is one of those Cape Town mornings where I left the house questioning absolutely every outfit choice that I had made. Really, I just could not get to the right outfit. But either way, I am here, I am dressed, and I hope you are too. Well, I should hope so, right? Because else we've got a problem. It's great to have you along with me. Welcome to the show.
1: Good morning, Trace, and happy Tuesday. Let's take a look at your roads on the N2 incoming. There is a vehicle broken down in the right lane before Dana Fontaine Road. Please do expect delays. And then you can also expect delays from Racecourse Road on the M5 North. And then there's faulty traffic lights in Elsie's River at Holt and Viking Way, in Claremont at Claremont Boulevard and Stanhope Road, as well as in Milnerton at Marine Drive and Dolphin Beach. If there's anything I've missed, send me a WhatsApp on 082-945-0940. I'm Tash V with your traffic.

0: It's Ellie Goulding on KFM 94.5. My name's Tracy Lang. Good morning. It is lekker to have you along on this Tuesday. Now, I mentioned this yesterday, but I thought I would just give you a bit of a nudge yet again. Daylan Oliver opens his brand new show, Stuck in Dubai, at the Baxter tonight. Now, you know this is built around the time when he was stuck in Dubai following the situation that broke out towards the end of Feb. And Daylan was there as well. I was there. I managed to catch up with him. But here's the thing with Daylan. Of course, he turned it into something very entertaining and really cool. So that is on at the Baxter until August. Go and check it out.
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0: Let's take a look at your traffic on the N2 incoming. Traffic slows down at Jake's Harville Drive. And you can also expect delays from Kromboom Road on the M5 North. And then traffic slows down from Marine Drive onto the elevated freeway incoming. And then faulty traffic lights in Elsie's River at Holton Viking Way, in Claremont at Claremont Boulevard and Stanhope Road, and in Milnerton at Marine Drive and Dolphin Beach. If there is anything else I've missed, send me a WhatsApp on 082-945-0940. I'm Tash V with your traffic.
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0: It's Nalu with Meteor on KFM 94.5. Now listen, if you've got kids at home, then here's something worth knowing. The Two Oceans Aquarium is running extra holiday activities before schools go back, including feeding demonstrations and interactive exhibits. So if you're looking for one more outing during the holidays, then this is a pretty great option. And I mean, it's nice to get out when it's nice and cold, but you still get to be indoors, but experience outdoors. Does that make sense? That's definitely something I do.
1: Some people wait for green lights. 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You move to your own rhythm. Calmly. No permission. Just intuition. That's why you need a car that matches your energy.

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4: 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But here's the headline. 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

0: 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Now, today is Travel Tuesday. And you know, on Tuesdays, we like to just have a bit of fun with traveling. And even we try to kind of weave it into the office anthems. Now, later on, Tash V is going to spill the tea as we do a bit of tea time travels. That comes your way in the final hour of the show. But to warm us up, if we had to take a liquor road trip today someplace in the Western Cape, what is the song that you would like for me to play? Send that to me in a voice note, please. 082-945-0940, and I'll play it from 10 past 10.
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0: Such a good song by Freshly Ground. It is Doobie Doo on KFM 94.5. I don't know if you saw, over the last couple of days, an interview with Zolani has been doing the rounds where she spoke about co-writing the song Waka Waka for the World Cup and what she had used and the inspiration behind it. It's so cool. I actually think I'm going to share it for you on Instagram at Tracy Langer and check it out. It made me so happy and also made me realize that I've been really singing my own lyrics very, very interestingly over the last 16 years. Yeah, my own words, but hey, they made sense to me. Your traffic is on the way next, and then your office anthems coming up in 10 minutes.
1: Yo, the amount of wrong lyrics I've sung in my life. Hey, hey, hey. Right, yo, let's take a look at your roads in Epping. There is an accident at Gunner Circle and Benbow Avenue, and traffic slows down from Marine Drive onto the elevated freeway incoming. And then please note faulty traffic lights in Elsie's River, Holt and Viking Way, and then also in Claremont at Claremont Boulevard and Stanhope Road, as well as in Milnerton at Marine Drive and Dolphin Beach. Please do treat those as four-way stops. If there's anything I've missed, send me a WhatsApp on 082-945-0940. I'm Tajvi with your traffic.
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2: 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So now it's time for the office anthems. And we said we want you to feel like we are taking a lekker road trip. What was the songs that you requested for the road trip and the office anthems today? Let's find out.
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1: Hi, Tracy. Can you play Lunch Money Lewis, please? I've got bills I've got to pay.

0: I love how some songs that you've heard a thousand times can still make you smile on a Tuesday morning. I love it. Those were the office anthems. Thanks to you. Your Eyewitness News is on the way next.
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0: our very own Ivy Inglis, and this is KFM 94.5. I am Tracy Lang. Now, over the weekend, Ivy shared quite a few snippets of an interview that I had done with him a couple of months ago. And we had spoken about age and how, you know, the moment that you hit your 40s, sometimes just how you start operating and thinking about life and just people in general, that changes. And I remember, I asked him in the interview again, just like, do you also think that it's being hitting your 40s that's encouraged you to also just go out and do your thing? So I figured for this morning, I want to hear from you. Ever since you hit your 40s, if you've hit your 40s, I'm proudly 40 and Tash is smiling at me because she knows what it feels like as well. What has being 40 made so much easier for you? What is there that's become easier? Personal experience, I can tell you, I've just become even more content in, you know, if you don't like it, that's okay. I'm not going to chase it. Nope. I'm going to put in the effort. And I know in general, I work particularly hard. After that, I'm like, okay, cool. I've done what I needed to. And if it doesn't get me this, it will get me something else. And just absolutely trusting that. So that is what it's done for me. What has been hitting your 40s made genuinely easier for you? I'd love to hear from you. Let me know. 082-945-0940.
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0: Seal and Kiss from a Rose. It's KFM 94.5 with me, Tracy Lang. I wanted to know from you, since hitting your 40s, what has become so much easier? Tash V, what's become easier for you?
1: Yo, I wanted to say, speak for yourself there, Trace. I don't know what you talk about. I feel like I'm 32 still. But yes, I'm proudly over the age of 40. And I must say, I've definitely not... I'm the happiest and fittest and healthiest I've been in my whole life. And also... You just got to go, well, take it or leave it. It's either this or, you know, you boundaries. I'd say boundaries have become easier. And yeah, it really, I must say, it's something that I'm actually enjoying. And learning to say no, that's another one. But we did hear from Renee. Renee said, Goeiemôre Tracy, vrolijke dinsdag vir TNT, dankie. 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En another one from Diane saying, Tracy, once you hit your 40s, you really start going down. Oh dear, you don't recover so quickly and you don't get over being sick like you used to when you were younger. I almost want to disagree on that one. But, you know, it does also depend. But maybe a few extra aches and pains and a few cracking bones here and there. Oh, don't go anywhere. We've still got Alex Warren on the way. They'll give
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0: are heading into the final hour of the show on KFM 94.5. I've got great tunes on the way. And then Tash V spills the tea for Tea Time with Tracy and Tash as we take a bit of a travel. Let's just see what's out and about in the Western Cape. We'll get into that in the next 10 minutes. But let's first check in on your traffic.
1: Thanks, Trace. Taking a look at the roads in Century City. There is an accident on Century Boulevard and Rotanga Road. And then faulty traffic lights in Elsie's River at Hult and Viking Way, in Claremont at Claremont Boulevard and Stanhope Road, as well as in Milnerton at Marine Drive and Dolphin Beach. And then roadworks to take note of on the R300 South in the right lane at Stellenbosch Arterial, as well as on Mike Pinar Boulevard in the left lane on the link onto the N1 incoming. If there's anything else, send us a WhatsApp on 082 945 0940. I'm Tash V with your traffic.

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1: This is KFM 94.5. It is time for Tea Time with Tracy and Tash V, where we encourage you to explore locally. Now, locally is not always just 30 minutes around the corner. Being able to get in your car and drive somewhere is absolutely fantastic. And we have gems, gems, gems. I love those videos, Tash, where people share, you know, they go, this could be this place, that place, that place. And then at the end of the video, they go, and all of this is in South Africa.
2: Yes, I hear you 150%.
1: I love that. It is epic. So that is why Tash wants to encourage us to travel locally and explore. Waarheen gaan ons?
2: Hierdie week is ons so 145 kilometer buiten Kaapstad. And we are going to Veldrif.
1: What happens in Veldrif?
2: No, look, it's about an hour, 45 minute drive. And it's along the charming west coast, and it sits there by the Berg River. And this is definitely a slower paced life that we're dealing with here at the moment. And I think it's somewhere that not many people would go. You'd normally either go to a Langebaan or a St. Helena Bay or one of those. But it's just past St. Helena, and it sits in like a little nook, like I said, at the mouth of the Berg River. And obviously, there's so much to do. You would think you're also going to go and read a book and chill, but you can take a river cruise, a boat cruise on the Berg. There's Bokkom Avenue because, interesting fact, Veldrif is famous for bokkoms, that, you know, the salted, wind-dried mullet fish, which sounds not so lekker, maar ek weet nie, het jy al bokkoms
1: geëet? 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
2: You need a little salt fix. Love it. And that's obviously one of South Africa's oldest preserved food traditions. And yeah, you can explore the nearby West Coast National Park. That's always a winner. And go kayaking. There's lots of seafood restaurants. It's a really beautiful, small, quaint sea village. And it's just like a getaway for the weekend. It's not too far, but you're going far enough to know ek is nou glad nie naby 'n stad of mense of enige iets nie. Just you and a little breakaway. Obviously, great accommodation. There's the Riviera Hotel, Russell's on the Port, and there's quite a few beautiful guest lodges along the river.
1: Oh, that sounds wonderful. Of course, you're sharing everything.
2: On my socials, you can catch me on Instagram at Natasha van der Merwe Official or TikTok and Facebook at Natasha van der Merwe.
1: There you have it. It's your tea time. Go travel.

0: It's the Scissor Sisters, and this is KFM 94.5. On the way, I've got your Eyewitness News, and don't forget, if you missed out anything in terms of our tea time this morning, just go and follow us on social media.
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0: Good morning, I'm Vanya Klucher-Collison. Police are searching for three suspects who tried to hijack a vehicle in Khayelitsha. The anti-hijacking unit responded to the scene yesterday, where they found two of the men armed. Officers say they opened fire when the suspects pointed their firearms at them. The trio managed to flee on foot. In sentencing proceedings in the trial of convicted pedophile Ian Wares has been delayed yet again. The 86-year-old former Rondebosch Prep school teacher was convicted in March of indecently assaulting a former pupil in 1988. The case has been before the courts for about 3 years with several delays. The Southern African Faith Communities Environment Institute says three radioactive leaks at Kuberg Nuclear Power Station have raised fresh questions about the safety of the aging nuclear reactor. And Tropical Storm Bertha has prompted flood warnings along the U.S. Gulf Coast as residents brace for heavy rain and dangerous flooding. The storm is expected to bring torrential downpours, life-threatening storm surges, and the risk of isolated tornadoes to parts of Florida, Alabama, Mississippi, and Louisiana before possibly making landfall near New Orleans on Wednesday. Taking a look at today's weather temperatures, a partly cloudy day is expected across the province. Cape Town as well as Paarl can expect a high of 17, 18 in Knysna, 20 is forecast for Fredendal, the top story at this hour. Police are searching for three suspects who tried to hijack a vehicle in Khayelitsha.
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0: But Josie is falling, and this is KFM 94.5. Tracy Lang still with you for the next couple of minutes. And I must tell you, I've now realized as of late, people in Cape Town, okay, I'm also in the CBD, so that might make it very different. But you know, previously when people would just not pitch up, and if it gets cold in Cape Town, then it just nothing happens. I have found that as of late, people have gone, okay, cool. The request is now, it's cold in Cape Town. Can we find a place with a fireplace? And I like that. I really do like that. I hope we're going to have more of this where people still just go out in winter, because really winter is one of my favorite seasons. They'll give
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0: It is Jessie J with Domino on KFM 94.5, and that is how I say goodbye. It's been wonderful having you along on this Tuesday morning. We do it again tomorrow from 9 to 12. Evie Inglis is up next, and I hope you stay warm.
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2: 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Welcome to KFM Lunch. My name is EB English, your lunch buddy, up until 3 o'clock this afternoon. And a big thanks to not only Tracy Lang, but also Tash V. It was TNT. And the ladies were just having the most fun. It makes me now feel very lonely in the studio. I also need another E maybe in here. I need an E and E. Or maybe too much E is not really good for you if you clubbed in the 90s. But welcome to it. A Tuesday on lunch means we get into your weekly movie and TV show quiz, 31 seconds. And the theme for today, Afrikaans. Yeah, so Afrikaans TV shows and movies and Afrikaans actors. That will be the feature of this afternoon's 31 seconds. So if you want to take on our current TV corp of the week, who is Victor, then what you need to do is WhatsApp the phrase 31 seconds to 082-945-0940. That plus, of course, Billboard Bingo and a whole lot of liquor music on the other side of your traffic update. So let's see what's happening on those roads. So on the N1 incoming, there's an accident involving a truck at Durban Road. Traffic lights faulty in Elsie's River at Holt and Viking Way, and then in Claremont at Claremont Boulevard and Stanhope Road, and in Milnerton at Marine Drive and Dolphin Beach. Roadworks on the R300 South in the right lane at Stellenbosch Arterial, and then on Mike Pinard Boulevard in the left lane on the link onto the N1 incoming. Anything else? 082-945-0940. As we get into the music now with Mark Marshmallow. New truck.

0: Michael Jackson, Black or White, on KFM Lunch, 11 after 12. Now, there is a fear that I've had for a very, very long time, and I'm wondering if you had the same fear as me. And maybe if you are in the know about this particular thing, then maybe you can put my mind at ease. Okay? So, I'm sure you must have seen pictures or memes on the internet of a truck with logs on the back, right? So, and the title of those memes would always be like, if you know, you know, especially if you are a millennial. And they are referencing Final Destination, the movie Final Destination, where there was a truck with logs on the back. And if you watch the movie, then you know what happened with that truck and the logs at the back of it. But that isn't really my fear. My fear is also trucks, but that carry the containers. You know, the containers that also go on the ships. So you have trucks that also transport those containers, flatbed trucks that have that container that they transport at the back. Now, to me, from the outside, it looks like that truck is that container is just resting on the back of that truck. And if you look closely, maybe you can see that it was secured. But from a distance, it doesn't actually look like it's been secured. So to me, it always looks like if that truck is going to take a bend too fast, that container might come off. And that is why when I'm on the road, I always try and avoid trucks. I don't like being close to trucks. I have the utmost respect for trucks and truck drivers, but I try and avoid you guys, okay? Because anything can happen at any time, and I don't want to be close to a truck, because whenever you go up against a truck, you will lose, okay? So whether you are carrying logs, whether you're carrying a container, even the tankers that have flammable or toxic chemicals in it. Hey, but I'm going to keep my distance from you on the road. Not to mention the stone chips as well. But if you have knowledge of that, is it actually secured or are they just resting? Because it looks like it's just resting, but I'm sure that it's secured. Because I stood behind one once and then I saw, are those hooks going in underneath the container? And is that the only thing that's holding those containers?
1: I've been thinking about peace and how to keep it once I've found it.
0: So let me know.

0: I can't believe this woman did this song in one take. And to think she didn't even like the song. Celine Dion, My Heart Will Go on KFM 94.5. She didn't like the song, and she was very reluctant to perform it and record it. And she did so, and then it became one of her biggest songs to date on the soundtrack of one of the biggest movies to date. Now imagine what it would have sounded like if she actually put in effort. But it still sounds so amazing, even though she wasn't really feeling it. My goodness. Celine Dion, next level. But anyway, earlier on we were talking about my fear of driving too close to trucks, especially the container trucks, because to me it just looks like the container's resting on there, and I wanted to know, is this thing actually secured, or is it just resting on there and they're relying on gravity? Because if this thing takes a bend too fast, that container's going to fall over. But luckily, you came to the rescue with your answers, as always. Simone had the same question. She was saying, I used to travel from town to Belleville via Voortrekker Road in a taxi with my friend and never noticed those trucks with containers until my friend told me about her fear of those containers falling. Now I'm aware of it too and so freaked out by it. Good question to ask them if it is secured. And Stephen came through saying, hi, EB, containers are secured on trucks with four locks on each corner of the container. Adam also saying, interesting that you should mention the trucks and containers. The container is held on the bed with four hooks that clips into the holes of the container. Then Chris also saying, on each of the four corners of the trucks, there is a lock with which fits over a mechanism on the trailer, and the lock gets turned to lock it in place. And then I'm going to keep this person's name anonymous because they work in the industry. They're saying it's supposed to be secured, but some transporters are lazy, in inverted commas, and don't secure the containers properly. P.S. I work in shipping. Now, you see, that does not put me at ease, but here are some of your voice notes that came through.
1: Four hooks on each corner can secure the bottom of the container to the actual trailer bed.
2: Listen, the one day I was driving behind one of those trucks, and it had the trailer on, but it didn't have the container on the trailer. It sometimes comes down to the human being, because there was nothing on this truck, as I said, and the trailer unhooked itself. What? And I almost drove into this, the back of this truck, into the trailer part that carries the containers. Yeah. So I think there's definitely 100% ways to lock it in, but sometimes the human element plays a big part.
3: Ibi, ek stem 100% saam met jou met die trok gedagtes. Ek bly weg van die trok af, jong. Ek maak dat ek aan die voor kan kom.
4: I even have a fear for a tow truck as well, because for me a tow truck is bad luck. Praying for you to make an accident. What? I just don't like a tow truck as well.
0: Okay, interesting perspective. I think that takes it a bit too far, but yeah, I'm sure you can understand now what my fear is all about.
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14: Goeiemiddag, ek is Karen Ann Nell. 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
15: The members swiftly jumped into action and identified themselves as police officers, where after the suspects turned their firearms on the members, the SAPS members retaliated and opened fire, resulting in the suspects running into the informal settlement. The members gave chase on foot, but the suspect disappeared between the shacks.
14: Kom ons kyk vinnig na vandag se weer. Dis 17 grade in Kaapstad en in Woester en in

0: December. Shekinah and Please Mister on KFM Lunch. 19 minutes to 1, and I was talking earlier about my fear of container trucks and how I don't want to be close to any kind of truck on the road because I have the utmost respect for trucks and truck drivers, but I try and avoid you guys because if you're going to go up against a truck, you will lose, okay? And especially the container trucks and my fear of the fact that it doesn't always look secure, you know? But you have also sent me messages of how it is supposed to be secured. And I got a couple of other messages, which I'm not going to share because it is a bit graphic. And I don't also want to be accused of fear mongering, but I still think that we need to be quite vigilant on the roads. And then I've got this very realistic perspective that also we need to take a note of.
1: The container industry doesn't pay that well. So I don't think the maintenance is that well kept. Those trailers have mechanisms that turn and slots the container and keeps it fastened. But when the truck drives, there's a lot of vibration on the truck and trailer, depending on the road surface or wherever you may be driving. What happens is many times those turning mechanisms work out and then they don't lock the container into place. So it basically swivels out and then the container comes loose.
0: So again, it comes down to the human element, maintenance, that kind of thing. So yeah, but still, be careful out there.
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0: Ocean Basket is turning 31 and the spoils are rolling in. 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

Shakira, Whenever, Wherever. And she just doesn't age. She was one of the artists that performed at the World Cup final halftime show. And I was thinking, like, at 49, to still move like that, like you were in your 20s. I had a little bit of leg day yesterday, and I'm struggling to sit down and get up from a seated position after yesterday. But in the meantime, I'm going to squeeze in Paul Russell and Amy Jones, who will check in on your traffic.

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1: 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Fortunately, with the OUTsurance Pointsman on the roads, you no longer have to come up with creative excuses for being late. The OUTsurance Pointsman have been easing traffic congestion so we all get to where we need to be quickly and safely for the past 20 years. With OUTsurance, you really always get something out. In partnership with KFM, OUTsurance is a licensed insurer and FSP.
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0: Amy Jones and Nobody. On KFM Lunch, just after 1 o'clock. Let's see what the latest is in terms of traffic. And what I can tell you is that there is a SAPS incident on the N2 inbound before Muway. All lanes are open, but you can expect delays. Then on the N1 incoming, there's an accident involving a truck at Durban Road. On the N1 inbound after Marine Drive, a stationary vehicle, the left lane is obstructed. And in Vanguard at Klipfontein Road and Jake's Harrible Drive, there's been an accident over there as well. Traffic lights faulty in Elsie's River at Halt and Viking Way in Claremont at Claremont Boulevard and Stan Hope Road, in Milnerton at Marine Drive and Dolphin Beach, and roadworks on the R300 South in the right lane at Stellenbosch Arterial. Anything else? 082-945-0940. Coming up next, Good Neighbours, Jason Derulo and Jamie Fine. The music goes on and on and
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Jamie Fine, if anything's left on KFM Lunch. 11 after 1, and coming up later, of course, we have 31 Seconds, our weekly movie and TV show quiz. But if you are a Marvel fan, specifically an MCU fan, Marvel Cinematic Universe fan, then you are probably as excited as I am right now, because yesterday the official trailer for Avengers Doomsday dropped, and I nearly shed a tear. Because up until, what was it, 2019? Was it 2018 or 2019 when Avengers Endgame was released? That was probably the last time that Marvel reached its peak in terms of its movies. Since then, yeah, you had some movies that were okay since then, and with the TV shows, but in a lot of ways they fell off because they were focusing on quantity rather than quality. But when this trailer dropped yesterday, I was like, maybe this will be the film that's going to restore my faith in the MCU. And I must admit, though, some of it looked, I was still in a little disbelief, because I was thinking, like, is this AI? But then I saw it was actually Robert Downey Jr. himself, Chris Hemsworth himself, Marvel Entertainment themselves that dropped the trailer. So, yeah, I am very, very excited for December this year when Avengers Doomsday drops. But let's get back to the music now.

0: The Kid LAROI and Justin Bieber and Stay on KFM Lunch. Another artist that was also featured in that World Cup final halftime show, Justin Bieber. And like I mentioned, much respect to Justin Bieber and BTS as well, because those microphones were definitely on. And even though it was sort of like a slow song that Justin Bieber was performing, he did really well, and I was very impressed by the performance and him and the guitar in that massive stadium, and pulling that off where the crowd was actually just paying attention to him. That was really, really cool. I know a lot of people had a lot to say about, you know, halftime shows. That's such an American thing. It should stay in the Super Bowl, leave it out of football. But that was like the one part of the halftime show that I actually enjoyed. News is coming up next, and then I've got music from Ariana Grande and James Morrison, and then we play 31 Seconds.
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5: Good afternoon, I'm Karen Ann Null. The city of Cape Town is set to spend 6 billion rand on electricity infrastructure over the next 3 years to improve power supply and reduce the metro's dependence on Eskom. The investment includes electricity grid upgrades, clean energy procurement, streetlight infrastructure and renewable energy generation. Upgrades to the Steenbras hydro plant and support for small-scale energy generation are also on the cards. Head of the Investigating Directorate Against Corruption, Andrea Johnson, says she has received death threats since her unit started probing corruption at the SAPS Crime Intelligence Unit. Johnson is testifying before the Madlanga Commission today on the inner workings of IDAC and its cases against senior crime intelligence officers. Previous witnesses at the commission have accused IDAC of pursuing baseless criminal charges against the senior officers for political and nefarious ends, but Johnson has denied this. And parts of South Africa could see below average summer rainfall as the El Nino weather pattern develops. Science Network, the ENSO reference group, says the phenomenon is emerging amid exceptionally warm temperatures. The group says the weather system causes temperatures in the eastern Pacific Ocean to become 1 to 2 degrees warmer than normal for reasons that are not yet fully understood. Now on that note, let's take a quick look at today's weather. Cape Town and Paarl can expect highs of 17, Vredendal 20 and Knysna 18. Recapping your top story at this hour, the city of Cape Town is set to spend 6 billion rand on electricity infrastructure over the next 3 years to improve power supply and reduce the metro's dependence on Eskom.
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3: And like I mentioned, the theme for this week is movies and TV shows, Afrikaans movies and TV shows. And even we'll throw in some Afrikaans actors in there as well. And returning for a second week is our current TV Corp of the Week. Victor, how's it going?
8: I can't complain
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3: I'm lekker, man. How do you think you're going to fare with the Afrikaans theme today?
8: I'm a bit nervous.
3: Okay.
8: Afrikaans movies series too good, but we'll see.
3: Okay, let's see. All right, so your opponent for this afternoon from Streysbaai Primary, Idrich. How's it going?
9: Hi, Evie. Nee, lekker, lekker, dankie. Your side?
3: I'm good. Gaan die kinders stil bly? Okay. Now, let me go through the rules for each of you once again. Each of you will have 31 seconds to answer five questions. The highest scorer out of the two rounds will become the TV Corp of the Week. If there is a tie, we'll go to a tiebreaker question. If you don't know the answer, say skip or pass, and we'll get back to it if there is time, unless it's a true or false or an either or question. In that case, we must go with your first answer. So, Victor, because you are the current TV Corp of the Week, you will go first. Are you ready for your 31 seconds?
8: Yes, I am.
3: Here we go.
10: Get ready.
5: 3, 2, 1, go.
3: Complete the title of this show, Orkney.
8: Snorkney.
3: Correct. Which Afrikaans actor played Imhotep in The Mummy?
8: Skip.
3: In which show would you find the character Auntie Muna?
8: Skip.
3: Which film follows Abraham and the young ones after their time in Paulsmoor Prison in a 1960s Cape Town?
8: Feister?
3: Incorrect. Fill in the missing word of this show. Wat met rugby?
8: Getrouwd met rugby.
3: Correct. Which Afrikaans... Oh, my goodness. We ran out of time there. 2 out of 5. In the nick of time, you got that second one over there, Victor. But let's go through it. Which Afrikaans actor played Imhotep in The Mummy? That's Arnold Vosloo.
8: No, I remember.
3: Yeah. Then Auntie Muna is a character in St. Oyster. Abraham and the young ones, those are characters in Noem My Skolly. The movie Noem My Skolly, and then you got Getrouwd met Rugby. 2 out of 5, that means, Idrich, you need to get at least 3 out of 5 in order to beat Victor this afternoon. So, are you ready for your 31 seconds?
9: Let's do it.
3: Okay, here we go.
10: Get ready.
5: 3, 2, 1, go.
3: Complete the title of this show, Vet Kook.
9: Palace.
3: Correct. Which Afrikaans actor is known for playing pranks in his films?
9: I didn't hear that one.
3: Which Afrikaans actor is known for playing pranks in his films?
9: Skip.
3: In which show was the character Oom Obas?
9: Shivendala.
3: Correct. Name the film based on a novel about a woman of color adopting an Afrikaner boy.
9: Phil as a kind.
3: Correct. Fill in the missing word of this show. Wat soek 'n vrou?
9: Boer soek 'n vrou.
3: Oh, that is correct. But you know what? Even though you were out of time, because I had to repeat question number two, I will give you that. But you got the 1, 2, 3... what is that? 4 out of 5. You got 4 out of 5 anyway,
9: yo,
3: there.
9: Yo.
3: Idrich, that means you are the new TV Cop of the Week. Well done, sir.
9: Yeah, very much.
3: The only one that you didn't get, which Afrikaans actor is known for playing pranks in his films? That is Leon Schuster.
9: Leon Schuster, I didn't hear that part, man.
3: Okay. Well, right. It doesn't matter. No, you got the 4 out of 5. Victor, you did really well last week, but this week you came undone there for this week with the Afrikaans theme.
8: Yeah, it's just not my week.
3: Well, thanks so much for playing along. Idrich, that means you're going to need to keep the kids quiet again next week because we're going to call you again to defend your crown as TV Cop, okay?
9: Yeah, let's hope we have
3: an
9: that time.
3: Let's see. All right, cheers, man. Let's see what happens. If you want to take on Idrich next week, please WhatsApp the phrase 31 seconds to 082 945 0940. And let's see how you fare.

0: Kosher and Liam Berger, Sound of Silence on KFM Lunch. 8 minutes to two, Olivia Dean with Baby Steps next, and then we'll check in on your traffic.
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0: Olivia Dean, Baby Steps. Could listen to her all day long. But we can't do that. We need to check in on your traffic as well. They're still dealing with that SAPS incident on the N2 inbound before Muway. All lanes are open. You can expect delays. And then on the N1 incoming, an accident involving a truck at Durban Road. Traffic lights faulty in Elsie's River at Holt and Viking Way, in Claremont at Claremont Boulevard and Stanhope Road, and in Milnerton at Marine Drive and Dolphin Beach, and then roadworks on the R300 south in the right lane at Stellenbosch Arterial. Anything else? 082-945-0940. Sabrina Carpenter, Mary J. Blige, James Arthur, and then Billboard Bingo next on KFM 94.5.
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1: And I'm very excited about this one because just like yesterday, the Billboard Bingo machine tells me that it's going to be another double whammy. So one artist, two songs, two number ones from the same year, from the same artist. So very excited about this one. That means you're going to get three clues once again. First clue is about the artist, and the second and third clue that you'll get just before news will be about the two songs. Can't repeat the clues once they've been given, but once you've gathered now all three clues, you'll WhatsApp the artist and both song titles to 082-945-0940. So let's find out what clue number one is.
2: Clue number one.
1: Okay, clue number one says the Queen of Pop. That's come up quite a few times already. And by now, I know it without having to look it up. So the Queen of Pop, that is clue number one. Which artist does that refer to? That is the answer to clue number one. Clues number two and three coming up just before news. But let's get into A Fever Dream, then My Boo, and then Easy Lover. And then clue number two.

0: Post Malone and Better Now on KFM Lunch. 23 minutes past two. Before we get to news, you need not only clue number two, but clue number three, because it's a double whammy today. I can't repeat clue number one, so I hope that you got that clue as to who the artist is of this former Billboard number one song. But now you need clue number two, which pertains to song number one, and clue number three, which pertains to song number two. Confusing? There are two songs today. Okay, let's get to the first song, which is clue number two.
1: Clue number two.
0: Okay, clue number two. This is what it says. Unseal your inner feelings. Unseal your inner feelings. And this is to do with one of the songs, one of the two songs from this same artist in the same year. Okay, unseal your inner feelings. Think about that one. Unseal your inner feelings. That's the one song. You got it? Because I can't repeat it again. Unseal your inner feelings. Okay, clue number three. Let's do that one.
1: Clue number three.
0: Clue number three. This is about the other song by the same artist, same year. Okay. Can anyone name her? Can anyone name her? That is clue number three. And it's about the second song. Can anyone name her? Okay. Now that you have all three clues, I need you to WhatsApp the artist and both song titles to 082-945-0940. Once again, second song, clue number three. Can anyone name her? All right. Good luck. You could be this afternoon's Billboard Bingo Boss.
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11: Goeiemiddag, ek is Karen Annel. 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
12: This national first recognizes the exceptional expertise of our forensic scientists and confirms that their work meets internationally recognized standards for quality and reliability. It means greater confidence in the forensic evidence used by our forensic pathologists, investigators, prosecutors, and the court, helping ensure families receive answers they can trust.
11: Intussen waarsku die Suid-Afrikaanse Gesondheidsprodukte Reguleringsowerheid oor die toename in vervalste medisyne wat reg oor die land verkoop word. 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

0: Tema ODB and Save Me on KFM Lunch. 20 to 3. Just going through some of your answers that have come through for Billboard Bingo this afternoon. And I can say that it is not Toni Braxton. It is also not Natasha Bedingfield, Unwritten and These Words. And it is not Express Yourself. Okay, but we'll find out what the correct answers are after this.
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15: Okay, moment of truth. But before we do that, one more answer came in here, and it is not Live to Tell. But hopefully, Annika and George can help us out. Hello, Annika.
16: Hi, how are you?
15: I'm good, thanks. How are you doing? How's the weather in George?
16: It is winter here.
15: Oh, really? Okay. But you know what? The rain is always welcome. Is it a bit rainy or just cold?
16: Just cold.
15: Okay. Let's see if you adding some heat here with your answers with regards to Billboard Bingo this afternoon. Two songs that we are featuring by the same artist, and that they were both number one in the same year. So, clue number one, this is about the artist of this former Billboard number one songs, and the clue was the Queen of Pop.
16: That would be Madonna.
15: Madonna, it is. Okay, clue number two, this is about one of the songs, Unseal Your Inner Feelings.
16: Open Your Heart.
15: Open Your Heart. Okay. One more to go here. Clue number three. This is about the second song. Can Anyone Name Her?
16: Who's That Girl?
15: Who's That Girl?
17: Bingo.
15: Bingo. Well, today that girl is Annika in George. Well done, Annika. Who do you want to say hi to this afternoon?
16: I'm going to give a shout out to August Foreman and then also to the song that wasn't planned.
15: Okay. All right. Well done to you, Annika. Thank you so much for playing along this afternoon. I'm so tempted to ask you a bit more about that story about that that wasn't planned. But I don't know if we have time.
16: I think you must just be tempted for now.
15: Okay, okay. All right, well, thanks so much for playing along. Annika, you are today's Billboard Bingo Boss. Well done.
16: Thank you so much. Enjoy your day.
15: You too. And here it is. It was number one for 1 week in Feb of 1987. Open Your Heart from Madonna. And then Who's That Girl next? And Who's That Girl was number one for 1 week in August of the same year, 1987.

0: Who's That Girl from Madonna, number one for 1 week in August of 1987. And before this, Open Your Heart, also from Madonna, number one for 1 week in Feb of the same year. And our Billboard Bingo boss for this afternoon, Annika out in George. That is it from me. Tomorrow, remember, we focus on your community events and what's on in the Cape. So please email kfm at kfm.co.za if you have a community event that is coming up real soon. Faker Streets and Anika Kiana, All I Wanted, that's on the way next. And then the Flash Drive takes you home.
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9: I'm going to list them rapid fire.
6: Go.
9: Pinelands.
6: No man.
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6: Wait.
8: Flash Drive with Carl Wastey.
6: Oh, yes. So many stories to share. This is your first time. I forgot about that one.
9: Yeah, it's good.
6: Oh, it's very good. Sure.
9: My life is a movie.
6: I think all of our lives are movies. We live in a movie. It's called South Africa. We're all part of the cast of South Africa. And you are now part of the series that is within the movie, that's a spin-off from the movie called The Flash Drive in KFM 94.5. Welcome. It is time. So, Clicks is giving you a chance to win. A little bit later, you have another opportunity to play the Flash Word. Concept is here, and we got such a cool prize. Because trust me, it will really hurt if you don't win it and live in a yurt for two. Because these southern yurts have given us an amazing prize. You figure out what the concept is just after 4:30. What else is there today, Cassidy? What else? Okay, never mind. So, sorry. I thought there's some fun stuff happening. I thought I could lay. There was a layup.
9: I know there was
6: a
9: layup.
6: Slam dunk.
9: Yes, but there's things that we don't want to let people know just yet.
6: Okay.
9: Well, I mean, the obvious, right? We've got Flash Word.
6: Yes,
9: we've got
6: said that.
9: Our One app. Which
6: Ooh,
9: is always
6: later.
9: Really
6: that's
9: fun.
6: Very,
9: yeah.
6: I mean, probably
9: just talking about current affairs and things, because you always give me my little news bit.
6: Yes, I do. I do have a news bit for you just after 4:00.
9: So that's what I'm saying.
6: And I have one at 3:45 as well, which is very cool. Like,
9: but
6: that I
9: wouldn't be able to just list it off, because that's what you give to me.
6: Okay, cool. I could list it off for you if you want to know a couple of little tidbits that I have for you.
9: I would.
6: I want
9: I
6: to
9: love
6: get.
9: It.
6: Can I get trivial with it about the news bits that I have for you that I think you're going to need to hear at the end of a very long day?
9: Okay.
6: Here are just some tidbits. Just little bits that I think that you may, okay? One is about buses. The other one is about deal breakers, a new study. And the last one I'm going to give to you is about toe hair. And that's it. Is that trivial enough? Yes, it is.
9: It might be too trivial.
6: 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Welcome to the Flash Drive and KFM 94.5. And forevermore, this song will remind me of Deadpool and Wolverine.

0: It is Elizabeth Taylor by Taylor Swift. So there's two Taylors in one song title and a show that's tailor-made for you. Welcome to The Flash Drive in KFM 94.5. Hope you're doing well today and enjoying yourself. If not, that's why Cassidy and I are here. We're here to make sure you are thoroughly entertained. But I need to ask. I ask this. It's a very important question. Best part of your day? Give it to me straight. Come on now.
1: Come on to work.
0: Come on.
1: We always laugh. We had such a good powwow before work.
0: We always have good powwows before work. Very creative, very inspiring. And today it is
1: very nostalgic.
0: Yeah, the nostalgia was the best part.
1: Exactly.
0: But that's the thing, is that when we think about things and bring it to the table, the best part of having this job, if you want to call it a job, is your real life and what you experience is all you need. The way things happen, because the thing is, there's no show here. It's like what's really happening and what you really are seeing, and then your take on that makes the perfect storytelling opportunity. And that's why we had a good time with that. And you'll hear about what we were talking about, not today though, probably on Thursday, but we'll get there a little bit later. But that's why the best part of your day, it's a question that I ask my son that, and it's just, what it does, it kind of zones in on the positivity of your day. Whatever that was, I think it's important. So that's, bless you. Anyway.
1: Thanks.
0: Yeah, you're welcome.
1: I was sick, okay.
0: Are you all right now?
1: Yeah.
0: Because I feel like this thing lingers.
1: It does, but I mean, the doctors say that. It's the remnants of the flu that you're just trying to get out.
0: So sorry, man. Just
1: but
0: please
1: I mean,
0: be safe.
1: I'm good.
0: Vitamin C, D, K. In fact, the alphabet of vitamins, Khoi.
1: Yeah.
0: And just make sure that you are washing their hands a bit more often than normally, because I'm just, it's way too contagious. Like one person coughs and then five of people around them are off. So just be careful. Okay.
1: Yeah. Mm-hmm.
0: You're not contagious anymore, yeah?
1: No, okay, I finished the, what do you call it, the antibiotic and everything.
0: Okay,
1: I had
0: lovely.
1: The shots in the
0: so
1: bum
0: you, so
1: and all
0: you're
1: that.
0: So you're good.
1: Yeah.
0: Okay, well, I mean, if you are feeling a bit sickies today, then I hope that we could, you know, help you out, make you feel better. In fact, you know, Clicks have a lot of things that could help this season, winter must-haves, and I want you to share yours in the WhatsApp line for a 2,500 rand cashback that could make you feel instantly better. WhatsApp Clicks, as well as your name and ID number, as well as that voice note saying, Wastey, this is what I love from Clicks in winter, and you could be a winner. 082-945-0940. Traffic details.
1: A SAPS incident on the N2 inbound before Muway. All lanes are open, but you should expect some delays. On the N1 incoming, there's an accident involving a truck at Durban Road. On Nelson Mandela Boulevard outbound, traffic slows down at Browning Road. The N1 outbound is also slowing down at the Foreshore and Century City. And some roadworks on the R300 south in the right lane at Stellenbosch Arterial. And again, some more roadworks if you are going into Hout Bay, just over the Llandudno Neck. That is where you'll hit some roadworks. There is a stop and go currently in place, so just practice some patience over there. My name is Cassidy Nicholson. If I missed anything, let me know on the WhatsApp line. That's 082-945-0940.
0: How do you practice patience for those in the back? What do?
1: You take a deep breath.
0: Because it speaks to practice, right? So there's obviously a little bit of a practice plan. So yeah, go for it.
1: I normally take a deep breath, maybe play a little bit of I Spy. Or what a great thing to do is actually say the word tranquility. It chills you out a little bit.
0: When you say the word tranquility,
1: it makes you feel tranquil.
0: It's a good idea. So anybody who is in a backup at the moment, anywhere, traffic lights faulty, tranquility.
1: Yes.
0: Tranquility. Tranquility. Bush Leggy. I would lose it all. Jake Isaac on The Flash Drive on KFM 94.5.

0: Boucher G, Jake Isaac, a song that inspires tranquility. I Would Lose It All is the name of the track. It's Flash Drive, KFM 94.5. Nice to have you along for the ride till 7 o'clock. If you have sent me a little message, a sweet nothing to win with Clicks, this is your time. It could be you.
1: Get that winning feeling with Clicks. 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
0: Shawnee?
2: Yes, hi Cole, how are you?
0: Phenoms, okay? Phenoms with a Z at the end. That's how I'm feeling. Okay, phenomenal. What has been the best part of your day so far?
2: Well, I finished work now, so almost time to go home.
0: Congratulations, done and dusted. Nice one. Okay, well, since you wrapped up with work, you can very easily tell me about what is your winter must-have from Clicks. Anything and why?
2: Okay, so my grandmother believes in Echina Force. Like, it's one of those supplements you get. Like, you get the drops and the tablets. And she's now 94. And say the immunitaid fund says it's krik for nik.
0: Hold on. 94?
2: Yes, and she believes in that.
0: When is her birthday?
2: She is on the 4th of March.
0: Yeah, 4th of March. So essentially, yes, at the moment, she is 94.5.
2: Yeah, she was born in 1932.
0: Yo, my word, Shawnee. You know, I also love the drops, eh? The only thing is just make sure you don't do what I did. Because when I was sick a couple of weeks back, I decided to drop those things straight into my mouth. And it was pure acid. Please dilute in water. Yo! But it worked, eh?
2: Yeah, it is bitter.
0: Yo, yes, it worked nicely. Well, thank you very much for sharing. I appreciate you, Shawnee. I'm very happy to announce that you've won a cashback, 2,500 rand.
2: Oh, thank you so much, Cole.
0: And no problem. And love to that very young 94-year-old, please, from
2: I will.
0: Love it. Thanks a lot, Shawnee. 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

0: 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It's on your KFM 94.5, your flash drive. It is a beautiful Tuesday today, later dance dag, and I've got a few things to share. I know I did a teaser with Cassidy a little earlier about what I'm going to share, but honestly, if you ever look at your toe hair and wonder, why is it there? There's a purpose.
1: You're going to say something like that just before traffic?
0: Just before traffic. I'm going to say it right there. It's all yours.
1: Okay, fine. In Muizenberg at Prince George Drive and Baden-Powell, there's been an accident on Nelson Mandela Boulevard outbound. Traffic is slowing down from Rudderblum Road. The N2 outbound is slow moving between Mowbray Main and Bunga Avenue. And the N1 outbound is slowing down between the Foreshore and Century City. Some traffic lights are faulty in Cape Town today, so if you do see them, just treat it as a four-way stop. And roadworks on the R300 South in the right lane at Stellenbosch Arterial. My name is Cassidy Nicholson. If I missed anything, let me know on the WhatsApp line. That's 082-945-0940.
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5: Good afternoon. I'm Karen Ann Nell. The Health Products Regulatory Authority has raised concern over the sale of counterfeit medication. In some instances, fake medicine is being accessed from spaza shops and via social media. They include antibiotics and medication for weight loss, pain, and even HIV. SAPRA says what makes counterfeit medication especially risky is that they can look completely genuine with convincing packaging and prices that may seem like a good deal. The Bishop Lavis Community Policing Forum says residents feel let down after four suspected extortionists were released due to insufficient evidence. The men were arrested on Friday but released yesterday. CPF Chairperson Graham Lindhorst says the decision has left the community feeling let down and unsafe.
6: Our disappointment is in law enforcement authorities giving hope and a sense of safety to the community just to release the suspect again, even before they go to the court due to insufficient evidence.
5: And the Western Cape is experiencing its driest winter in years, with scientists closely monitoring developing El Nino conditions. Applied climatologist Peter Johnston says while El Nino is not expected to affect this rainfall season, its impact cannot be ruled out.
7: So we do understand that this could be a warmer year and a warmer summer than is normally the case.
5: On that note, let's take a look at tomorrow's weather. It's a partly cloudy day across the Western Cape with morning fog expected along the west coast. Cape Town, Clan William and Hermanus can all expect highs of 17 degrees. Paarl and Kalfinia will reach highs of 15 and George can expect a high of 18. Recapping your top story at this hour, the Health Products Regulatory Authority has raised concern over the sale of counterfeit medication.
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0: Es mi casa, diga. Wethu, Danisa. Sisi Cassidy, Chuk, Hosaram San, just so Haibo. Haibo. What's up?
1: No, nothing.
0: Are you just smiling at me like that? You know exactly what I meant. Come on. You did. Yes, that's why you're giggling, because you knew what I meant. And it's that type of day. It is Chuk Hosa Day today on this show. Especially just after 6 o'clock, which is going to be fun. While you were working, I was working for you. And as promised... as promised, drum and bass. Here we go. That's... no, no, just... toes.
1: Toe hairs.
0: Toes. Toe hair, toes. Before I get there, there's a new N2 bus lane camera that will catch you. This has been a big problem for so many commuters, so many people using the roads. If you use the N2 in Cape Town and into Cape Town, think twice before slipping into the dedicated bus lane. It's there and it's very, very clearly marked in the signage above.
1: Right.
0: Reports indicate that new enforcement cameras have been upgraded to automatically detect motorists, and you could get up to a 1,500 rand fine for being in those bus lanes. So stay out of them, please.
1: Whoa.
0: Yeah, it's big. I think it's a clear message from the city of Cape Town. Don't be bus. Thank you. So look out for that. If you are thinking about, no, man, it's a shortcut. It's not a shortcut. Money's tight. You can't lose that money in a fine, please. Now, deal breakers. You know there are so many of them. I remember you shared with me deal breakers are guys with bad fingernails, guys who take you to orphanages.
1: I have a 10-page note document.
0: You do? Well, a growing number of single women say the latest dating deal breaker is... thoughts?
1: Should I go and...
0: oh, no, no, don't go into your notes. No, no, don't do it now. Just what comes to mind is a deal breaker that you believe that this particular study showcased?
1: Oh, okay. Probably something to do with the bill. Like if he expects her to pay, or maybe go... like if you initiate the date... you should pay for the date. So maybe that's something. Or living at home.
0: Close to that one.
1: Living at home?
0: With these ladies, and this is across a multitude of social media platforms, have said that a growing deal breaker is when they meet men who have roommates.
1: Yo, it depends on the roommate also.
0: Not everyone agrees, but many men argue that it is a smart financial decision to have someone to split the rental and the costs. It's better than just being on your ace and trying to handle all of that, especially in this economy. But apparently, if a guy has a roommate, it's a deal breaker. It's a warning sign, a red flag. Is this true?
1: For you? I mean, I understand, but no, not for me. We all live in Cyril's economy. It's tough to live and even survive in Cape Town, let alone the world, right?
0: No, right.
1: So if someone's got a roommate, they've got a roommate. But who is the roommate? I once dated someone who didn't tell me, but he had moved in with a model.
0: When you say a model, model aircraft, model no. plane, model vehicle,
1: she was a model.
0: Not a male model.
1: UK.
0: Not a Zoolander type. No. A model. So that your room. Wait, hold on. This guy said he moved in with a model. Oh, that's. Well, that's fine.
1: He was only my ex-boyfriend of 4 years.
0: Yeah.
1: And then didn't tell me about it.
0: Oh.
1: And then when I would call for our nightly calls, he'd say, no, sorry, I can't talk right now. Me and Natasha are watching a movie.
0: You've lived a long life. Every time I want to hug you. That's terrible. I'm sorry.
1: It's okay, I guess. But so in that case, that roommate, no thanks.
0: What'll erase all those negative feelings is the fact that your toe hair, Cassidy, is very important.
1: Yeah.
0: And I've seen your toes and I've seen the hair on them. And I just want to say to you that it's not a bad thing. It's really great. It's a great thing because it might sound strange. Tiny hairs on your toes can actually be a sign of very healthy blood circulation.
1: Oh.
0: So if you're looking at your toes and you're not seeing hair on there, don't fret. But if you do have hair on there, it does mean that your body is circulating properly in order for those follicles to be fed. Which means that if your circulation is going all the way to the tips of your toes. So don't shave your toe hair, Cassidy. Leave it there. It's actually a green flag of circulation for a potential suitor. You understand what I'm saying?
1: Yeah.
0: Yeah. So leave it there. Don't change anything about yourself. Because with eyebrows like those, you need to have something that suits the bottom as well. So yeah. That's it should toe it. Perfect. It's good circulation.
1: Great.
0: This one's key. And I'm actually going to need your help on this one, especially if you are one of those flash drive listeners and you commute with us and you drive with us. I need to hear this, man, from you. There's a new Auto Trader survey that found that South Africans spend an average of 10 hours and 38 minutes behind the wheel every single week, adding up to more than 23 days a year just stuck in traffic. 23 days of your life every year in traffic. The study also found that South Africans spend more time in their vehicles than drivers anywhere else when it comes to the school run, averaging 1 hour and 14 minutes each week.
1: Wow.
0: Visits to friends and family account for another 1 hour and 53 minutes, but we need those. While everyday errands add an average of 1 hour and 36 minutes. 23 days plus a year you sit in traffic. We are ranked number one in terms of this study, with Netherlands all the way down at 15 with 10 days and 1 hour a year. The closest to us is Ireland, 16 days.
1: Sure.
0: With an average per week of 7 hours and 23 minutes. We are all the way at the top over there. Which begs the question, and I'd like to know this from you. I want to know, on average, when you step out of your vehicle, out of your office and into your vehicle, what time is it? And then I want to know what time you get home on a regular day. I just need to find out, given the fact that traffic's back to normal, kids went back to school. I'm so intrigued. It's the one little thing about you that I'd love to know. Those little hotspots where you're actually getting in your car, switching on KFM 94.5, and then starting your commute. So there are a few questions here. So what's that time when you're leaving work and the time when you arrive home? Furthermore, where's work and where's home? I need to check something. Perhaps we could find someone who is spending the most amount of time in traffic on this show. We can kind of one-up each other on that if you want to.
1: Right.
0: 082-945-0940. On average, getting to work, how long does it take you? From where you stay?
1: 20 to 25 minutes, depending on the traffic.
0: No, so let's just say if it's traffic, a bad traffic day, how long does it take you to get here?
1: Oh, it could take me like 40 minutes.
0: 40, yeah. Mm. That's exactly my time.
1: Really?
0: Yeah, but 40 minutes worth traffic without 21 minutes.
1: Yeah, but we've actually checked the distance.
0: Yes, we have.
1: Stuff. We're very similar.
0: So it's just, wow. But I'm interested to know from your side, like, how long do you spend on average in traffic daily? It would be very, very fascinating to see, especially what time you start your drive home and what time that thing wraps up. And of course, where are you coming from in terms of your office and where you're going to thereafter? So if you want to weigh in, please do. 082-945-0940.
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2: Before I get into the report, we did get a message in from Eloise who said, "Hey Cassidy, traffic lights are still out at the corner of Otto du Plessis and Marine Drive at Dolphin Beach Hotel, Milnerton, since yesterday morning. As far as I know, it's actually been out since Saturday and they are causing some crazy delays there, so just practice some patience. In Musenberg at Prince George Drive and Baden Powell, there's also been an accident. A motor vehicle has broken down on the N1 outbound before Coburg Interchange. The right lane is obstructed. Some traffic lights are faulty in Ulsey's River at Holt and Viking Way, in Claremont at Claremont Boulevard and Stanhope Road, and in Milnerton at Marine Drive and Dolphin Beach, which was mentioned earlier on, and some roadworks on the R300 South in the right lane at Stellenbosch Arterial. If there are any other updates that you want to let me know about, just pop me a WhatsApp on 082-945-0940.
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1: Ed Sheeran, Happier. This is your Flash Drive. Earlier, I just wanted to find out how long you spend driving home from your workspace, wherever that may be. I was just kind of shocked by this study that shows that South Africa, we have the longest time in traffic. Auto Trader did a massive survey. Turns out 23 days and 1 hour we spend a year in traffic. It is ridiculous that that much of our lives are spent in a vehicle. This is why I focus so much on the show, because I know for a fact that if you are listening to it, like, I want your life to be enriched. I want there to be facts and great pieces for you to listen to and things to weigh in on and the great music. That's the most important thing to me. But just in terms of some of the messages coming through in terms of commutes, I've got a travels from Gordon's Bay to Franschhoek. She leaves before around 6, like 5:40. Takes about 55 minutes. And then home is a different story. Leaving at 4 p.m., Haley does, on a good day, gets home at 5 to 6. Think about that. Every single day, 4 p.m., 5 to 6, you get home.
0: My chest is warm.
1: This is, you see, you understand why. This is not a job, okay? This is not. This is critical. Then travel times in the morning for an East is around 2 hours, provided that, you know, in terms of accidents and stuff, you never know, especially to work. I go on from Marius as well here.
2: Hi, Carl, Cassidy. I work in Paarl, but I stay in Gordon's Bay. And if I leave Paarl at 5 to 4 in the afternoons, I get home at 5 to 6. So it's a 2 hour drive, and it's 60 kilometers.
1: 2 hours.
2: Thanks for
1: your liquor show, guys. No, you're a liquor-o, Marius. I'm so happy that I get to have you for 2 hours. I'm just unhappy that you have to spend 2 hours in traffic. That's the thing that I don't love.
3: Sure. Good afternoon, guys. So my travel in the day is usually I leave home at around 5:30 in the morning, and then I'll get to work around 7:30-ish, 7:15 if I'm lucky. And then my afternoon drive is usually about, I leave work at 4:30 and I'll get home anything from 6:30 to 7 p.m. In the evening.
1: 2 hours, Cassidy.
0: I just want to say one thing. Can I say one thing?
1: Say many things.
0: You know what? The garden is worth it. The garden and the pool that you have there in your house in Somerset West, it's worth it. Because the people who are driving 4 minutes to work sleep in their toilets. So it's worth it. It's fine.
1: I just heard that Lisa, the commute there, it's Durbanville to Grabo. So that's why it's so long. Yeah. I know,
0: I'm not
1: right?
0: Laughing. I'm crying.
1: This, yeah, it's crazy. It really is. Another one.
4: Paarl, so I live Deep River. I work at the airport. In the mornings, commute to work with traffic takes me 45 to 50 minutes. In the afternoons, leave work 4 o'clock, get in my car 5 past or 10 past 4, go fetch the child from school, and then I get home at around 4:45.
1: Oh.
4: So definitely not the longest commute.
1: Okay.
4: But still a lot of traffic.
1: I get it, but I still have to make that little gap where you are on the roads worth it. Unless you want to go listen to us on DSTV channel 880 on YouTube, that'll be lovely. But it's great. It's not great to hear that you're stuck, but I know that you are with me for 2 hours at the max over here. So that's why I need to make sure that you are thoroughly entertained. Here's the silver lining. At least you won't miss on Take A Lot More Days. That's coming your way shortly. 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
4: In Musenberg, at Prince George Drive and Baden-Powell, there's been an accident on Nelson Mandela Boulevard. Outbound traffic is slowing down at Browning, and the N1 outbound is slowing down at the Foreshore and Century City. Some roadworks on the R300 South in the right lane at Stellenbosch Arterial, and traffic lights are faulty in Altes River at Holt and Viking Way, in Claremont at Claremont Boulevard and Stanhope Road, and in Milnerton at Marine Drive and Dolphin Beach. My name is Cassidy Nicholson. If I missed anything, let me know on the WhatsApp line. That's 082-945-0940.
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9: World Bank injects billions into South Africa, and IDAC boss rejects claims that she's been leaking information. Good afternoon. I'm Karen Ann Nell. National Treasury has expressed its appreciation to the World Bank following a $1.5 billion development policy loan. The financing represents the fourth development policy loan between South Africa and the World Bank. Treasury says the funding will help governments advance reforms in the electricity, freight and logistics, and water and sanitation sectors. Spokesperson for the Minister of Finance, Tabi Tengiwe.
10: Infrastructure constraints have been the biggest single drag on economic growth and job creation in South Africa for over a decade. Addressing these bottlenecks is central to unlocking faster, more inclusive, and more resilient growth.
9: To the Midlanga Commission now, where the head of the Investigating Directorate Against Corruption, Andrea Johnson, has denied leaking a police docket to controversial crime intelligence top cop, Firaz Khan. Johnson is testifying before the Midlanga Commission today. Previous witnesses have accused Johnson of having an improper relationship with Khan, which also involved using their respective positions to assist each other. Two people are expected to appear in the Athlone Magistrates Court after they allegedly dumped a newborn baby in Hanover Park. Police spokesperson Tembakazi Mpendukana says a woman and a man were arrested on Sunday and are expected in court tomorrow.
11: A 23-year-old female suspect and a 35-year-old male suspect will be appearing at Athlone Magistrates Court following their arrest after the police discovered a newborn baby who was buried wrapped in a plastic bag at an open field next to Canal and Downberg Road in Hanover Park.
9: In a separate incident, another newborn baby was found on Monday. Police say concealment of birth cases have been opened in both incidents. And the Western Cape Health Department has become the first provincial department in South Africa to receive international accreditation for its forensic drug testing. The Forensic Toxicology Unit plays a key role in investigating suspected poisoning, drug overdoses, fires and unexplained deaths. The Western Cape Health MEC, Marae Wenger, says the accolade confirms the department's forensic toxicology evidence meets internationally recognized standards for quality and reliability. Weatherwise, it's a partly cloudy day across the Western Cape tomorrow, with morning fog expected along the west coast. Cape Town, Clan William and Hermanus can all expect highs of 17 degrees, Paarl and Calvinia will reach highs of 15, and George a high of 18. Your top story at this hour, National Treasury has expressed its appreciation to the World Bank following a $1.5 billion policy loan.
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0: It is Mariah. It's Like That on your show, Flash Drive, KFM 94.5. Oh, this fascinating thing slid across my desk, man. Really good. It is around a new study that's revealed, Cassidy, Jade Nicholson, the most searched word definition in every South African province. So what they did was they looked at the Google searches and clearly by definition. So if anybody is looking very specifically for the definition of a word, that's how they got their metrics from, their stats, which was fascinating. Can you just imagine what like Western Cape's word was?
1: Mm-hmm.
0: Can you imagine?
1: Yeah.
0: Can you? What do you think Western Cape's word was?
1: I can't tell you.
0: Why can't you tell me?
1: Because this is...
0: Don't say it's a family show. No. So essentially, this is what people are looking for, the definition to, in every province. So, for instance, Gauteng.
1: Yeah.
0: I'm going to ask you to guess every province. I'm sorry. You're just too much fun. Gauteng, which definition, which word do they look for the meaning of?
1: Pothole.
0: No. But when you do see a pothole and there's traffic, what you need to show is grace. Gauteng's top search for word definition, grace, was at the top of the list.
1: Because they have to give people a lot of grace.
0: Is it?
1: Yeah.
0: Especially with the faulty traffic lights and the potholes. They need to exercise a lot of grace.
1: Exactly.
0: And they're looking for the definition. Does this grace mean something more?
1: Exactly. Okay. How to give grace.
0: KwaZulu-Natal.
1: Humidity.
0: Yeah, right? The word that was searched for the most in terms of definition.
1: Yeah.
0: Agile.
1: Oh.
0: Agile. A-G-I-L-E. Can't for the life of you think why agile, but trust me, Western Capes is just as confusing. Northwest. This one you're going to love. Northwest's top word search for. What?
1: Cream. I don't know. That's just what I'm assuming they put in their coffee.
0: Gaslighting.
1: You know what? Hell yeah.
0: Gaslighting was like the number one search for definition on Google in the Northwest. Limpopo.
1: Don't know.
0: Narcissist. Is it number
1: one? Is there a theme?
0: I don't know what's going on here. I'm getting gaslighting, narcissist. And then the Eastern Cape seems to be surviving because their word is resilience. In the face of narcissism and gaslighting.
1: You know what? This makes a whole lot of sense. How to be agile, how to give grace, narcissist, gaslight, resilience. Yeah.
0: Free State and Northern Cape. All right. Spiritual was the number one search for word in terms of definition. Spiritual. That was there. Now consider the fact that these are two places where they have a lot of open sky.
1: Yeah, makes sense.
0: Mpumalanga.
1: I don't know. You are leading me astray. So I didn't even know this.
0: Mpumalanga. Blunt. People needed to find the definition of that word. What is nonchalant? Why is it here?
1: And how then to be nonchalant.
0: The Western Cape.
1: Matcha.
0: Wait, did we just hold on? Karen Ann is also your word. Karen Ann, number one searched for word in terms of definition is? What do you think?
2: In the Western Cape.
0: Western Cape's one. So you've heard all the others.
2: Sure.
0: Western Cape's word.
2: Running.
0: Yo, it's a lot of that. Right? But they needed, so this is definition. I think people know what running is, I suppose. They know it. They have this idea.
2: Fintech.
0: Fintech?
2: Oh, I know.
0: What? Yes, go.
2: Digital nomad.
0: No. The word, ladies. Integrity. People search for the definition of integrity in the Western Cape.
1: I have a...
0: what?
1: I think that there's a common thread.
0: What's the thread?
1: All of this. Are the people who are making these searches women who are newly dating? Because if you think about it, it's like how to give grace, how to be resilient, you know.
0: How to give grace, resilient. what's gaslighting? Is this narcissism?
1: Is he being a narcissist?
0: Yes, let me check by definition.
1: You know what?
0: Integrity.
1: What do I need? Spirituality. It sounds like the dating game is just not great.
0: In South Africa.
1: It's not great.
0: What? Here's the thing, ladies. What about the Western Cape, okay? If this, I mean, I feel like the study may be inaccurate. What if we were to propose that we were to figure out, based on where we live, what people should be searching for in the Western Cape? For definition. For instance, traffic circle rules. All right, maybe that's what we should be searching for in the Western Cape. Maybe that's the one. Seen a lot of that.
1: Hmm.
0: All right?
1: Hmm.
0: The thing is, they're just simple words.
1: Yeah.
0: Because integrity is number one here, but I feel like there are better Google searches for people in the Western Cape. Lots. And it's not Macha Cassidy. There are words here. There are concepts here that Western Cape Mensa should know.
1: Indicate.
0: Excuse me, what?
1: I said nothing.
0: Did you say indicate? Yeah. Indicate, you said.
1: Yeah.
0: Okay, that's a good one. Karen Ann?
2: Ooh, how to walk with your dog on a leash.
0: By the way, there's a standing ovation in the producer booth.
2: Yes.
0: Yeah, all right. That should be searched for in the Western Cape. Lovely. This is great. I like this. Very, very good. Let's keep it coming. Sure, there are other searches that should be more relevant in the Western Cape. Feel free to weigh in. Talking about the Western Cape, the government is bringing you this traffic report. Drive safely this winter.
1: A motor vehicle has broken down on the R27 northbound at Sandown. The sand is obstructed. A stationary vehicle on the N1 inbound ramp to the M5 north. The ramp lane is obstructed, no delays. And in the CBD at Helen Suzman and Batengracht outbound, there's been an accident. In Muizenberg at Prince George Drive and Baden-Powell, there's also been an accident, as well as another motor vehicle that's broken down on the N1 outbound before the Coburg interchange. My name is Cassidy Nicholson. If I missed anything, let me know on the WhatsApp line. That's 082-945-0940.
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1: Yep. 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
2: Yep.
1: Done and dusted. 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

0: Desiree, you gotta be with a flash drive in KFM 94.5. Google searches for every single province, and this is words that provinces search for to find out what the definition was. I'm talking about Gauteng, its grace, Limpopo, narcissist, resilience in the Eastern Cape, nonchalant in Mpumalanga. I wanted to know, because the Western Cape, integrity came out tops. What should we be searching? And why should we be searching for it in terms of definition? A few that popped in include Tian saying road cycling etiquette should be one of them.
1: All right. It is true, though.
0: And then there's a few others that dropped in, like Helen. Some men should Google the meaning of no. That was clock a big it. One. Helen came through.
1: Clock it, Helen.
0: Kiara, hello.
2: Hi.
0: So the Western Cape, integrity is on top of our list of individuals who searched for the definition of this word. But what should we be searching for as a province?
2: How to merge from two lanes into one lane.
0: I always thought it was one by one. But can I tell you, every single day when I come through from the N1 and the N2 merges into town, still nothing.
2: Mm. I am currently on the N1 and I'm seeing this ridiculousness as we speak.
0: How to merge with calm and with courtesy. That's
1: with
0: it.
1: Grace.
0: Yes.
1: No,
0: oh, that's Gauteng.
1: Gauteng.
0: That's Gauteng's one.
1: Why.
0: There we go.
1: That's why.
0: Kiara, please drive safely. I hope you're all right there. And Rabia, hello.
3: Hi.
0: So the Western Cape should liquor. So learning new things about life and definitions of words. The Western Cape, in this context, what should we be searching the definition of?
3: Mormon, because some people are out here looking like I did something to you. No, man. Come on, let's be liquor, like you say.
0: Yeah, no, but that's what I try to do. I mean, naturally, I meet many people on the show, and there are some people who... There's one gentleman, I don't know if you know Dirk, he messaged in earlier, Dirk Beck, and he often is an issue. And I try to get him to smile a bitchy, but it doesn't work out. But Rabia, I get you. Sometimes... and I think when I've challenged this before, Rabia, I need to tell you, like, the clap back was, you don't know what people are dealing with. And I'm sensitive to that. I am sensitive to that. I will say that. But there is just a moment where if I throw you a smile, even if it's a little grin back, a little something, not a fail cake, but if it's a grin back, then I'm like, okay, cool. I know you're going through it, but thank you for trying anyway. I appreciate that.
3: Just a corner one. A corner one.
1: Just so a corner one.
0: It's a corner one. Just on the one side.
3: A one.
0: Not both sides.
3: Come on.
0: Oh, it's a one little flare up on the one lip. That's all we're asking
3: exactly.
0: for.
3: Exactly. We're not looking for the fine china.
0: That's it. No. I'm happy with a normal crockery. I'm happy with the paper plate of smiling. It's fine. As long as you try. Rabia, I love this.
3: And I thank you.
0: And I can hear the smile in your voice already, and I love it. I love your smile. I didn't even know what it looks like yet. But that's how it goes.
3: Love you guys.
0: Love you more. I'm smiling back at you, Rabia. Thank you very much for highlighting that. A few other searches that the Western Cape should be searching for in terms of definition include how to drive when it starts to drizzle.
1: Amen.
0: That's a Cape Town thing, big time. How to leave your house on time so you don't have to create your own road rules during peak hour traffic, upsetting everyone around you because apparently only you are entitled to not suffering in traffic. I hope I read that properly, Zoe. Thank you.
1: I feel like there's a common denominator when it comes to, you know, us, and it's traffic. It's all traffic related.
0: Nicolene, how does a traffic circle work? Please search now. And then another one that came through, Alzari saying something that I would say frequently is tips on how not to slap something when they say something stupid. There we go. And then Paul drops it in here. And says wine.
1: Yes, Paul.
0: By the way, back onto Zoe's comment. Apparently, my enunciation of that was perfect.
1: I think so.
0: With the right amount of gusto. I appreciate that. Thank you, Zoe. Appreciate you. EW in Traffic is with Nissan. Some things deserve 5 stars. The Nissan Magnite is one of them. GN Cap 5-star safety rated from just 3,200 Rand a month. Let's see how you deal with those roads. Merging traffic circles. Here we go.
1: Indicators and all the rest. In Lavender Hill at St. Brendan, there's been an accident involving a truck and a car. A motor vehicle has broken down on the R27 northbound at Sandown. The center lane is obstructed. And in Muizenberg at Prince George Drive and Baden Powell, there's been an accident. Some roadworks on the N2 outbound at the M5 southbound ramp. There are some lane closures, but no delays. And on the R300 south in the right lane at Stellenbosch Arterial. My name is Cassidy Nicholson. If there's anything else you want to update me on, you can just pop me a WhatsApp on 082-945-0940.
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6: Good afternoon, I'm Anthony Tejeda. La Liga president Javier Tebas has wasted no time after the conclusion of the FIFA World Cup to call on the president Gianni Infantino to step down. In an interview with the Italian newspaper La Gazzetta dello Sport, he said

0: after taking the reins in the middle of the season. He admits it's been a hard time to deal with turnover. They've announced the addition of 14 new players ahead of the new season.
1: You know, it's not easy where you lose so many players and you get to get so many players back in for you to make sure that the players who've been here with the new inclusions, that they all get to understand the culture, the philosophy.
0: In cricket, old heads returned for the Australian side for next month's test series against Bangladesh. Pat Cummings, Josh Hazlewood and spinner Nathan Lyon all returned from injury. Meanwhile, English all-rounder Jacob Bethell's knee injury sustained in the recent ODI series against India has ruled him out of the 100. The injury means that South Africa's Donovan Ferreira will captain the Birmingham Phoenix, and former MotoGP champion Fabio Quartararo is set to leave Yamaha after 8 seasons. He'll be making the switch to Honda in 2027 on a 2-year deal. Anthony Teixeira, Eyewitness News Sport.
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0: It's Red Angel, Man in a Mirror. It's on your show, your flash drive, KFM 94.5. If you weren't around earlier, my name's Carl. This is Cassidy. Welcome to your show. I gave you the Google searches. There was a great look at words that provinces searched. And it's the top words where people were looking for the definition of them. Like Gauteng, Grace was number one there. KwaZulu-Natal, Agile, Northwest, Gaslighting, Limpopo, Narcissist, Eastern Cape, Resilience, Free State and Northern Cape, Spiritual came out tops there, Mpumalanga, Nonchalant, Western Cape, Integrity. I was unhappy with Integrity, okay? I think that there are other things that we could be searching. That's all, new shared.
1: I call Cassidy, so I think a

0: a word or a term that we as Western Cape peons should Google. Brandy special. Because brandy specials, right, put a smile on your face. You're being social, meet new people, or on your own if you're an alcoholic. And you're contributing to society. Come on, man. Brandy special. Where's the cheapest, best brandy special? Yeah, man. Many benefits to a lost soul.
1: Why does it sound like you found a good place already? Anyway, sorry. Just, thank you. So another...
2: Get me out of here. Get me out of here. Stop.
1: Another one is... Another one is how to open a car door at the parking lot in Gordon's Bay / Strand. The wind there is terrible. Trust me, if you don't know how to open a car door, if you leave your vehicle you've just parked, I'm telling you, to avoid a dent in the car next to yours, hold onto that door with your life. Search that. Cindy says, people should search the definition of personal space. I don't need to be privy to what an individual had for lunch in the clicks queue. And
3: did you hear that?
1: What? Yes, I heard chuckles there. It's my new word for her now. Yeah, chuckles in the corner there. That's how it goes. Yeah. Thank you for sharing. I have one thing to share for you. I think a lot of people are searching the word concept. Like, how do you play it? What is it about? What's the definition? Well, concept is a game where on a piece of paper, Cassidy gets a piece of paper and I do as well. You need to say whatever's on this piece of paper. You don't know what it is until we give you clues for it. And that's why we give you two single word clues to get you there. So, for instance, if the word on here was take a lot, for instance, right?
2: Yeah.
1: What would your word be to help someone win the prize?
3: Blue.
1: Okay, then mine would be delivery. Blue delivery. That would work, right?
3: Yeah.
1: Then you get it immediately and you'd be a part of the action. That's what I'm looking for. So if you would like to be part of it, I have a trip to the Southern Yurts venue for you in the Overberg, a two-night stay for two. So far, Diamond and Scuba Diving were guests yesterday. They were both incorrect. You could be a winner today. Send me the keyword concept, your name, 0829450940. Now, take a lot. 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
1: It is concept time, and I know what you're thinking. Hey, stranger things may happen. Well, the strangest thing could be winning a trip to Southern Yurts, a two-night stay for two, and that is valued at 5,000 Rand. Hiking trails, canoes, your own private wood-fired hot tub. You need to get out into nature. Just 90 minutes from Cape Town, Diepkloof Nature Reserve is gorgeous. Southern Yurts. And some of us have been there. I have not been there to that venue yet, but I've seen it.
5: Oof.
1: And what I love about it is that a lot of married in that area and have used the Southern Yurts as their wedding party's spot to stay, which is so cool. But Madeleine, you heard the guesses yesterday, right, Madeleine?
9: Hi, how are you?
1: Fantastic. Amazing. Phenomenal.
9: I do have to agree with the lady from yesterday. You do sound so much better on my phone.
1: What is going on with this phone thing?
5: Get it.
1: What is happening with the phone? Are you saying I sound better without the radio condenser stuff? That's great. That's actually a compliment.
9: So lovely on my phone.
1: Thank you very much. Hold on, let me turn the music off so you can hear all of my voice. All right, so Madeleine, apologies. Because now that I know my voice sounds good, I'm going to play up a little bit of voice with you, Madeleine. Madeleine, we've got two single word clues for you. So far, diamond and scuba diving have been guessed. They were both incorrect. I can't repeat the previous day's words, but you just need to keep that tally on your own. Here comes your words. Guess what the concept is and win. Cassidy.
5: Cross.
1: Are you there, Madeleine?
9: No, that throws off completely. That's not what I want you to hear today, Cassidy.
1: Yes, Cassidy.
5: I'm sorry.
1: How dare you?
5: Don't join in, Mr. Wasty.
1: All right, what are you thinking?
9: Oh my gosh, you also sound lovely on my phone.
5: Stop.
1: You know what? We're moving the show to people's phones. We're going to make a massive, a 1 million person call. Everybody on WhatsApp. We're just going to do the whole show on the phone. Why not?
5: Yeah, perfect.
1: I'm keen for that. Let's do it. Okay. Done. Thank you.
9: I'm gonna go.
1: What's your guess?
9: With my first guess?
1: Which was? I didn't hear that. The signal dropped. Say it again.
9: Under.
1: Under. Yes. Like U-N-D-E-R. Under.
9: Yes.
1: Ah, Madeleine, it doesn't sound like you underperform. Although today... No, I'm kidding. Don't worry. I have a word for you. Don't forget about me. I have a word. All right? My word is protein.
9: Bold?
1: Say it again. Say it one more time for me. Say
9: bold.
1: Did you say bold?
9: Yes.
1: You mean like bold muscle, John. Hey? But you need to take bioavailable protein, otherwise it doesn't work. So don't take the wrong stuff. Incorrect. Madeleine, thank you very much for trying. I appreciate you, and thank you for supporting the show. Please try again. Two extra words for you. You have four now. You got to guess this one and win a trip to the Southern Yurts for you and a special someone valued at 5,000 Rand with the concept on your flash drive in KFM 94.5. 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
10: In Lavender Hill at St. Brendan, there's been an accident involving a truck and a car. A motor vehicle has broken down on the R27 northbound at Sandown. The centre lane is obstructed. And in Musenberg at Prince George Drive and Baden Powell, there's been an accident. Some roadworks on the N2 outbound at the M5 southbound ramp. There are some lane closures. And on the R300 south in the right lane at Stellenbosch Arterial. My name is Cassidy Nicholson. If there's anything else you want to update me on, let me know on the WhatsApp line. That's 082-945-0940.
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0: It's Tyler, Zara Larsson. She did it again on the A-pop album. Turns out Tyler took on a Liquid Deep track, Fairy Tale. I'm looking forward to hearing it. This is your show, your flash drive, KFM 94.5. The call's coming your way, so if you get a call from a strange number, it's me. I need your help to pick a song.
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6: Hello.
0: Hi, Amy.
6: Hi, Carl. How are you?
0: You recognize my voice immediately. Thank you so much for that. It means that you listen, and I appreciate you listening. I got your number on the WhatsApp line. Are you well,
6: yeah,
0: Amy?
6: I'm good. You guys just made my day. I wasn't expecting this call.
0: Okay, well, this is good. Well, now that we're here and you're live on radio, we might as well do a nice little conversation around life and what you're up to. How's business?
6: Business? I wish I had a business. No, I don't have business. I am currently working, but work's good, so I can't complain.
0: What do you do for work?
6: I am currently a community service doctor. In Beaufort West, in the Western Cape. So yeah, that's work at the moment.
0: A community service doctor.
6: Yes. So yeah. We basically, once you're done studying, you do 2 years of internship.
0: Of course you
6: and
0: do.
6: then you've won your community service, and then after that you look for a job. So I'm currently busy with my community service here as a doctor.
0: Beautiful. All right. Yeah. Now tell me, I know at a certain stage, because I just finished watching The Pit. So I feel like I know everything about being a doctor, honestly. So I just want to find out a bit more. But are you going to specialize in something specific? Do you want to go straight GP route? Like, what's your vibe?
6: I think if I do end up specializing, it would definitely be in family medicine or maybe in a bit of rural medicine. Because I like the idea and the sort of going out there where there's less and then doing the best you can. Because a lot of people, especially like in the smaller area, struggle to get to cities and get to the necessary equipment and things that they don't have out there. So if you can assist them there, then they don't have to go that far, and hopefully you can change some lives like that.
0: Amy, if there's anything that we can do to enable this dream, you must just tell us, please, man. You're this just so cool. No, it's really beautiful the way that you've used your platform. And that you have worked so hard for, it's really great to hear. So I hope that your dreams come true. At the moment, we are dreaming that you pick one of our songs. Yeah, obviously, each one of us have our own dream. And so these are the songs that are connected to our dreams. Song number one comes from Cassidy. Ooh. What is your dream song for Amy today?
7: Well, you know what? It's actually quite aligned with Amy because you've probably heard of this. A Red Alert by Basement Jacks.
0: Is that also the bracelet?
7: Maybe. Okay. It's whatever you want it to be.
0: Yeah. Well, I mean, since we're connecting to Amy as a doctor, you know, the great thing about being a doctor academically, they have great memories. Remembering all the medicine. Beatrice, you got a new song.
8: I've got a new song, and the nice thing is that I also do some research on the songs, you know, before I choose them.
0: Yes, okay.
8: So my song is Good Charlotte, the anthem, and how's about this? You know, Amy is like doing, you know,
0: she's
8: following
0: good.
8: Her dream.
0: Yes.
8: And this song is actually, the lyrics are all about achieving your goals.
0: Really?
8: So it aligns.
0: Okay, this is the anthem. Amy, you got a tough choice today because all of these are, if I do say so myself, really great songs. So you've got Good Charlotte, Basement Jacks, David Guetta, and Kid Cudi. What are we thinking?
6: I think, Carl, I'm going to have to go with yours, with Memory. Ooh. Definitely going to have to go with that one.
0: Thank you.
6: Because you might not know this, a long time ago, remember this. You actually responded to a DM I sent about my dream when I was still in high school. So I'm definitely going to go with yours today.
0: What?
6: Yeah, oh, that was a really, really long time ago. So that was quite special. So thank you for that encouragement.
0: Wow. Amy, I'm going to go look for that DM now so we can, like, wait, hold on. Let's see if we can find it right now. Okay, what's your handle? So it's on Instagram, right?
6: Yeah, this is on Instagram.
0: What's your handle?
6: Amy Hiss 877.
0: Okay, got you. Now people can follow you. All right, you are. Okay. Oh, okay. Well, I see. Okay, I see. I remember this conversation. I got it in front of me, by the way. Oh, man, this is great. Okay, hold on. There's also a message here that I had yet to respond to that you sent in the 11th of November, 2023.
6: Oh, my goodness.
0: Hey, Carl, the last time I sent you a message, I was a student, and I said, thank you for keeping me going. I just wanted to let you know, after 6 long years of studying, I'm no longer a student. I finished my finals last week, and now I'm officially Dr. Hiss. Don't make me cry. It's too early in the afternoon. Don't make me cry, Dr. Hiss. Shoo. All right. Well, you know what? I'm available for encouragement. It's just because you're a doctor now doesn't mean that people need constant encouragement. As long as you know that people like you, you have a community around you. And I think even strangers have motivation and have words for you, as long as you're open to it. So anytime you need motivation, I'm here for you, man. Okay? Stoll.
6: Thank you. Thank you so much.
0: Thank you, doctor.
6: I appreciate it. I'm sure everybody else appreciates it too.
0: No problem. I got your back. David Guetta, Kid Cudi, Memories is just for you. Traffic details up first, Cassidy.
7: In Lavender Hill at St. Brendan, there's been an accident involving a truck and a car, and a motor vehicle has broken down on the R27 northbound at Sandown. The centre lane is currently obstructed. Some roadworks on the N2 outbound at the M5 southbound ramp and on the R300 south in the right lane at Stellenbosch Arterial. My name is Cassidy Nicholson. If there's anything else you want to update me on, just pop me a WhatsApp at 082-945-0940.
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9: A fresh twist in Constantia Farm Row, and the public warned against fake medicines sold online. Good afternoon, I'm Karen Ann Nell. A family claiming ancestral ties to a farm in Constantia has hauled the property owner to court for damaging a cottage on the land. Last week, the family obtained a court order allowing them back onto the property after being evicted a few days earlier. But fresh accusations have since emerged. Carlo Peterson has more.
10: Representatives of the Matthews and Thebes families returned to Pachasfley Farm on Friday last week after the Wynberg Magistrates Court granted a temporary interdict following their eviction earlier this month. However, a dispute with trustee and landowner Michael Harris escalated yesterday after the roof of a cottage on the farm was removed. Good Party councillor Suzette Little has been assisting the family.
11: We were notified by the family that the person that is supposed to be a trustee for this family is now destroying a heritage structure on the property.
10: Harris insists the structure had become a safety hazard and he intends seeking legal advice on the court order. Carlo Peterson, Eyewitness News.
9: The head of the Investigating Directorate Against Corruption, Andrea Johnson, has invoked her constitutional right against self-incrimination at the Madlanga Commission. The move follows allegations that she leaked a police docket to crime intelligence boss Firoz Khan. Johnson denies the claims, calling them vague and unsupported, despite evidence presented to the commission by a witness. She submitted a supplementary affidavit yesterday, invoking her rights under Section 35(1) of the Constitution. And the Health Products Regulatory Authority is warning against counterfeit medicines being sold through spaza shops and social media. The fake drugs include antibiotics, painkillers, weight loss medication, and HIV treatment. The authority urges people to buy medicines only from trusted, authorized providers. Here's the authority's Mokhadi Faudi.
12: This is up to the consumers now to know that this is their health. So education and awareness is what we want to focus on, to warn the people to say that be careful of your own health and also seek remedies from healthcare professionals in healthcare facilities. So those are the key messages that we are sending to people.
9: Weatherwise, it's a partly cloudy day across the Western Cape tomorrow, with morning fog expected along the West Coast. Cape Town, Clan William and Hermanus can all expect highs of 17 degrees. Paarl and Calvinia will reach highs of 15 and George highs of 18. Recapping your top story at this hour, a family claiming ancestral ties to a farm in Constantia has hauled the property owner to court for damaging a cottage on the land.
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0: A new study that's revealed, Cassidy, Jade Nicholson, the most searched word definition in every South African province. 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
0: It was close, it was. 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My call song's coming up, David Guetta, Memories. I do want to just make sure your memory is notched to tell you flash words coming up. If you want to play, virtual hands up on the WhatsApp line, please. 5 questions, 30 seconds, and one word, and all the required answers. You got this? But let's lift the spirit. It is a dance stuff, after all. Memories.

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1: Ah, yes, replay on the flash drive. My name's Carl Wastey. It's nice to meet you. 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
2: In Mordedam at Robert Sobukwe before Delarey, there's been an accident. In Lavender Hill at St. Brendan, there's been an accident involving a truck and a car. And a motor vehicle has broken down on the R27 northbound at Sandown. The centre lane is obstructed. Some traffic lights are faulty in Cape Town this afternoon, so if you do see one, just treat it as a four-way stop. My name is Cassidy Nicholson. If I missed anything, let me know on the WhatsApp line. That's 082-945-0940.
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1: Boom, boom, boom, boom, boom, boom. Here we go. All right, let's bring in our competitors. Carmen Bortis, a platform manager who works with compliance on farms, has been harvesting win after win, cultivating a culture of victory. Carmen, welcome back.
4: Thank you.
1: So we're doing this again. I'm guessing the order of play today is you probably want to play second again, don't you? I have a feeling.
4: I was considering going first just to switch it up, but no, I'll
1: okay. You're going to hold? All right, no problem. Well, let's meet the opponent. Is this Jean Null?
5: Yes, this is.
1: I Jean Null, hello. You're an auditor?
5: That is correct.
1: Is it true what they say about auditors being like very boring, sort of systematic people who don't really like have a fun vibe to them? Is that true?
5: Absolutely. You don't get fun auditors these days, eh?
1: Really? No, man. What about you? You're on live radio right now. That's the most fun. Come on.
5: That's awesome. I'm so excited. Didn't expect this to happen.
1: Okay, well, I'm very happy. Well, you put your hand up and now we can get a chance to file you in and get you on the best game in the entire world, the Flash Word on the Flash Drive in KFM 94.5. As Carmen mentioned, you're going to go first today. Your Flash Word today is Ella. So Ella can be E-L-L-A, E-L-A, E-L-L-E-R, L-L-A-R, E-L-L-O-R. You know how it goes, man. If it sounds like Ella, you're on the right track. Is that cool?
5: That's good.
1: Love it, man. 30 seconds on the clock. Good luck to you. Your time begins in 3, 2, 1, let's have some fun. A Rihanna song.
5: Umbrella.
1: A type of food poisoning bacteria.
5: Salmonella.
1: A British chef.
5: Skip.
1: The scientific name for a kneecap.
5: Patella.
1: Someone who deals with people's transactions at a bank.
5: God.
1: British. Sorry?
5: Teller.
1: Yeah. Oh, almost got to that last one over there. There we go. 4. British chef. Nigella. Yes. Don't forget she called it a microwave. I'll never forget that ever. Don't forget. But yep. Well done, man. That's 4. Carmen. Not really shaking in the boots, are you? But I think you always seem to be on top of things with this game. Are you ready to rumble today, ma'am?
4: I'm ready.
1: All right. Good luck to you, Ella. You understand it can be E-L-L-A-E-L-L-E-R. On it goes. Phonetic works here. 30 seconds. Your time begins in 3, 2, 1. Let's go. Edward's love in Twilight.
4: Bella.
1: Aspusta key.
4: Cinderella.
1: A wine storage room.
4: Sailor.
1: A Latin American soapy.
4: Pass.
1: a medical name for German measles?
4: Rubella.
1: A Latin American soapy?
4: A telenovela.
1: Yo, how do you do this, Carmen? You are racking up the wins. Let me chat to my friend here. Jean, what a cracker at my friend. Talent, XA. That's what you are. Talented. Thanks a lot.
5: Honestly, that is insane. Well done, Carmen.
1: It was, right? I don't know what's going on with Carmen, but I'm very impressed. But don't worry, Carmen, you'll be happy to know that Jean's planning to audit this whole game to see if you won fairly. Okay, thank you. Jean, enjoy. That's Jean now almost there. Carmen, seemingly unbeatable these days. Will it be the same tomorrow?
4: Well, I think one thing you should have asked is what I studied, because I studied linguistics in English.
1: Beatrice! So you didn't ask you this one. Oh, my word. Did you? Linguistics in English. And here you are. So you're fronting as a compliance in your farms. What?
4: I do. Carmen I'm working Wurtis. In tech now. There's no money in BA.
1: Carmen Wurtis. What do you mean? I did B Soc Sci, though, Bachelor of Social Science, which is basically a BA, just fancy name for it. Come on.
4: Yeah,
1: it's what you do with it.
4: BA Language and Culture. It's like the worst one.
1: No, it's the best one, because now you're on radio years later clapping it. See, everything you do, I think this is a lesson for the younger generation. Really, it doesn't matter what you study. Follow through and make something of what you study. Because every single bit on education will never be a waste of your time, ever. That's what I believe. So, Carmen,
4: that's true.
1: Enjoy. Tomorrow, let's try it again. Tomorrow, we'll be chatting to a professor in English as a challenge to Carmen. We'll find one. But seemingly unbeatable. Or are you up for the challenge tomorrow?
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0: Erica Darren. Oh My Soul featuring Pascal and Pierce. 5:30 it is. If it's your birthday today, happy birthday to you. I love you. I hope you get everything that you want. I hope your Powerball numbers come through. I hope it's a beautiful day for you because you do celebrate with another individual. Who is that?
1: Robin McLaren Williams.
0: What?
1: A legend.
0: What a legend. Oh, man, I want to mention all these things, but I can't because you are going to mention them.
1: Yep.
0: This is how it works. To honor the birthday person, Cassidy adds references to them. In this case, movie titles. I want you to listen carefully and give me a tally as to how many you hear on 082-945-0940 straight after.
1: Sure, the first day back at school, and it is certainly making traffic feel like a game of Jumanji. But don't go ham. Let it go, and you'll get home quickly and safely. Aladdin Hunting popped a message in on the WhatsApp line to let us know that there's been an accident in Lavender Hill at St. Brendan involving a truck and a car. Thank you for that, Goodwill Hunting. A motor vehicle has broken down on the R27 northbound at Sandown. The centre lane is currently obstructed, but don't be missed out, fire. It'll be cleared soon. And Stephen messaged in to say that he's headed out for a night at the Museum of Illusions, and the traffic has calmed down around the Kloof Street area. So you heard it here first. If you are headed out to Kloof Street tonight, the roads are looking rather relaxed. And some robots are faulty, but don't let that cause you any insomnia. Don't just August rush through the robots. Rest your happy feet for a beat and treat it as a four-way stop. My name is Cassidy Nicholson, and if you have any traffic updates, feel free to pop me a WhatsApp on 082-945-0940.
2: Goeiemiddag, ek is Karen Annel. 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
3: Good afternoon, I'm Anthony Teixeira. The fight for the 2030 FIFA World Cup has begun. CONMEBOL President Leandro Domínguez took to X to share that talks to expand the showpiece from 48 to 64 teams were underway. He wrote the centenary event offers an historic opportunity and may be the greatest football celebration ever known. The events will be playing matches in 6 countries across 3 continents. Opening matches will be played in Uruguay, Argentina and Paraguay before it heads to the official host countries Morocco, Portugal and Spain. The South American countries want to host more matches than the opening round, and increasing the tournament could offer that. 2026 North American event has already expanded the event from 32 to 48 teams. In rugby, Quagga Smith is currently sidelined with an ACL injury, which he suffered in May, and he's spoken about missing out on the Springboks' winning start to the Nations Championship.
4: Yeah, obviously everything's new to me. I haven't had an injury this big in my whole career. So for me, obviously, I'm just taking it step by step, following obviously the medical staff and what they're telling me to do. Taking it easy, we're not rushing because we want to make sure when I'm back for the last bit of my career.
3: cricket this evening, we'll see New Zealand end their West Indies tour with the fifth and final ODI, Black Caps leading that series 3-1. And LIV Golf has been handed yet another blow. The Asian Tour severed its relationship with the league and announced a partnership with the PGA Tour and DP World Tour until 2029. This will see the resumption of co-sanctioned events with the European Tour from next year. Anthony Teixeira, Eyewitness News Sport.
0: Thank you, obrigado, Anthony. Here we go. Shanti, hello.
5: Hi.
0: Oh, well, what? It's Shanti.
5: How's it?
0: Shanti, hold on.
5: Anthony.
0: Oh, my word, it's Shanti. It's happening. Shanti.
5: I'm excited.
0: I'm very excited to have you on the flash drive. Oh, my word. Shanti.
5: Yes, sir.
0: It's you. Oh, my word.
5: It's me.
0: Are you on the way home?
5: Yes.
0: Okay, great stuff. I hope to get you there with great music in the next couple. Robin Williams' birthday today. How many movies did you hear in Cassidy's Traffic?
5: 8.
0: Say it so. Cassidy, it was...
1: 8. Say 8 plus 2.
0: Was it 10?
1: Yeah.
0: Oh, go through the list. Go.
1: Okay, so Angie, Hamlet, Aladdin, Good Will Hunting, Miss Doubtfire, Night at the Museum, Robots, Insomnia, August Rush, and Happy Feet.
0: Shoo! Happy Feet, what a role he played there.
1: Yeah.
0: Love it.
5: Oh, wow, that was so fantastic.
0: Oh, what's your favorite Robin Williams movie? Do you have one?
5: Mrs. Doubtfire.
0: Right. That was such a... Oh, yes. Man.
1: You and Carl both.
0: I used to have that on VHS. By the way, can I tell you the crazy thing about the VHS that I had Mrs. Doubtfire on?
1: Right.
0: I had Mrs. Doubtfire on the same VHS as Bloodsport. With Jean-Claude Van Damme. Yep.
5: Yes.
0: Remember? So like around the same time, I had to record it from the TV and I had Mrs. Doubtfire. I remember the type of VHS I had, and it was Mrs. Doubtfire and Bloodsport. The two of the movies, they couldn't be more different. But it was two of the classics at the time. Oh man, what a memory and what a great actor. Shanti.
5: Yes, Cole.
0: Drive home beautifully, please. And thank you so much for choosing us. We choose you right back. Oh, there we go. Just as the signal dipped.
1: Right.
0: What timing is that? Happy birthday, Robin Williams, and to you as well. Have a beautiful day. Here is Good Luck and Frigid Armadillo. It's goodbye, my friend. As I say, hello, my friend. Coming your way, Dansdag. Switch the hits at 6. Before you get there, some epic vocals from the locals.

0: It's good luck, Frigid Armadillo. Goodbye, my friend. Hi, my friend. Welcome to your flash drive in KFM 94.5. And if you are stuck on those roads, Cassidy Jade Nicholson has been analyzing every single letter and number combination. I'm talking N1, N2, M3, M5 for you. 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
1: Currently in Mortadam at Robert Sobukwe before Delarey, there's been an accident, as well as in Montague Gardens at Platte Kloof Road, there's been an accident. On Nelson Mandela Boulevard outbound, traffic slows down at Rudderblum Road. The N2 outbound is slow moving between Mowbray Main and Bunga Avenue. And the N1 outbound is slowing down between the Foreshore and Belleville. Some traffic lights are faulty in Alsey's River at Holt and Viking Way, in Claremont's at Claremont Boulevard and Stanhope Road, and in Milnerton at Marine Drive and Dolphin Beach. My name is Cassidy Nicholson. If there's anything else that I missed, let me know on the WhatsApp line. That's 082-945-0940.
0: 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Just another way you always get something out. 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

0: Yes, they are. Best things in life for free. Luther Vandross and Janet Jackson coming your way. It's a Tuesday. In Afrikaans, people say Dinsdag. We say Dinsdag for a reason. After what was quite a heavy day for you, I can only imagine. Your schools went back and it's been quite a hurried process. You need to move a little bit. Give yourself some cardio. Get the endorphins going, the serotonin flowing. That's what I need from you. But you need to request the music for it. It's Dinsdag. Switch the hits at
1: 6. Hey, Colin Cassidy.
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3: 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What about
4: 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The other person? 599.
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0: How's it, bro? Bro, can you take us back for dance stuff to the ravers, favors, please? And play for us some Castles in the Sky, bro. Come on, bro. How's it, bro?
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4: That's motivation just to be part of Danstag. You know how vult we get. And we like to get vulterer, which is a word I made. It also sounds like a gin brand. Just for you. So, go for it. 082-945-0940. Quick one. If you had an opportunity, Cassidy Jade Nicholson, I said to you, on the spot, Danstag, treffer, go, go, go. What are you choosing? Go, quickly.
5: Ooh,
4: what is it?
5: I heard this song recently.
4: Yes?
5: It's Love, Tripping, the Gold Trix song.
4: Gold Trix?
5: Yeah.
4: Okay. It's Love, Tripping.
5: Yeah.
4: Hold on.
5: Yo, quick.
4: Hold on. Oh, by the way, my computer's working again. It was stuck. Where did you hear about this song?
5: My mom.
4: Excuse me?
5: My mom.
4: D-Money! Yo! D-Money! Yo, yo. D-Money, yo. It ain't funny, yo. She got that flow. D-Money, yo. D-Money. D-Money. Keep running. She funny. This is a goodie.
5: It's a banger, huh?
4: I know why D-Money likes that song.
5: She also has this.
4: Because that's Rui De Silva's. It's snipping Rui De Silva there a little bit. Nice new one. And one that I was vibing to the other day. And you know what? Sometimes you just get onto the radar of like latest releases. And I got onto a song that I think is very, very cool because it's a little old school, but it's updated.
6: I'm going to the sun. I'm so
4: Hugel, Amal Angel, and Ultra Nate.

0: I must actually tell...
1: I'm sweating.
0: I want to tell... I know, I'm also sweating. We're going to start a dance again. I must actually tell my trainer, Barry, you must add this to the playlist for the gym, man.
1: You know you can't do that.
0: I need to do that. You know I need, you can't I'm going do that. To... he's going to listen. Tomorrow morning, just watch. He's going to play this song.
1: Okay.
0: And we're going to hoi. Just like... Cleans, snatches, deadlifts, muscle up, pull up, squat. All right, there we go. So that's a couple of
1: club bangers,
0: our tracks that we want to throw into the mix. However, you know, we can't get our own songs.
1: No.
0: We'd love to, but we can't. Unless someone changes something. Unless you call Ashley, our music manager.
1: Please.
0: And try slide those in there. But remember, it's the floor is yours. 082-945-0940. We are searching for bangers. It's dance now.
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0: Tame Impala, Dracula, the Jenny remix, and yes, Dracula in that context, traffic sucks too. Let's get you off there.
1: In Mortadam at Robert Sobukwe before Delarey, there's been an accident. In Montague Gardens at Plaza Kloof Road, there's also been an accident. Some traffic lights are faulty this evening in Cape Town, so if you do see one, just treat it as a four-way stop. My name is Cassidy Nicholson. If you have any updates for me, please feel free to let me know on the WhatsApp line. That's 082-945-0940.
0: Quick reminder, 082-945-0940. It is your playlist between now and 6:30. It's called Dansdag. Make sure that only Treffers come through via that voice note of yours through to the WhatsApp line, and I'll be very, very happy to play them for you. It's Tuesday. The schools went back. You may have had a crazy day. I want to sort you out with some good tracks. Your tracks.
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3: Eskom dismisses Coburg safety fears and warmer days ahead this winter. Good evening. I'm Karen Ann Null. Eskom insists there's no risk to the public or the environment following incidents at the Coburg nuclear power station. An environmental organization has raised concern about three radiological contamination events at Unit 2 recently. Carlo Peterson has more.
4: Eskom says no radioactive material escaped the facility and the low levels of contamination detected were contained inside the reactor building. Chief Nuclear Officer at Eskom, Vilapin Tuli, says the incidents occurred during maintenance activities and were managed with strict safety protocols.
5: The slightly elevated levels of airborne radioactivity has no impact or does not in any way invalidate all the engineering studies and the work that was done to extend the life of Coburg by an additional 20 years.
4: Ntuli says the maintenance activity caused airborne radiation levels inside the facility to rise, but Coburg remains safe to operate. Carlo Peterson, Eyewitness News.
3: Meanwhile, three suspects have been arrested for cable theft in Plantation Road in Lotus River. They were spotted on CCTV last night, and law enforcement officers confiscated a shovel, large knives and a pair of wire cutters during the arrest. And the weather service says both minimum and maximum temperatures are expected to remain above normal across most parts of the country this winter. El Nino occurs when temperatures in the eastern Pacific Ocean rise by 1 to 2 degrees, affecting surface temperatures, rainfall patterns and wind systems. Forecaster Leno Shlolo Tobela says the weather system is expected to impact the entire southern part of the continent.
6: The main concerns are above normal temperatures, possible delays in the onset of summer rainfall, increased evaporation from dams and soils, and potential impacts on agriculture and water resources.
3: Meanwhile, the city of Cape Town is committed to adding 300 million litres of water from new sources. Here's Water and Sanitation MMC Zahid Badruddin.
7: The city, though, is planning for the future, and this is what we call our new water program. And so this is aquifers. This is removing alien invasive plants from our dam catchment areas.
3: On that note, let's take a final look at tomorrow's temperatures. Cape Town, Clan William and Hermanus can all expect highs of 17 degrees. Paarl and Kalfinia will reach highs of 15 and George a high of 18. And that was a wrap of your Eyewitness News for the day. Have a lovely evening.
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0: Cassidy, for Dawn's Dach, please play Jump from Blackpink. Thank you.
1: Here we go. Welcome to Dawn's Dach. It's the Flash Drive, KFM 94.5. Yeah.

0: 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My name is Carl. It's your flash drive. Who's our next DJ?
1: How's it, Carl, Cassidy, the rest of the team? How about some Tiesto and Adagio for strings for Dance Dag?
0: We just jump straight in. 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Volt.

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1: Hi, calling team. 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Been sitting still in meetings for about 5 hours of my 8-hour day. Can you please play Total Eclipse of the Heart? I think it's the club remix. I can't remember, but it's the one that goes doof, doof, doof, doof, doof. That's what I need right now.
0: Sorry, what? So Total Eclipse of the Heart, but the doof, doof, doof version. I hope I got this one right.

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1: 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Because it always, always gets me dancing. Such a good track.

0: know if y'all gonna agree with me, but I really, really love that song Lifeboat by Ray for a dance talk. Maybe? Maybe not?
1: Caitlin, thank you for that. Also, thank you for us so beautifully at the background, though. You got a klop KFM 94.5. You have to.
2: Don't work too hard. Have a rest.
3: Never give up.
2: Never give up.
3: Never.
4: Not giving up. Yeah, I'm not giving up. Yeah, I'm not giving up. Yeah.

0: I'm not giving up yet.
1: I'm not giving up yet.

0: job, yeah.
1: Many people have pains in their lives. They've been so disappointed, so broken, almost lost the desire to even live. Been rejected many times, I've been disappointed many times, I've been failed many times. But are you going through darkness? There's a future. There's a way forward. There's hope.
2: Know how I do this. I'm not giving up.
1: We will make it.
2: I'm not giving up.
3: I'm not giving up yet.
4: I'm not giving up yet.
2: Don't know how I'll get there. I'm not giving up
5: yet.
2: I'm not giving up.
6: I'm not giving up yet.

never give up. Say like

0: I'm sorry to ask you this, Cassidy. Because if your ma and pa is indeed in the Ninja Turtles, who's your mom going to be?
1: Don't make me think about things like this.
0: Okay. And your daddy?

0: Do you have an answer?
1: No.
0: Okay. That's fine.
1: I don't think there's a right answer.
0: There is a right answer, yeah. If your mom and dad are Ninja Turtles.
1: Yeah.
0: Right? I think they'd be a part of the Ninja Turtles universe where your mom would be April O'Neil.
1: Okay.
0: All right.
1: Thanks.
0: Is that that works nicely, right?
1: Then
0: they're not necessarily
1: the Ninja Turtles.
0: A turtle that got the ooze. That developed itself into a teenaged ninja fighting machine. You understand what I'm saying? So I would say, yeah. So I'd say April O'Neil for your moms.
1: Okay.
0: And your pops?
1: Isn't it the big rat guy?
0: Did you just call your dad Splinter? Did you call your...
1: It's just in the universe.
0: In the universe.
1: Yes,
0: okay,
1: I wouldn't actually call my dad a rat.
0: No, you would never. Directly. What?
1: Mr. Wasty.
0: I just asked the question. Yo, what a dance duck it was.
1: Wow.
0: Penetrating questions and great dance moves. Oh, I love my job so much. How's the traffic looking there, April?
1: So there's a stationary vehicle on the M3 South after Hospital Bend. The right lane is closed. Heavy delays. And another serious accident on the R45 in Franschhoek near... Okay, excuse me for this. Near Le Manoir de Brendel.
0: Excuse me. Bring it back. Bring it back for a second. Bring it back again. Bring it back one more time for me, but slower.
1: Le Manoir de Brendel.
0: Le Manoir. Don't they use that to fertilize soil?
1: Don't stop that.
0: Just asking the question.
1: I am just a girl.
0: Le
1: Manoir de Brendel.
0: How's it spelled?
1: Le Manoir de Brendel, involving a truck and a vehicle. Delays are expected. Don't laugh at me. I'm just trying to give it the respect it deserves.
0: Yeah, man.
1: Traffic lights are faulty in Elsie's River at Holt and Viking Way, in Claremont at Claremont Boulevard and Stanhope Road, and in Milnerton at Marine Drive and Dolphin Beach. Sorry about that, Beatrice. My name is Cassidy Nicholson. If there are any other updates, please feel free to WhatsApp me on 082-945-0940.
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0: It's Katy Perry. Teenage Dream on the Flash Drive in KFM 94.5. It's time for the one-up. What is the one-up? Well, Cassidy and I, we look at each other, we make eye contact while trying to beat each other at dropping one-lines based on whatever producer Pietras puts us into, a category, a feeling, a setting, something like this. So what do we want to do today, Pietras?
1: How about you guys do like a post-game analysis, but it must sound like reasons why you broke up with someone.
2: Me, I feel like the chemistry was just seriously lost between everyone.
0: You see, the problem is that the team didn't know what to do with the ball, so it was difficult.
2: There was just no communication. None.
0: There was not enough scoring. Simple. Not enough scoring. So it's difficult for us to be that there's no scoring, so that is it.
2: The people they brought on from the bench actually just made the whole thing worse.
0: I see the strategy today. I wanted to try this, so we put three up front.
2: The hydration break just ruined the flow. Ruined the momentum.
0: I do not understand why we had to have a halftime show.
2: Why is Donald Trump here?
0: The problem came in when I invited Donald.
3: Oh gosh.
4: Kenneth, I feel like the one-up is like curry. It's always better the next day.
1: True story.
4: Yo, my word. What do you want to do today?
1: You know, let's stay on theme. Why not?
4: What do you mean on theme?
1: You know, when you break up with someone, they become your ex. Okay. So how about you guys describe your ex as a food?
4: Eggs. Done. Next question.
3: Oh, gosh.
4: Did I win?
3: No.
4: Oh, okay. Sorry.
3: Okay.
4: Hold on. I need to get a song first, man.
3: Okay.
4: I need to get a song that'll, like, connect.
1: Apparently, Cassidy's very eager. A lot of exes.
4: No. Yeah, she's got a...
1: I mean, she's been ready with that book the whole day.
4: She's good. All right. Are you ready?
3: Yeah.
4: Okay.
3: Pop.
4: That's like, I feel like we're done. Can we go home? That was just too.
1: Okay, love you. Bye.
4: Yo, my word. Okay, wait, I did think about another one. Okay. Chips. Always stolen by someone else.
2: Pick and mix, because that's what he was trying to do with my friends.
4: Oh! lasagna. She was layered, but she made me fat.
2: Chicken.
4: Yeah?
2: No, that's it, because he's chicken.
4: Oh, bum.
2: Coward.
4: Avo. Look liquor on the outside, but then I discovered.
2: Remember the pin pops? Now the bubble come inside the pin pop because it left a bad taste in my mouth.
4: Did it? I know it's not a food, but like maybe an energy drink. Kept me up at night, gave me palpitations.
2: Yo.
4: Yeah.
2: Anything with Danya, because I was Danya.
4: That's what happens when you date Corey. Corey Anders. Souffle. Perfect. Flop. Sorry.
2: Now I know that there's a comedian that we love who's not going to agree with me.
4: Oh.
2: But the end sticky of the bread, man.
4: Yes.
2: It was just, no one wants it. You get there and you're like, ah.
1: Corsi.
2: The Corsi. Stuart Taylor, please don't.
4: I know. He loves the Corsi. I also love the Corsi. What are you doing? Don't come at my Corsi. Please. Well, I mean, I can't describe my ex's way, but I can describe my heart as a Gatsby. It was cut in four.
1: Yo.
4: Yeah.
2: Turkish apricots.
4: Yeah.
2: Because just like my stomach makes me want to run. You know, if you have to bring
4: a Turkish apricot.
2: Yeah, the small apricots that are like sour. If you have like a lot of them.
4: Okay.
2: Just don't do it around someone you like, man.
4: Any citrus then? Give me heartburn. I like how we dish out in these past relationships of ours. This is a lot of fun.
2: I really hope that they listen to KFM.
4: They do.
2: And they reflect.
4: They do. Hey, here's the last one. Divorce. I'm so glad that, you know, you get over that because you bury it at people's weddings.
1: And then they have happy marriages.
4: Do you see what I'm saying?
1: Let's just put that out there.
2: Hey.
4: Thank you so much. By the way, dinner's going to be more dynamic this evening, clearly. You should have a conversation with your significant other about people while you're sort of scrolling through all of the things in your plate. Yep, that'll be great. But otherwise, you enjoy. Have a lucky evening. Brandon and Yuta will entertain you till 10 o'clock. We'll be back tomorrow at 3 p.m. sharp.
2: 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Bye.
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0: The perfect song to signal the fact that we come together here on KFM Night. Sure, here we are, Tuesday. Welcome to the show.
1: More like Tuesday.
0: Tuesday.
1: Yes.
0: Okay, I haven't heard that one in a while.
1: I know, I think it should Tuesday. Potentially make a comeback.
0: And what would Wednesday be?
1: I don't know, but let's not go down there, please, because then we're going to get to Thursday and it's just emotionally scarring for me. Certain things should not be repeated on the show.
0: No. I'm just thinking if Tuesday is Tuesday, then, you know, maybe we should do something for us. I don't know. Maybe we can work on it.
1: Oh.
0: Yeah, just thought along those lines.
1: Please feel free to jump in and give some good ideas, because Brandon's mind always goes in.
0: Well, you triggered it now, so.
1: You see, please.
0: Talking about my mind, I'm sure that the minds of all the beautiful parents went into flip mode again today, because as much as there was some relief over the school holidays, and it's quite funny because by day three of the school holidays, parents lose their minds.
1: Yeah, because now you're like, we need the routine. Please go back to school. We'll see you afterwards. This is a lot. I have to entertain you, but I also want to entertain myself. Where is the personal space?
0: And it's weird because parents post these things.
1: Yes.
0: You never see them anywhere, any other time. They're those parents. Ah, we didn't have to do anything on social media. By day three of school holidays, they're out there freaking out. And then that kind of just dwindles. And then just when you think
1: back to school,
0: life is going to be okay, boom, back to school. School
1: and the
0: reopening.
1: Traffic.
0: And then

0: it's like a rude awakening, if anything, because you finally start to chill and you enjoy it. It's cold. Nobody really wants to wake up early. And then all of a sudden it's back to the school runs and everyone's just really trying to adjust back into the, you know, the normal flow of things.
1: And it's crazy because you know it's going to happen. And there's nothing really much that you can do about it. So I think shout out to all the moms and dads doing the school run every day. And then, of course, this morning, you know, it was just like, boom, reality. And you kind of go like, okay, the kids are back at school again. But there you stuck for an hour, maybe an hour and a half in traffic. We feel you. We love you. And if this is your little place to come and chill, then we got you. Now, talking about traffic, we certainly hope that it's not still going on.
0: You never know until it happens. So there is a stationary vehicle on the M3 South after Hospital Bend. The right lane is closed and you can expect delays. There's also been a serious accident on the R44 near La Manua de Brendel involving a truck and a vehicle. Delays are expected. On your highways, there still seems to be quite a bit of traffic on Nelson Mandela Boulevard outbound. Traffic slowing down from Browning Road. The M3 South is also slowing down between UCT and Paradise Road. The M5 South is backed up between Berkeley Road and Kenilworth. And then the usual, the N1 outbound, also slowing down between Monte Vista and Belleville. There are a few traffic lights that are faulty, so please do treat that as a four-way stop. And then if you see anything else happening on the roads, you let us know on WhatsApp 082-945-0940.
1: Yeah, there also seems to be a bit of traffic coming in to the waterfront area and alongside Port Road. Lots of buses moving in and out there. So
0: you say.
1: Yeah, so
0: add some extra travel time to your journey. Yeah. If you are making use of e-hailing services, add some extra time for that too. Because, you know, you don't want to set yourself up with an expectation and then you might be waiting a little bit longer. Give yourself grace in the process too.
1: It's the worst. Anyway, music on the way. Some Rick Astley talking about music coming up in a bit. Another round of Finish the Lyrics
0: to your favorite song.
1: Stick around to find out what that's all about if you are new to the show.

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0: Yeah, and sometimes it's a long night, hey?
1: But then at least you're lucky. So how can you complain? Sometimes everything just moves into place the way that it needs to with minimum effort.
0: Oh.
1: Intention is important.
0: Oh. Sometimes you just have to say one word and then you get the answers. You get the answers you're looking for.
1: I'm gonna comment
0: that. No, I said sometimes it takes all night, and you right there, you know. You finish the sentence, which is quite fine, because here on KFM Nights, we also get to finish the lyrics
1: to your favorite song.
0: And that's when you join us. You tell us about one of your favorite songs. You let us know on the WhatsApp line. We then get you on the radio and we put your beautiful voice out there. And you then get to finish the lyrics to one of your favorite songs. It's always your choice. Now, if it is your first time to the show, you've never heard it before, this is how it works.
2: From you

0: Ah,
1: the voice of an angel. And they always come through to the show. The most beautiful voices in the world.
2: And then you just have to take a deep breath as you process the performance.
1: And what we've also found out over the past couple of months, there's a few things. One, it's always great songs that have been chosen that resonate with the K-Fam. And two, it's always a song that means something to the specific artist coming through in the evening.
2: Oh, yes. I love it. I think you can't help but love it.
1: No,
2: when
1: for sure.
2: There's a song with a story behind it.
1: And there's been so many.
2: And those are the moments that you remember. So if you must, and you can't resist the temptation, give in to it. Finish the lyrics to your favorite song with us here on KFM Nights. It would be our honor to hear your voice.
1: Yeah, that's really true, eh? So jump in on the WhatsApp line.
2: 082-945-0940.
1: Tell us about one of your favorite songs and we'll do the rest.
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0: Miley Cyrus from KFM Nights. There you go. Always making sure that you got the most music to make you feel great on a delightful Tuesday evening. I wanted to say something, but I don't know. There was something in your eyes that said, don't say it. So
1: yes,
0: we'll use it another time.
1: Thanks.
0: It just seems to be the tone of the evening.
1: No, it's okay. It's all right. Not say anything.
0: Listen, what we do have to do and what we have to say is an introduction.
1: We've
0: been moving across the province and every now and then a little place that we may not know of that you know, that just pops up. Like, I didn't know that there was a place in this beautiful province of ours called St. Rand.
1: Oh, it sounds grand.
0: St. Rand.
1: View, mountains, scenic destination, wonderful bookstore that's not too far away from
0: St. Rand.
1: St. Rand.
0: So you know the place?
1: I do. Okay. I frequented it quite a lot when I was in St. Bosch.
0: Even the names coming out of this area is just very bougie, eh?
1: Yeah.
0: I mean, representing St. Rand's, or St. Rand, I need to get it right this evening, is Jana.
2: Near Brandon is Jana.
0: Oh, let me go back again. It's Jana. All right.
1: Sorry, you know, he was so caught up in how bougie the name
2: is. Yeah, it's called Jana.
1: Exactly. He had to add that extra little touch.
0: You know what I also just heard now? Normally someone will say, no, that's wrong. We just got a near Brandon. This is Jana.
1: I love it.
2: Me and my Brandon, I like it when you come with your smart name, but not tonight. That is Jana.
0: Okay. Okay.
1: I love how direct you are. Well, Jana, are you ready to finish the lyrics to your favorite song? Okay. Let's do this.
0: All right. Finish the lyrics live on your radio right now. Again, if you are new to the show, we play a little snippet of one of your favorite songs and you do the rest. Jana, are you ready?
2: Ek is gereed.
0: Hier kom hy.

Last night I saw you standing, and I started pretending I knew you, and you

0: So good.
1: St. Rand's, I tell you.
0: So, Yana, I feel like, as you're processing the fact that you just slayed that entire performance, we're quite curious to know why you opted to do Tevin Campbell, Can We Talk?
2: Listen, this is a struggle I've been having with Mr. Lee. Yeah. You know, I've been listening to this guy, and every time he's

0: on air. I'm like, please, Brendan, just please. Just play me this song. Can We Talk by Tevin Campbell? And he never does. And when he does play it, he would let me know after the fact, oh, did you hear your song was playing on the radio? And I'm like, no, I wasn't on the radio.
1: Thanks, so, you too, for...
0: I'm singing it myself because he doesn't want to play it for me.
1: That big red bus you just threw me under?
2: No, the honesty is very important. Thank you, Yana, for laying it out there. But that's the whole point of Finish the Lyric. If you don't hear your song, you want to hear it on the radio, then jump in. And all you need to do, honestly, is what Yana did. Let us know what your song is, and then you come on. You're the superstar of the night, and we all listen in bated breath, waiting for you just to own every single moment of your song, and then you get to hear it on.
0: And
1: you did very well.
0: That's my song,
1: Brandon. Okay, I'll go. Oh, hold on. Okay, thank you so much for being part of the show. We love your work. Go and listen to your song now, okay?
0: Yes, sir. Thank you. Bye.
1: Woo!

0: Kevin Campbell from KFM Nights with Brandon and Yuta. And I know this might be a silly thing to say, Yuta, but I'm always pleasantly surprised at the craziness that this song has over people. Like, you wouldn't, maybe I'm wrong of me to say you wouldn't think, but you can drop this song at any time and the whole building just erupts. Don't know what it is about it, though.
1: Imagine they used that song in Love Island.
0: Did they? Did I miss something? Or you saying imagine
1: if they?
0: Imagine they
1: do.
0: Okay.
1: Because they always say, can I pull you in for a chat?
0: Yeah, can we talk for a minute?
1: Yeah, how much more intense or dramatic would it be if suddenly Tevin started playing? It's like, can we talk for a minute? Just, you know, it adds to the mood, the curiosity, and, you know, what's about to go down.
0: Hey, listen, again, you know, it says all the right things, eh? Yana came through from St. Rand, and that was her song for this evening. And it seems like the other soul sisters also came in with some love.
2: Hi, Brandon and Yuta. Oh, once again, what a beautiful song. What a beautiful voice. We've got some very talented people around. Well done, well done, well done. Beautifully sung.
3: That was amazing. Well done.
0: Love it.
3: Well done, Yana. Brilliant, brilliant. And I like what you've said, Mr. Brandon Lee.
0: Sure.
3: You are so on point, truly.
0: Sure. Well,
1: I'm so glad to know it's not just Yuta that says these things, because he likes to say it's me. I'm the one that's rallying up these thoughts. But here, you know, the obvious, the truth, it's just being brought to light.
0: You threw me a bit there.
1: Simple question. Why? What was the story behind it? You know, why did you choose to play the song? And Yana's thoughts were shared. That's all that it was.
0: What did Yana say that left Liesl with what she said there? Did I miss something or?
1: You were being exposed. That's why you were blushing.
0: No, but I wasn't. But that she said, Liesl
1: even,
0: says,
1: even the
0: I
1: way
0: could feel
1: said,
0: the blush.
1: I wasn't. Hear how the pitch went up.
0: All right, I'm done with this.
1: Guilty. Guilty is the one who wears the crown. Guilty, guilty, guilty. That's why he's Pinocchio.
0: Okay. Listen, in other news, if you want to be a part of it, really love for you to be a part of it, okay? It's very easy. Jump on the WhatsApp line.
1: 082-945-0940.
0: Come and join in on the fun. Tell us one of your favorite songs and we'll do the rest.
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1: You know that song feels like you could easily just close your eyes and let your mind wander. And then suddenly you're thinking about that special someone and that push and pull feeling when the relationship is up and down. And then there's the guitar and it's soothing and the strings, the piano and that lush instrumental sounds. You know, it's just all immersed in that visualization that you're having play out right in front of you.
0: That was a lot.
1: It was.
0: It was beautiful. And it's always interesting, you know, how interpretations are different.
1: Yes.
0: Like, you got all of that.
1: Yes.
0: And you made me feel that. And I was stuck where, yeah, same old story, same old fight. That's same old story, same old fight. And maybe I didn't give myself a chance to open up to what you were feeling. But such is the power of music, you know.
1: Right.
0: It gets you at a different time. My time wasn't tonight for that song.
1: And I mean, you never know. Like, James Deacon, he is a Cape Town-based artist, South African. You could have been feeling all of it. And, you know, when you put it in a song, it just also changes the way that you may perceive it. You add all of the instrumentals, and it becomes like a movie that's playing out with every single scene ultimately leading to that final moment. But the crazy thing is that the song Same Old was actually written in one session.
0: Okay.
1: When the creative juices are flowing, inspiration was definitely there, and then just
0: you say creative juices flowing, you was like, I need to make sure people hear this. Same old story, same old fight.
1: The ups and downs of life and love.
0: Tell you what, it's been quite an interesting first hour here.
1: It has indeed. I don't know what's going on, but clearly there are messages that are being sent through the music. So these are the signs. I don't know what else to say.
0: It's all, yeah. And there's more to come. There's always more to come. And that comes in the form of some more good music, some Alex Warren, Sam Smith, Elaine, and then a whole lot of you. So stick around for that right here on KFM.
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0: As promised, Elaine, right here on KFM Nights. Brandon and Yuta with you as always. 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And we mentioned earlier, we always load the show with a whole lot of you.
1: And music that occasionally sends some signals, mixed messages.
0: Warnings.
1: Disclaimers. Okay. Everything in between.
0: Listen, something very interesting. Something very interesting, or rather an interesting conversation was had between you and I this afternoon. Now, sometimes we do actually have in-depth conversations. It's not always about one stabbing the other one in the eye. And usually that...
1: Obviously, the person that refers to the violent action is the individual that executes
0: I didn't get a chance to say that it's always my eyes. I didn't even get a chance to say that.
1: Because you need to correct the lie while it's being told. So, yes, we had a conversation.
0: And we wanted to check in with you, you know, if you have that thing going on, how long has it been going on? What is the story?
1: Because this weekend, someone called me something that was not my name, but a nickname. And I only have three letters as my name. U-T-E. It's simple. You can't spell cute without Uta. Uta. Nothing crazy. So I sometimes wonder why, if you have a short name, we must have nicknames. And as soon as I heard it, I looked to the left and I was like, oh my word, I hope nobody else heard it because nicknames are a thing.
0: What so was it though?
1: You see, I don't want to say it on here because it will never be forgotten.
0: But it's a question that was asked. You putting it out this.
1: I will think about exposing myself with this said nickname. But it made us curious because you have a nickname. Sometimes your parents, friends, those around you call you by a specific name. Like someone on my contact list is named Town around the bend. But his name is Josh.
0: Is it just a contact name or do people
1: It's how the contact was sent to me, but the name person is known as Town.
0: Town around the bend.
1: Yeah. I don't know how that nickname came about, but that's how you know the person as, like nothing less. Like sometimes you are B, you know, instead of, or Brendan.
0: Yeah, listen, I've been, even the way you said that, I've now been given a good couple of names. While doing this show, and yeah, a few stands out. Buta B stands out. I find it quite weird when people say Mr. Brandon.
1: Mr. Lee.
0: Well, yeah, that's your name, that's your surname, but like Mr. Brandon. It's just like, welcome to Mr. Brandon's Burgers and Beers. Like, oh, that's Mr. Brandon over there. I find it really weird.
1: Nicknames are nicknames.
0: I got a nickname from the guys when I came back from a country. I came back from Thailand a while back. And that nickname stuck. Interesting story about that.
1: Oh, and you will definitely
0: tell us
1: what
0: yours.
1: The story behind that is. But first.
0: Tell us yours.
1: Yes. What is your nickname? 0829450940.

0: It's KFM Nights with Brandon and Yuta. And if you just joined us, welcome to the show. A little earlier, we needed some information from you, per se, you know, part of a conversation with Yuta and I. And as always, we bring it to you. We want you to tell us, inform us, invite us, let us know, give us your opinion, everything.
1: And if you ever really wanted to get to know someone, it's when you share your nicknames. And it's real. And Matilda sent us a message saying that her nickname is Sissy, the only girl and the youngest amongst eight brothers. While adding, I don't like it. I relate so much. My mother calls me Sissy.
0: Well, you see, sometimes it comes from a good place.
1: Mm.
0: You know, I mean, she says she's the youngest among eight brothers. There's nothing else you're going to be as the little baby sister, for always and forever.
1: I mean, the nickname even is verklempt, Sissy.
0: Yeah, but that I think Sissy? That comes from a place of
1: Sissy.
0: Love.
1: Oh, Sissy. I've heard it all my life, so I can completely relate. And then my mom actually sometimes calls my brother Butty, then. So it's Sissy and Butty.
0: Yeah, there you go.
1: You turn you on.
0: There's love there. Yeah. I mean, we know all of them that have come through so far, all the messages that have come through with these nicknames are quite nice, quite cute. There's a little bit of love in there. Because there's some hectic nicknames on the Cape Flats, eh? And sometimes they go on forever. Kelly also says, and I think you have some love here as well. She says, my dad always called me Kelbell.
1: I love that.
0: Exactly.
1: That's so cute.
0: Change them. She says, my name is Kelly. With messaging and typing lately, he shortened it to just KB. And now that's just what he calls me, KB.
1: But that's also so awesome. Like, I love how your nickname has evolved. Kelbell, hey Kelbell, Kelbell. And then suddenly it's now just like, yo, KB. What's up, KB? I love it. Own it.
0: Okay, Veronica says,
2: hi, B in Utah. That is baie funny. Ek sal maar nie sê wat myne op skool was nie, maar deesdae is ek sommer net wie. W-E-E of net wie. Niemand noem my meer. As iemand my sê Veronica, dan weet ek dan is daar fout. So, yes, I love it.
0: Okay, so luister nou, Veronica. Ons wil nou weet, wat was die bynaam op die skool? Come on, just entertain us, tell us. Jump in there if you like. We'd love to know. Do your friends have a nickname for you? On the WhatsApp line?
1: 082-945-0940.
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0: I like this. It's only Tuesday, but it sounds like the weekend already right here on KFM Nights. DJ Kent and Falling.
1: Sign me up. Sign me up. Someone actually asked me how my week was going into this new week. And my response was, I'm just a girl trying to get to the weekend. And she said I should coin that term. And you know what? This is me saying, if anyone asks you and you don't know what to say, it's a good line.
0: I'm just a boy looking forward to the weekend. Is that how you say it?
1: Yeah, but now you sound like it's some rom-com, you know. But I'm just a boy.
0: I didn't say it like that. Yeah. I didn't say it like that.
1: Might as well be in the notebook.
0: Isn't that where it comes from?
1: I feel like it. That's why I said what I said, because I wasn't 100% sure.
0: Okay. All right, if you just pulled in, welcome to the show. Nicknames. That's what we asked you. You know, give us a little story.

0: about those nicknames you either grew up with or you got along the way.
1: So my name is Shiham, and at first somebody in our area decided that it was going to be changed to Yummy, and I had to nip that very quickly in the bud because I'm not going to be walking around as Yummy. So unfortunately what happens is the minute somebody says it and you don't like it, you're going to have to stop it. And you might have to not be nice about it when you stop it.
0: Okay, so there's some advice there as well.
2: But imagine you stuck with that nickname. Then in 2020, when Justin Bieber released Yummy, you could have said, he made a song just for me.
0: Oh.
2: And that's Bieber fever on a whole other level because he decided you are my inspiration.
0: I mean, we even got a DJ Yummy at KFM.
2: Exactly. Yeah, so look at the full circle, maybe, the alignment that is happening.
0: Maybe Yummy wasn't so bad then, Shiam. Pee-wee.
3: Hi, Brandon and Yuta. When I was young, thank goodness they don't call me it anymore, but when I was young, my folks and family used to call me Pee-wee, and apparently there was a comic strip back in the day with this little kid crawling in the pajama pants, like, dragging behind its feet. So I think I probably had my pajama pants dragging by my feet. So, but thank heavens they don't call me that anymore. That was my name.
0: I think we're going to call you that from here on out. Yeah. Pee from Hanspan.
2: So that just gave me some flashbacks. My surname is Armanis, like the place. I grew up, wasn't born, but I grew up in Caledon. And I heard it all. Yuta, Bot River, Yuta Botla, Yuta Hanspai, Yuta Hanadendal. And then when I was in Armanis and we had interschools with Armanis, they would just say Yuta Armanis from Armanis, and then you can hear when someone tilts the head being like, but what can I know, you know? And then it's not just my surname is that. And many nicknames, I tell you.
0: And it could have been slightly different. You may not have heard that story before, but regards with her second name. You mentioned
2: just
0: that. I'm not bringing it up.
2: I'm not bringing it up. I will not mention my second name.
0: You have.
2: I do not want to recap.
0: No, we're not bringing it up. It's about nicknames now. Tomorrow we'll do second names.
2: Oh my gosh.
0: Terrence.
4: Good evening, KFM. Terrence Barron, the trucker of Rivik West.
0: Oh my.
4: Yeah, my name is Terrence, and my parents call me Terry.
0: Okay.
4: Thank you, KFM. Nice program, eh?
0: No, that's kind of cute. Terry, little boy, come over here. James.
5: Hey, KFM. So, this is James. I've got a little sister that's 12 years younger than me, and I call her Cal. So, whenever we're in the crowd, I'll go like, hey, Cal, and she'll like react on it, and people go like, what the hell? You know, but that's her nickname, Cal.
0: Okay.
2: Interesting, but it definitely reminds me of this cartoon show I used to watch with my brother when I was young. It was called Cow and Chicken. Cow is a character.
0: I never watched it, but I heard about it.
2: Because, you know, it's Chicken watches out for his beefy little sister, 7-year-old cow named Cow.
0: Well,
2: and then they have two human parents.
0: Okay.
2: And then they have to navigate life. And, you know, it's just that sibling thing about, like, Cow and Chicken. And that's why I just thought about Cow.
0: Well, I think if if his sister got that nickname from outside of the family, then they would have had to take Shyam's advice. Just nip in the bud.
2: 100%.
0: Right there.
2: But I hope that the nickname stays within the household or...
0: Well, he
2: know,
0: calls out in public.
2: Oi, oi, oi, oi, oi, oi.
0: James.
2: I feel like I'd reply moo.
0: Yeah, I know.
2: Just to be sarcastic. Moo.
0: Exactly. All right, we've still got a few more to share with you, but you can jump in if you like, and then maybe, just maybe, we'll find out what Yuta's nickname was, or what she's running away from with regards to that. And then maybe I'll share a bit of mine as well.
2: I think Brandon will share his.
0: Yeah, we're waiting for yours with bated breath.
2: I think he should.
0: Yuta's nickname coming up next.
2: And Brandon.
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0: Mikasa and Nana, which I think is also a nickname, if memory serves me correctly, on the story behind the song. Where have I got it from?
1: I just wanted to go Mikasa is Tsukasa. But yes, Nana is a nickname. It can be.
0: But specifically for hey, Nana. Yeah, anyway, it doesn't matter.
1: Nicknames.
0: Yes, we were nicknames.
1: Is what we were asking you to share with us. And I can really confirm after the messages that have come through on the show so far, is you really get to know someone when they share the story behind the nickname they have. It's interesting.
2: Hi, so my dad used to call me Kulikas, and he's not around anymore, so I kind of miss it. But it was very unique. And one of my cousins' husbands and a few other people used to, when they see me, say Kulikas. It's very special. And yeah, I miss him. Because at the moment, nobody calls me Kulikas.
0: You'll be happy to know.
2: So, okay, thanks.
0: That every time we see your name, Kulikas, that's where it's going to be. When we see your real name come up to the show, you've been here before. We're hoping that you are regular. And Kulikas, it will be.
1: That's the dangerous part about a nickname. Suddenly, everyone stops calling you by your name and you just become the nickname. You are introduced as that. Eventually, when someone does share your government name and be like, hi, we are looking for... And then nobody knows. And the questions are like, but who is that? And you're like, oh, it's you. I had no idea.
0: You were saying earlier, and that happens. You were saying earlier that that where the story comes from. According to Heine, now again, according to Heine, he says his nickname is Poem. Poem.
1: Are you perhaps smooth with your words? Smooth, well, like butter?
0: It may be the case, because he says, because I love the ladies and the ladies love me.
1: Oh, my word.
0: So maybe he is, eh? Maybe he is. You never know. It could be. Let's see. Then Chanel has a message for you, Yuta, and her 18 nicknames that she has.
3: Hi, Brendan and Yuta. I hope you are both well. So I have quite a few nicknames given to me by various people. My family call me Shane and Shaney. I've got two school friends. One used to call me Bernal. Don't ask me where that came from. And the other one used to call me Cornels. I don't know where that came from either. And the one's parents used to call me Number Five, which has stuck quite a bit. I like all my nicknames. I think it's quite endearing. Just don't call me Chantel, because that is not my name. Yuta, I called you Yutaki the other day, and I don't mean offense by changing your name, because I know you're very proud of your name. But it's endearing, my dear, so I hope you don't mind. And Mr. Brandon Lee, that is respectful. Have a great evening, guys. Bye now.
0: Did I miss something there?
1: I don't know. I don't mind Yutaki, but I'm going to add to my list. It's a Yutaki, Miss You, Utes from my friends, and those who I've met since I've moved to you. Are you on the Miss You part here?
0: No, I'm just doing something.
1: Oh, gosh. Oh, my word. And then someone that I grew up with, so we were in the same grade R class, primary school, and high school, and we're like family friends. He called me Yuta the Computer.
0: Oh.
1: Yeah.
0: Was that primary school?
1: Yeah.
0: Yeah, that makes sense. That makes sense. Yuta the
1: and
0: Computer.
1: And sometimes to this day, if he sees me, he still calls me that.
0: We have a friend whose nickname is Superman.
1: Oh, why? Yeah. Does he save the day? Does he have a kryptonite?
0: Sometimes he does. He has before.
1: Okay.
0: But here's the fun part. So most people know him as Superman.
1: Yes.
0: Or like Supi. Hey, Supi. Superman.
1: Yes.
0: Oh, hey, Superman. That's his surname.
1: Oh.
0: Yes.
1: What?
0: Exactly.
1: Oh, my word.
0: That is his, as you said earlier, his government name. Superman. Imagine.
1: I know someone with a surname, Apple.
0: Okay, you see what you... Okay,
1: And Superman has a certain an apple. Sure, you were born with
0: but
1: that.
0: But now, Mr. Apple, they'll call him Apple.
1: Yes.
0: Or maybe Apples or something like that.
1: Forget Maybelline. I love Maybelline, though. But they were born with it.
0: Generally, people know him as Superman, but that's his actual name. His first name is Jerome.
1: Oh,
0: Jerome Superman. Guess what's his wife's name? Mrs. Superman. I won't lie to you. I'll show you. Anyway. All right.
1: That was hilarious. Thank you so much for sharing your nicknames with us. I think we now know each other on a deeper level. Sure.
0: And that's what it's all about, always. We'll get groovy after this on KFM.
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0: Now, don't get this wrong, but this is very much a U-turn minus kind of artist. She's right there with this era, this time, but I'm loving her vibe. Because we played a song of hers last night.
1: Yeah, Dio in This Heel.
0: And then Yuta found this song of her. And
1: Sienna.
0: Yeah.
1: Spiro.
0: From the UK, ne?
1: Yeah, old.
0: I have her
1: on repeat. It's like Adele in the way that whenever Sienna just drops a song, it's always a hit. You feel it. It's moving. It captivates you. And I just wish that I can hopefully one day see her live. I can't imagine what the entire arena would feel like. You just, you know, like it's suddenly it's quiet and all you're focused on is a voice that has so much power, influence, impact.
0: Hopefully it doesn't take too long for her to visit, you know, this side of the world. I like that song though. I like it a lot. Thank you, Yuta, for introducing me to Miss Spiro.
1: I mean, it's all in the show's vibe, you know. Mm-hmm. Only the most music to make you feel great.
0: And it continues because
1: Love Songs is coming up next.
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1: I never take anything for granted. Only a fool maybe takes things for granted. Just because it's here today, it can be gone tomorrow. And that's one thing that you'll never in your life ever have to worry about me. If I'll ever change towards you, because baby, I love you. Girl, I love you. Just the way you are.

0: And when Barry White makes a suggestion, you follow through with it, eh? That's a good love song here on KFM Nights. You know, nobody knows, Yuta, what Barry White sounded like before he was 14 years old.
1: What do you mean?
0: So, as the story goes, from his

0: mouth. He was about 14 years old, woke up one morning, voice was like that. And that is because nobody knew of his existence before he got into music.
1: Makes sense.
0: So the world doesn't know what Barry sounded like.
1: Before puberty voice.
0: Yeah. I don't know. That's a lot of puberty there. Because he like went to bed one night, maybe. See you in the morning, Mom. Love you so much. Woke up the next morning. Hey, Mom, how you doing? And the whole world changed. The whole music world changed. It was. He told the story. It was quite interesting.
1: Well, it came from Barry Wright's mouth himself, so that is the story that should go down forever and always.
0: Some Bruno and Tamia in there as well. Let's do some more. Let's do some more. It's love songs right here on KFM.
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0: Danny Kaye and TK doing their love songs for the show this evening. So I'm stinging there as well. Only the good stuff for you, as always.
1: Nothing but the best.
0: And listening again was because of you and you only. Another one of those bumper shows. We had quite an interesting first hour. I don't know why I was called out, but that was that.
1: It's only the truth and nothing but the truth. Then we got into nicknames. And Brandon, I think before we head out, it's time for you to reveal what your nickname is.
0: Okay, I thought we forgot about that.
1: No, I didn't.
0: Look, there were a few. I'll tell you very quickly. It's quite an interesting story. It's quite open-ended, so I'll do it like that. So a lot of the guy friends, the guys on the Man Cave chat. In fact, there was a message that came through just the other day saying something, something, something, and then saying, isn't that right, Blanny? Blanny. B-L-A-N-N-Y. Blanny.
1: Okay.
0: But I'll tell you why very quickly. So when I traveled to Thailand is, the people in Thailand are beautiful, but they're very long names. Right? Their names are long. So they naturally shorten their names for tourists.
1: Mm-hmm.
0: So you will meet a great person whose name is Po, but their name probably has like 18 letters in it and we can't say it.
1: Mm-hmm.
0: So they just naturally shorten their names. So when you tell them your name, they shorten it.
1: So, okay.
0: So I said, my name is Brandon. And they struggled a bit and I say, call me Branny. I say, oh, Branny. And I was like, okay, Blanny. Blanny, where Flynn go? No, Flynn. And then, especially the group that I was in, you start speaking the way they do.
1: Yes.
0: And it just becomes a, so it would be.
1: So were the friends also with you? That
0: yeah, we were a group. It was a group.
1: Oh, that's, oh, the joke was shared.
0: Yeah.
1: Ha, that's so funny.
0: So it becomes a case of, Blanny, where Blanny go? I said, no, Wally, where Blanny go? Blanny, come back later. Go. Get some food for Blanny, Blanny Flynn. Must you bring Blanny Flynn to Loom? No, don't come Loom. Just bring food. So
1: now you know Brandon's nickname.
0: But now you also need to ask, but now, how did that all come about? That's another story for another day. Yeah. Anyway, it's been...
1: It's been good. It's been great. We'll see you again tomorrow. But for now, we gotta go.

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0: 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The Flash Drive with Carl Wasty. Here's what you missed.
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